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And let KC Records and One TV launch you to the world.

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Our fathers are tired, expired. Today we rise. 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

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Then it's time to sing the fire. 5 easy steps, and we give you the world.

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It started in Oguta, Imo State, Nigeria.

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If you come as maybe you love you know, Pella through online now, come say, I be Pella fan, or I want to enter. Without a Ashebi, they go beat you with you know nice. Still on that wedding matter, Pella can announce $5 million prize for best dressed guest at wedding. And I don't see him. Now, so we tell my people, this wedding, it will be like very, very mind blowing one. Like they talk all the time. I don't know, but I'm just guessing as the thing, you know, they go for online like this. The way Pella and the wife and other people take carry them, you know, they pose them. Maybe the wedding go to make sense. Today, Pella, they tell everybody the same, you know, for all the people we invite to take notes. So if they come in wedding on the 1st of August, all these guests we invite say there will be $5 million prize for the best dressed guests. Yes. You know, they do normally, if they watch all these, you know, big events, them people where they invite come, they do all these kind of things to know who drew the best, you know, person will dress well. They go get best dressed at all, male and female too. So, now the same thing where people at the talk say, that day, anybody will dress well past, like after everything, and they will seek the opinion of their fans, and they come, you know, they announce the results and that you win, you go win $5 million. Now, so let the debate start and let the sewing. If you never give your tailor, you know, trust your tailor or your seamstress, try change another place, because that day, if you dress well and you can't be the winner, you can go home with $5 million. Imagine say you go wedding there, can't come back with $5 million or more, you know, go forget that day. So on the wedding matter, Pella con the tailor, Katefe today says, Katefe must pay $50 million to attend my wedding. Not be smart in be that too, I tell you. You know, say possible, don't first tell Pella. Say before, you know, Pella go invite him for a wedding, suppose give him money. Because that day, or in fact, every day, they always get something where they do, where they give him money. Because himself, not be small person. And that day where Pella feast that in wedding will be 1st of August, it already has, you know, something where they do that day. They you know, invent where you go so that they could pay her money. That can't stop. And if you want, if Pella won't make you leave that one, attend the wedding, that means you must pay her money now. And we see Potter will talk. So, Pella no answer Potter, but he never heard the response. Not today, the reply, you did talk about Katefe matter. Say Katefe go pay $50 million to attend in wedding. Why you can't talk him? I did just know, like, make Katefe attend the wedding. Make I tell you why. Why he can't talk him? Because he say, you know, he no trust Katefe because of his behavior. Say he too they behave like auntie now. Person when no they coordinated. Because why he go deposit that $50 million to his own manager's account? Because in case if he spoils something, so that they go use that money to, you know, repair him. That can't thing now. You know, this one there, maybe not see finish, I don't know. But hi, sexy am. Katefe, they tell you today, say, if you want to attend Pella's wedding, you must deposit $50 million pending. In case if you spoil anything, no, whether chill or you mistakenly go match lizard for that place where just they work out on its own, you will pay. Because of the way Katefe, they behave. Now, we see Pella talk because fans go they ask question, why you go talk that kind of thing concerning Katefe? Now the reason why he talk him be that one. So my people right about now, let's go on a musical break, a short musical break, you know, make a user prepare for the remaining package of today's entertainment story. I beg no touch the die button and they come back just now.

Welcome back from that musical break. Moving forward to the rainy package of today's entertainment gist, it says, please forgive me, I am a hypocrite. Gege begs Nigerians. You know, say yesterday they told me about Gege matter. You know, some of now even say we don't forget them. For where did they forget? Something maybe they talk of if not physical, we say not talk of the town, not talk of the social media, my people. Now so you be. Everybody now what you did leave say Gege don't betray them. Gege don't betray them. Some of them, you know, some wife or some girlfriend, they online they shout because of, you know, some of them way. Because of Gege, their boyfriend leave them or their husband leave them. They drag Gege online. Yeah, so maybe small matter. Oh, imagine say you date your bobo and all of them love herself. They do now loving her stuff. All of a sudden, it comes they listen to Gege's talk where it preach to them. Same when I know they allow women to the ride on her. They use in her brain because very soon you gonna tell leave you. Before you clear for your eye that your boyfriend don't leave you, Jackpa. Because of Gege. So, if now you go forgive Gege now, as last where Gege they advise them, may they no try marry one person. Because if you marry one person, she go tie you down. She go wreck you. She go finish your money. Later, when she says that you no get money again, she go leave you go marry that man. That person where they give that kind of advice, so they give you the tip again, I'm trying to make you regurgitate the kind of person where Gege be. And that person they preach all this kind of thing can't last for last, you know, this day like this, you can't marry. No, say you marry a very chubby lady. Like person we don't chop money well, no. Now why people call the ask question? Now in this way Gege don't they do relationship before and you know they say them and they deceive them all this while. So after the dragon since yes, the way the video come outside, Gege they marry. Everybody they drag Gege, they call them names.

a come finally answer them. Yes, now the response when you give them today be this one we are going to give you. If they tell everybody, say, make una forgive them. Say, himself, no, say, hypocrite. Hypocrite, eh? In the sense that, if they talk, another thing, they do another thing for back. That kind of person will say, for your mind, though, una follow. You get one of days where they talk from my language, where they say, like, imagine, say, you and person. For instance, you and your brother, now they pursue ghosts. Now they pursue ghosts. All of a sudden, your brother can't turn back. Say, your head look like ghosts. That kind of thing, he just relates them to this gege, say, sorry. Gege, you and gege follow. They pursue woman, no give woman money, no just marry one woman, marry many, many women. All of a sudden, gege can't leave you, go marry. Now, every second day, they tell you, say, your head look like ghosts. I be high takes, yeah. And he accept them today, as they tell everybody, make una forgive him. Say, now, hypocrisy be. Because if they preach different things, if they do different things. So my people, if now you be all these people where don't scatter their relationships and marriages, you go forgive gege. Hey, I want to hear them, you talk them now. You go forgive them. I do you no go forgive them. Talk them the next person where they're close to you. If you learn one or two from waiting you talk. Moving forward to the last thing for last story where on my table today. Before I go wrap up today's entertainment gist, it says, stop wasting your destiny. Pastor Oyedepo says, betting is not the way to financial fortune. Betting, yes. Now that's the way you won't hear, now be this. No be another name, not betting. In case you they do best Niger, one is best. Let me be the name of that one. One is best, so all of them. MS best. They give many, many names. If you open your phone, they full everywhere. In fact, betting is take over everywhere. You know, and people really, really they patronize them. So today, this founder of Living Faith Church Worldwide will be Bishop David Oyedepo. Yes, now the man of God they talk almost no be me talk. I just they tell you waiting I see for papers. In the advice Nigerians, especially the young ones, say betting can never in this life be the road to financial fortune. Instead, you they waste your destiny. Okay, make I even tell you this one. Say, you know, say for this life like this, people they find money for daily bread, and some people they find money for bet. Even though say they're very, very obvious, say they know they win, no, but they see they do them, hoping that one day, they go use 100 naira win 100 million naira. Have you never heard? Not so they believe, eh? If you never hear ask question around, you go see say some people they believe say one day they go use 200 naira take win big amount like 1 billion or 100 million as it sounds, because they see them for that place, eh? But this man of God is telling us say that's not the waste of not the waste of destiny. You know why? Because for instance, now if you say they calculate, okay, you know no say some people, some guys actually and some ladies, so because not be only guys they do them. Some people, they don't even spend any day without betting. I don't see for this my life a person where every blessed day, after he come back from work, whether he make money or he don't make money that day, he go remove 200 naira for betting. Like, betting gets his own money every day. Every single day, he go better. Whether he lose, in fact, he always lose now. That's 200 naira. Just calculate them. Even if not 120, it'll just calculate 50 naira from January every day in a month. How many days for months? Calculate some per year. Whether I never be big millionaire. But some people know they know. That money where they throw away for bed like that, eh? Take and put them for where your hand no go reach, like dormant accounts where you know if you assess. Just put them all. Just give them best way, you know, if anything, just to save money instead of putting it in a bet. Now, what's the man of God is analyzed to people today? Say that in a waste of destiny. Because at the end of the day, when you don't realize, say, you know, we know, and your age they go, and money, no money they your account to, you can't turn back, can't they cause people, say, now your village people, now you they do it. So today, they are the best advice that you go see for online today. Now, this advice, make you just utilize them. Because it's very, very, very important. Betting they favor some people, and you know they favor some people. And you never sit down for once, ask yourself questions. Say why you know they favor so many people, as they put them out there.
And if you see advice where they put there for that bet yourself, you will be salivating. Be like, God, come, let's say you don't win the money already. Now, like, yo, if you try and if we just do them now, even as we the middle of the year, till the year finish, self, some people not go still win shin bang, but they still they do them. So the big question you go ask yourself today is this: whether are you really winning, or be you they deceive yourself? So my people, now here I go talk rich for today's entertainment gist, and I want to say thank you for listening. Till tomorrow, I'll be bringing another fresh package. Keep listening to ASAM Binoculars Radio. I remain your host, Ms. Judy K. Have a lovely day, and bye bye for now.

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2: Ça avance. On filet. C'est le but. Le but. Quel but de Brendan Chignac. Incroyable. C'est 4-4.
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4: hello, sports lovers. It is another beautiful day, and Big Billy is right here in the building to give you the latest happening from the world of sport. Please stay glued to your radio set, don't touch the dial. Big Billy will be right back after this break.

And I'd like to welcome you back from that break. And if you're just joining in, this is Sports With You. It's Big Billy right here in the building. Starting from the Super Falcons camp. Nigerian Super Falcons have been subjected to racist abuse on social media ahead of the 2026 Women's African Cup of Nations in Morocco, with several players targeted by account posting mocking emojis, banana emojis, and primate image following recent controversies involving the team. The latest wave of abuse comes as the 10th time African champions prepare to begin their title defense at the tournament after arriving in Morocco for the competition. As earlier reported, that the Super Falcons intensified preparation in Casablanca before relocating to Rabat ahead of their Group C opener game against Malawi on July 28. The online attack followed allegations by Super Falcons forward Esther Okunkwo that cash was stolen from players' rooms at the Maruto Hotel in Casablanca, where the team initially camped. Esther had claimed via Snapchat that she lost about $700, while teammates Rashidat Ajebade, Ashisha Toshola, and other teammates also allegedly lost cash before the team moved to Rabat. Following the allegations, numerous social media accounts believed to belong to Moroccan users flooded Okunkwo's Instagram page with abusive comments. Many of the comments contained mocking emojis, gorilla emojis, and other primate reference widely recognized as racist trope used to dishumanize black people. Following the player's public complaint, Nigerian journalist and former Super Eagles officer Collins Udoh disclosed that the case had made significant progress. I've been informed that a suspect had been arrested in connection with the theft at the Super Falcons Hotel in Casablanca.

The latest incident mirrors some early case involving Super Falcons forward Rinsola Babajide, who was racially abused after commenting on a separate Confederation of African Football controversy involving Morocco. Recall that Babajide had criticized CAF's decision to strip Senegal of the 2025 African Cup of Nations title and award it to Morocco through an administrative forfeiture. Reacting to the development, the Nigerian forward questioned the decision on social media before sharing an image celebrating Senegal's triumph. After her post, an individual sent multiple mocking and banana emojis to her Instagram direct messages in what she described as racist abuse. Babajide later shared screenshots of the messages on X, formerly known Twitter, exposing the incident. Mocking emojis, banana emojis, and primate imagery have reportedly been identified by anti-racist organizations as coded form of racial abuse directed at black athletes across football and other sports. The Super Falcons are in Morocco seeking a record extended continental title after completing a dramatic comeback to defeat host Morocco 3-2 in the previous Women's African Cup of Nations final, securing their 10th African crown. In another info coming from the Super Falcons camp, Super Falcons midfielder Esther Okurugwo has responded definitely after being subjected to racist abuse on social media following her criticism of the theft incident which affected several Nigerian players at the team's hotel in Casablanca ahead of the 2026 Women African Cup of Nations. Okurugwo, who had publicly revealed that cash was stolen from her and some teammates at the hotel in Casablanca, took to Instagram on Sunday to commend the abuse while insisting the team remain focused on the tournament. Hate cannot drive out hate, only love can do that. We move forward with pride, unity and determination. See you on the pitch, Okurugwo posted. The midfielder had earlier disclosed that she, goalkeeper Chiamaka Nnadozie, defender Michelle Alozie, and captain Rasheedat Ajibade were among the players who had money stolen from their hotel rooms before the Super Falcons departed Casablanca for Rabat. The theft case has since taken a new turn after reports emerged that a suspect had been arrested and confessed to the crime, according to Nigerian journalist and former Super Eagles media officer Collins Udo. The suspect is expected to make full restitution while legal proceeding continue. Despite the off-field distraction, the Super Falcons remain focused on their quest for a record extending 11th Women's African Cup of Nations title. Just the Madagascar side will open their Group C campaign against Malawi on Tuesday before taking on Zambia and Egypt. And with that info, I shall quickly observe a break, and when I'm back, I'll be giving you more info on the program. Please stay glued to your radio set. I don't touch the dial. Big Billy will be right back after this break.

All right, I welcome you back from that break. And if you are just joining in, this is Sport with you, Big Billy, right here in the building. New manager Xabi Alonso said on Monday that there was good energy at Chelsea as he bid to turn around the club's fortune, but was reluctant to say what successful first season would be like. The Spaniard officially began the job on June 1st and will take charge of his first competitive fixture in Sydney on Tuesday when Chelsea faced West Ham's Sydney Wanderers. He faces a huge task to get Chelsea back in the running for major honours after their disappointing 10th place finish last season and failure to make Europe. The last one, the Premier League, a decade ago under Italian manager Antonio Conte, Alonso, who had made a series of pre-season signings, headlined by Morgan Rogers from Aston Villa, said he liked what he had seen so far. "We want to build a competitive team. We are in the process. We have great quality, great talent," he said. "We need to know what it takes to compete in the Premier League, and we want to have a squad with the right balance between quality and mentality. But I think that we are starting the new season with good energy. That's going to be important." The former Liverpool and Spain midfielder rose to prominence as one of Europe's biggest coaches by guiding Bayern Leverkusen to an unbeaten German League Cup double in the 2023-24 season. However, he lasted just 7 months in Real Madrid hot seat. Appointed last year, he departed the Spanish giant in January, Alonso associated with a short passing game and implemented a 3-4-2-1 system at Leverkusen that proved so successful. But he has also shown pragmatism in his tactics, in trust he planned to bring to Chelsea. "We will be flexible in our tactics, in our approaches, game plan," he said. "Caution of not trying to impose a completely different system from last season." And with that info, I've come to the close of this and by local last radio sport review today, and I hope you enjoyed every bit of it. Please stay glued to your radio set, don't touch the dial. Big Billy saying, you have a lovely day, and thanks for listening.

money can't change me. 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
0: Mami fami bapi best pake wakano. 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

Yes, so my fellow Nigeria Cotton people, respect to Ale for now. For hearing from us, from Eastern Binoculars Radio, gone gone like no other station. My listeners out there, in fact, people are wonderful. Make no worry, everywhere's a bubble. Everywhere they will have real good. In fact, everywhere's still on a boy morass, because we get plenty to read to from this place as usual. This is the Four Chukmata Proko program, whom they call my people. Unando. I am a first son, the teologian, if you call me Mr. T. Now, me, they call this program until they carry matter come on from past tense, come present tense. What if they carry matter come on from old school level, carry call new school level based on old things that pass away? And beyond everything, that become new school level update changes, which they play for Abudo country, Nigeria, and beyond. Therefore, for this game changer program, wanted the update to now. Our WhatsApp number is 00519188139. My record WhatsApp number again for clarity 60051918139. Now they free chat to us. Talk to us, our listeners out there, where we do always update. Tell us what they saw from this angle. So, tomorrow we waste much time based on viral online social media network and other sources. Now, no say, man, you get flyover what they do for Beniso, where you be say, man, then come be the update for those states, like a record breaker, first flyover ever in the those states. So what you saw for the flyover. Many people don't they pack go there for sightseeing. Content creators, they go there. So they go there, go the cash for the whole small party for their based on say, oh boy, not be here, or to say, incitement say, now I won't be this, now I won't be this, or this kind of matter. So still on the same flyover matter, you get what you saw for the flyover again when we say, man, matter when we say, man, this one, man, no, be small thing, no. Say, they do the flyover, everybody, they are pissing the flyover, they don't do, and finally, say, man, now plus on our side. No, be so, it's your issue, you get with this up. You get one truck, when you say, man, the truck, eh, under the bridge, so, the truck, it go hook for there, you understand? Mm-hmm. It's your hook. This oversized truck, so, it just got stuck under the bridge, go, go, go, now be the matter for inside. Benin, no be small wahala or na big one or that one for that one more go ahead. You get what you saw for inside South Africa and I'm not saying xenophobia and I ain't the make mark they come up for South Africa. This is now mostly the black to be precise. So you get one video when just be say just circulate around when be say man. You get one Mozambican woman when be say man. She gets saloon for inside South Africa. So for this matter, so this saloon now. He say he want, the people come in and say, man, may this woman, may she return to Mozambique. They don't say they don't need them for there, now the woman told so, but since they're on a place, and if it's built on for now, land only me no if I crack. So I go my place, gently, wildly, but the matter be say, man, may not pay me for all those things when we say, this is my salu, the equivalent, everything, when the thing was, may not give me, now the people told say, then I will fit pay, la lie, now he still try, talk like a normal human being, talk say, okay, as if you don't know if you afford everything, more share and equally, maybe half, and I will pay half of the thing, you go leave half, and I will say, near-tell, say, nothing, go come out, $1 no go come out, they don't go pay near-tell, $1 anything where they left me, they say, she, no go come out for the matter, they don't go pay. Over you, that is woman, para! Until my property is my property, now the woman begin to destroy the item by herself for inside the saloon, destroy the mirror, destroy the cabinet, the light, the everything when you say that they use for inside saloon. So you don't understand about what you got to for this kind of matter. If I tell you say you know tire me, it tire me because specific property. Now be your property as human rights and anything when you like, may you call on because now property, you know, fiasa, you go do and pay and you know one pay and so she got destroyer instead when you go just confirm say now you shall pass say you want to take over her property when she don't come and go Mozambique. So that one and for that one again. More talk with you concern us for our area for Niger go again. One honorable Ojefo Enaolo don't speak out. Talk say man, this Nigeria say in a very rich country. Oh, say man, what you be say man, resources when they inside Kaduna alone safe, he reach to take feed the whole nation, you know understand? The minerals for there so go go go. That's to say you say only one state safe, feed the whole nation. So I don't know what others our leaders they do now they try to bring out from there. So still on the same matter. More talk another thing again, what is up again for Niger again. If you be police, police where not they take pride
You get one Masha when they say the joy arrest with this Masha do in the help illegal mining people say but common matter for our country, illegal miner. So maybe Chinese, so now they call all this Masha. See, and I did they would help them when the door finish. Now if they show them a few corner where they go few follow come on for this our Bodo country go their China when BC man they don't commit havoc. The structures finish with all empty. So now they hold this Masha of recent so my people. So now so it can't be for there. So again, so more talk last for we finally match our final break for today. So you get one question when BC manke Gbila raised, so when he just did viral for online, so what he be in talk say, if Tinubu lose 2027 election, will he surrender like Jonathan or he will fight back? You don't understand? So that one a big question when he say, if you ask me, now who I go ask? So my people now there now will match our final break finally for today. I remember the first the theologian, if you call me Mr. T. Bye for now. See you same time, same station. It's a Banakola's Radio tomorrow by the grace of God. My people, now.

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1: It's the 60s all over again.

of the Son, and of the Holy Spirit. Amen. You expired, Jesus, but the source of life gushed forth for souls, and the ocean of mercy opened up for the whole world. O fount of life, unfathomable divine mercy, envelop the whole world and empty yourself out upon us. O blood and water which gushed forth from the heart of Jesus, as a fount of mercy for us, I trust in you. O blood and water which gushed forth from the heart of Jesus, as a fount of mercy for us, I trust in you. O blood and water which gushed forth from the heart of Jesus, as a fount of mercy for us, I trust in you. Our Father, who art in heaven, hallowed be thy name. Thy kingdom come, thy will be done, on earth as it is in heaven. Give us this day our daily bread, and forgive us our trespasses, as we forgive those who trespass against us. And lead us not into temptation, but deliver us from evil. Amen. Hail Mary, full of grace, the Lord is with thee. Blessed art thou among women, and blessed is the fruit of thy womb, Jesus. Holy Mary, Mother of God, pray for us sinners, now and at the hour of our death. Amen. I believe in God, the Father Almighty, creator of heaven and earth, and in Jesus Christ, his only Son, our Lord, who was conceived by the Holy Spirit, born of the Virgin Mary, suffered under Pontius Pilate, was crucified, died, and was buried. He descended into hell. On the third day he rose again from the dead. He ascended into heaven, and is seated at the right hand of God the Father Almighty. From there he will come to judge the living and the dead. I believe in the Holy Spirit, the Holy Catholic Church, the communion of saints, the forgiveness of sins, the resurrection of the body, and life everlasting. Amen.

0: the treasury of compassion inexhaustible. 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
1: No sui oto wani kuno semana oki mui nare hinwe gbir jore we gbe vi oto edu no keke vedu ni mankoye ewe si no tianye non bere dan ono su oto wani kuno semana vedu govno sinito modi ukbebu oki luoye 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the Orisa Bovayedo, also hey, Beto Bakino, Rano Serio, Okariana Migina, Okiwan Re, Okarivi, Ujina, E Bolivar, Okiroko no Haman or C. 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

Hello, my wonderful country people. A special greeting and a lovely welcome to everybody. Will they hear the sound of my voice on top of some binoculars radio on this beautiful day? Yes, you don't come back to the bar for the program. What they call my people, when you hear on top, they are number one radio station in some binoculars radio. I'm the person when they behind the mic this moment. My name can be Big Billy. So today I come with a very interesting matter when I want to make we look into. Although we don't talk about this thing for a while now, but be like say the ones when we don't talk, people don't forget. And it can't even be like say people when we talk to, they not really hear what we talk that time. So now we make we say okay, make we revisit this issue so that everybody go learn one or two again. Or those when we say they don't forget, they go remember all those things where they first learned before and they go learn new things general. But before I go continue on to the yarn all the matter as I take bring a call, make we sharply go on a musical break, and when we come back, we go continue on with the rest of the program.

Okay, my wonderful and beautiful country people, I welcome you back from that break. And if you just joining this one of the program, we will call my people, on your number one radio station, Asian Binoculars Radio, with Big Billy right here in the building. Yes, today the matter when I carry come be indecent dressing. Yes, I know some people go say, ah, now that one they want to talk again today. Yes, so now we too want to talk. Because it be like say people when we go they talk to, some of them they don't they hear. And oftentimes they forget waiting we don't talk before. Now when you say decent dressing, what do you mean? It's a combi the wearing of clothes when break local rules of modesty. Common example include mini skirt, seeing through clothes and sagging trousers. And all that way when people take they wear clothes when not even cover some other parts, or most importantly, the vital parts where they supposed to cover for their body, they go expose down to the general public to the see. Now all of these men in decent dressing they talk about. And if you really look on, this will not be something when they say they mean to you when they hear my voice right now, because this is decent dressing. But they see them every time. People they talk. But it can be like say the people when they talk to, they be like stone. Stone they happy say rain they beat them. Rain they happy say they beat stone. Stone could they happy say rain don't wash away the dirty when in carry for body. That's what the thing can be. But at the end of the day, you know, the Oyibo man go say, make you dress the way when you want make people to address you. You get some people when go just see you with your appearance, with the type of clothes when you wear. They will all start to reason all kinds of negative thoughts towards you. Even when you not be the type of person when that thought they circle around their head. But because of the way when you take dress, the way when you take present yourself, people go to make you one kind. But at the end of the day, if you really check out, you're not gonna blame those people. Even when they say don't judge a book by its cover. But you when you wear clothes, they half naked. How you want me to take judge that book again? Because at the end of the day, if you really check out, even the book not get cover. Because now book won't get cover, and now your book will say, don't judge by its cover. But you won't dress half naked. Clothes when you go wear inside house. When I mean inside house, not be even outside the compound, though, because get your compound when be say, not be alone on a day. When I get neighbors, there are some clothes you can't even wear in a big compound where be say you rent your apartment, another person rent your apartment, everybody did their neighbors. But you go wear this type of clothes come out. Clothes when ordinarily you are supposed to put on inside your house. Maybe you just day house on a normal day. Okay, I don't get where they go, or I don't come back for where I go. We can just wear this clothes the weather day house. You could just wear them for inside house. When you know that, okay, you're not expecting anybody. And oftentimes when you put on those type of clothes and you hear a person knock your front door, first things first, you will quickly rush inside, find something when you take cover out because you don't know who is knocking at your door. These are the type of clothes where people come to wear, come out to the general public. And I'll be saying this period now, they go say heat day on a dry season, though. No, this one are heavy rainy season when we day. A lot of people are complaining of cold, yet you can't even see it to be good for you to cover your body. That's why a lot of people they go say that person just they look me anyhow. Now the way you take present yourself, you can be the most

let me use football terms, as a stadium, where basically people come, they will play the game on the pitch, and they go back to their various houses and residents. So you don't put yourself in such a position when people don't see you as football field, a place where you can come and play and go, because of the way where you take care of yourself. And there are some ways you will dress, even person when you don't really get something good or good intention for you before, that your dressing code will change that person's mind. But even the one when you get good intention for you, your dressing code can still change that person's mind to negative thought. So whichever way you want to make people take address you as a human being, now you have the day. And it still depends on how you take dress come out for house, or how you take dress within the shores of your environment. And when you talk, and some people go say, hey, new world, now they can't deal. Yes, we know say we live in a new world. Yes, that era of to dress half naked. Now for women, you're going to see mini skirts, crop tops, transparent fabrics, and very tight clothes that show body shape. Yes, that one did very common with men and women. So they say, show me your back, show me your this, show me your that. If you be the type when they wear this type of clothes, nobody could really take you serious, because everybody could get this kind of negative thought in their head, say this is the type of person you be. Because for Naija, especially for our locality, we know the type of people when they dress in such manner, and we know the type of work when they do. But even you as a responsible human being, but because of the top crop, mini skirt, bomb shorts, when you they wear, people will start seeing you in such direction. And another one be say, these days people not even they like go out wear covered again, because that was the fashion, and that one be the new fashion. Back in the days when our grandmama and papa and them, they wear better clothes. That one, if they see you these days now, they even start laughing at you, see what this one just wear. Some go even use the slang, it be like reverend sister. They are very common in using that slang. See person just dress like reverend sister. Because reverend sisters are known to be well covered when they dress out in public or even within the environment. So people now start using that slang that they reason you as a person because you decide to dress well. And you as a person when they dress well, not listen to what they talk, just maintain that stage when you there, and not let what person talk enter your head, because they change some kind thoughts for your head, they make you feel inferior. That one with the inferiority complex, you're going to feel say you don't belong. No, now you will be the main D.

So another one for men could be sagging pants, tattered clothing with rolled waist, and walking bare-chested in public street. You get some people, they will just walk and come up for hours. They don't go even wear shirt. They will just leave galavant, they go for street. This one are mostly boys, now they do this one. Some go wear trousers, they go pull the trousers for a lap. They go to see boss and when they never even wash for 2 weeks. You get some people like that, especially some of these boys when they drive all these ladies' bike. They go don't wear the trousers, go put them for a lap with their dirty boss up and down. Not be that one make you be fine boy. Who fine don't fine. Whether you dress, put your trousers for waist or you put them for Lego. Who fine don't fine. Not be by you sag your trousers. Not be people go make you say, okay, this one a fine boy or not. And all those things, it they make people they lose respect a lot. If you be the type of person where not they dress well, it they make people they disrespect you. They lose respect for where people they because people will start seeing you to be who you not be, and automatically you don't lose respect. Being you as a girl now, you just expose your body, and people they see you for street. They go they see you as those people when they stand for roadside, they find customer. But whereas you are not that type of a person, but because of your appearance, you have already positioned yourself in such manner when people will take the reason you like that. And you know, all of these things, it they matter because children, they see you. Yes. And when you talk about why they very matter, culture and morals, many groups feel that traditional dress code keep a good public image and show respect. Yes. Like I talked before, now how you take dress, now people go take reason with you. Now people go pay respect you. If you're the type when they dress anyhow, people go they address you anyhow. And another one be say rules in school. Places like local university set strict dress code and push students who do not follow them. And punish students who do not follow them. Yes, that one they very important. Like for example, if you go some schools now, they will see small children for road, especially the girls. They go say, ah, why you not go to school today? Why you they go? They go say, they drive me. They say my skirt too short. They say my this too that, my that too this. So some schools, they really try in terms of making their students to dress in a modest manner. But some not even care as long as they have students, whether they wear bomb shorts, not really concern them. But that shouldn't be the case here. You as a man, you as a woman, you as a boy, you as a girl, you as a person when they in charge of any institution, ensure that the people who are working under you or who work for you, they dress in a good manner. Because at the end of the day, if they dress anyhow, they are not just letting themselves down, but they let the institution down too. People would feel say there's another agenda when they go on within your business premises or that institution that is not known to the public, not knowing that now just the normal thing when they do, now you they do. But some people will start having some thoughts. But at the end of the day, if you really check out, it still depends on the parents. Yes, it boils down to our parents. Some parents go to their house, their children will go market, buy any type of cloth when they like. They will still sit down, they will wear and come up for us. They won't even be able to concern those children. Then I say, this cloth when you wear, I don't go allow you to come up for house with it. And who you go really blame? When you say at the end of the day, that those children, I see they come back, buy fried rice and turkey, come give their mama and their papa them. You know, they come, they buy ice cream, buy shawarma. If they come out like that today, they buy fried rice. Tomorrow, you don't go bother, tell them, say, make the dress well, because you know, if they buy only fried rice today, by next time, they go buy ice cream, Jonah. So, because of your expectation, when they are coming back from wherever they go, that mind, when you supposed to tell them, say, oh yeah, stop this, you don't go come there again, because you will benefit from the bad system. So, you as a man, you as a woman, all the reason waiting your picking the bring come for you, the fried rice, the shawarma, the barbecue, and all that. Console your children so that they go to dress public, properly, so that the people when they outside, they don't go to raising your children as one other thing when they know it would be. So, my country people, now the matter when I carry come for the program today, and I hope so now
listen well, and I enjoy every bit of it. My name is Tidome Bigbili, and I thank everybody when they close to their radio, whether on a car you deal, on a shop you deal, on an office you deal, when they always listen to us for some binoculars radio. I pray may God continue to bless all of now as now they listen to us every day of my life. Until next time, when I go come again with another edition of the program, make una stay out of trouble and make una continue to live a good life. Una bye for now.

0: 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First headlines. Petrol price surge hit hard. 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Refs orders IG to produce fake agency DG Adeyemi within 48 hours. I am Judith Chineye. Now the news in details. Petrol prices across Nigeria continue to climb, putting increasing pressure on workers, business owners, transport operators, and families already struggling with the high cost of living. For many Nigerians, the rising cost of fuel had led to higher transport fares, more expensive goods and services, and shrinking household budgets. Businesses that depend on generators are also facing higher operating costs, with many passing those experiences onto consumers. This has raised a question many Nigerians continue to ask. Can petrol ever return to 600 naira per liter? The answer depends on several economic factors. A stronger naira, lower global oil prices, increased local refinery, improved competition among suppliers, and lower distribution costs could help reduce prices. However, if international oil prices remain high or the naira weakens further, prices could remain elevated or increases further. In an interview, Mr. Goodday Okodua said, "The rising cost of petrol is affecting everyone, whether they own a car or not." He noted that higher fuel prices has increased transportation costs and the prices of goods and services, placing additional pressure on households. He expressed confidence that petrol prices could come down if the government takes necessary steps. According to him, the authorities should ensure that those entrusted with the responsibility of addressing the issues thoroughly investigate the cause of the high prices and implement effective measures to reduce the cost of petrol for Nigerians. The report.
1: I'm actually God Okodua. Miri Oboge, Gama Chagbe Okoto Wano Sen. Ibi Rodi Seri Shiro To. Amde, Ari, Ayabi Ha, Ifwe, Ha, Eja Nanya, Amupa, Ayemye. Ima Ne Mano Kwa Ne Vane Malo, Onyama, Onyama, Malo Yale. Omi Moto, Limu Moto, Welo Yale. Udu Yebulo. Ene Hi Moto, Payo, Lo Ye Fwe, Lo Ye Petro. We moto. On that day, like lawyer, never find nothing because sorry. I keep on lying. That engineer out there, ni fuck it down, ah. Eh, atare. You go back to Cuba, work him on the one lying. I was a bo. Oh, I just wear bo. I can wear to wear bumbri. I can one for that. Rosa, that's it. Ahare. I keep bole bare. Ahare ye. All I say that I carry a key. The kubuki. On not even anger, or not quite mess up a towel. I want to go to Mulu Bobo. Name me, I may, Adam Mulu Bobo, Kekekeke. Nebel Koto.
0: 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News correspondent reports that a 3-day event which took place at the premises of ESH, Benin City, witnessing a massive turnout of thousands of residents.

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0: Welcome back. For those tuning in, this is Shambino Clash News on the air. Before now, I informed you that petrol price surge hit hard. Cost growth for government intervention. iCare initiative reaches thousands of federal residents through NEPL and Settlers Energy Joints. Now, the rest of the news. The House of Representatives Committee investigating the operations of the controversial Presidential Foreign Investment Promotion Council has directed the Inspector General of Police, Olatunji Disu, to produce the self-acclaimed Director General of the organization, Adeyemi Adeniyi, before it on Wednesday. The directive was issued on Monday during the resumed investigative hearing at the National Assembly Complex, Abuja. Representing the IG, Assistant Commissioner of Police, Bashir Abdullahi, appeared before the committee and was instructed to ensure Adeyemi's appearance by noon on Wednesday to assist lawmakers in their ongoing investigation into the activities of the organization. To wrap up the news, a quick recap of the headlines again. Petrol price surge hit hard. Costs grow for government intervention. iCare initiative reaches thousands of federal residents through NEPL and Seplat Energy JV. Reps order IG to produce fake agency DG Adeyemi within 48 hours. This is happy today on News on the Hour. Thank you for listening. I am Judith Chinenye. Have a nice day.
2: Ege na re kahi ebe sunu oto isan la oto edo remu oto Nigeria rebe oye kona be san radio wa mu owo wa zore babilu wa re kawai ho
3: Okay, so I will be coming out with some Bananculas radio. Selling Mara Hibisuno, we will roll a sign. But one in the room, I am. Iloni, Amen, Asavoko, Natural Petro. You go not the one or Kitchen Joe, every non, and Jan, in this photo, and if you know Remugbata, one or say, and you are not the one, not the one or the one. Raji, Loni, Elo, why he be not that one, Avello, I have been known, and Yagina. Okay, that Jimmy. 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The Kenny no bombs no smoke no basotan and choy got the Kudua. Or that tagi, Ilomi Amenasa, Woko Nature Petro, Amy no, no Jabi, Enyasona, and Jodino enjoy. Give no Sero, Amy no, no Mia, in a sort of one who knows someone, Idiami, dear mamma call a one or say, He will me a great bejada me, or you may go barry big bejada me. You know, my man, I saw Woko, Okichi, even on Derry, Axa Bami or De Bessia, no, and Oribo, no, Ziba, no, Ribo. Kutu, Evo, Derry, we a do. Aki, kill us about me, is that I may be not that making Axa, but when I be no melo, eh? Kutu, Evo, Ribo, na me, even to Bob, even no serio. Even no, no, logo, so, not trying, nep, NEP.

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4: Welcome to Sports Daily from Esan Banacola Radio. I am Big Billy. First from the local sport, following the dominance of Nigeria's female lifters in the powerlifting event at the 2026 Commonwealth Games, Rayuan Idris, who became the country's first male gold medalist at the Games, has spoken about his determination to break the genes. In a separate news, former Italy midfielder Andrea Pirlo has broken his silence over the controversy surrounding his commercial partnership with a Russian brand, and continuous speculation linking him with the Italy national team's head coach position. As reported by Fabrizio Romano on X, formerly known Twitter, on Monday, in a statement, Pirlo said he has deliberately refrained from commenting in recent days out of respect for the Italian Football Federation and those involved in the ongoing process. In another development, Manchester United defender Lisandro Martinez has rejected criticism directed at Argentina following the team's controversial campaign at the 2026 FIFA World Cup. This is the Beat of Sport from Instant Binoculars Radio. I am Big Billy saying do have a lovely day and God bless you all.
1: Welcome to Entertainment News from Esan Binoculars Radio Uromi. First headlines. PB Naija, Aeko becomes center of attention as housemates seek to know more. Nigerian languages don't have any benefits, Peter Okoye claims. I am Judith Chidenye. Now the entertainment news in details. Big Brother Naija 2026 housemates Aeko had continued to attract attention inside the house with fellow contestants appearing eager to learn more about him. A viral clip circulating on social media showed several housemates engaging Aiko in an extended conversation, asking him a series of questions about his background, experiences, and personality. The interaction sparked reactions online, with many viewers suggesting that Aiko's unique personality and composure have made him one of the most intriguing contestants in the house so far. In a separate news, Afrobeat singer and half of the defunct P-Square duo, Peter Okoye, popularly known as Mr. P, has claimed that Nigerian indigenous languages don't have much values. The singer made the claim after a fan asked him whether his kids are also fluent in Igbo after he boasted about their proficiency in French. Okoye, who is currently on vacation in Paris, France, said watching his children speak French fluently makes him consider purchasing a property in the city. sitting in Paris watching my kids speak French so effortlessly makes me think maybe it is time to own a crib here in Paris, he wrote. His statement in backlash, with many berating him for making such remarks despite infusing Igbo and other Nigerian languages like Yoruba in most of his songs and profiting from the commercial appeals of the languages. To wrap up the entertainment news, a quick recap of the headlines again. Baby Naija, Aiko becomes center of attention as housemates seek to know more. Nigerian languages don't have any benefits, Peter Okoye claims. This is the start of it today on Entertainment News. Thank you for listening. I am Judy Chinenye. Have a nice day.
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8: 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Is business news, the headlines. Oil prices dip as U.S.-Iran pause for fresh hormones hopes. Banks maximum lending rates drop to 33.16%. I am Edna Fowers with the business news in details. Oil prices tumbled Monday as a pause in tit-for-tat strikes between the United States and Iran boosted hopes for a return to their ceasefire and negotiations on reopening the Strait of Hormuz after 13 days of attacks on sites in the Islamic Republic. The United States held fire over the weekend, and Donald Trump's UN envoy said the U.S. president was giving talks some space. Meanwhile, Nigeria's average maximum lending rate eased to 33.16% in June 2026, down from 34.78% in May, reflecting a modest decline in borrowing costs as the Central Bank of Nigeria maintained its benchmark interest rate amid improving macroeconomic conditions. Data from the CBN's latest Monday market indicators showed the decline came after the Monetary Policy Committee kept the monetary policy rate unchanged at 26.5%, a position it has maintained since February following a 50 basis point rate cut. This is all we have for you on business news from Eastern Binoculars Radio. I am Edna Fowers. Thank you for listening. Have yourself a great day.
5: Welcome to News Across the Globe on Eastern Binoculars Radio. First, the headlines. WHO declares 2026 Ebola emergency as cases spread from DRC to Uganda. Qatar, Pakistan mediator push US-Iran talks as three-day attack pause holds. I am Joseph Osamu Igwari. Now, the news in details. Cross-border transmission into Uganda pushed the WHO to issue its highest alert for the 2026 Ebola outbreak centered in the Democratic Republic of the Congo. But the Buyo virus is driving the emergency, raising concerns because it has no approved vaccine or therapeutic. An existing diagnostic test can miss infections, leaving the true caseload uncertain. 60% of unknown human infection disease are zoonotic and often.
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9: Glad always been to you. 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And in case you don't know, now me day back of MRC, where you miss Judy Kerry promises say every day I'm gonna give you the information, latest happening for that side of entertainment industry. So today I've got you covered again because information where I carry come today is gonna interest you to know all. So make you just sit back, not just be in haste to turn off the radio set, because you know why, you are going to enjoy every bit of today's entertainment gist. So before I give you the full package, before we dive into the program properly, make we sharply go on a short musical break. Please stay tuned.

from that short musical break to the first information, first story where I want to hear you today. It says, cry harder. Peter Okoye fired back at critics over children's inability to speak native language. You know P Square, right? Yes. Now, these people, one of their brother and I be Mr. P, maybe Peter Okoye. Yes, his stage name now, Mr. P, in case you hear him for the first time. Yes, now that P Square, where you know when, you know, back in the days when they do music, maybe you'll be one of their fans or... So today, P Square, Mr. P actually, it gets something where happen. He posted something online where in Peking they speak French. You understand? And this P Square na Nigerian. And they could be Igbo, yes, but ethnic. Now, but this particular video where he posts, in Peking, you know they speak Igbo. You know they speak any languages, like the any language for Nigeria. Now, only French, now in the Peking, they speak fluently. And the papa said, can they boast, he can't use and they make mouth online, you know, for inside that post to say he just happy as in Peking, they speak French like this. Say, even they consider to buy properties for that land, for that side. You understand? Because they in their France and the children them. You understand? So does he just post them like that, man? That kind of thing. You know, say that kind of post always sparks reactions online. People go to ask questions. And this particular post, they no spare P Square, will be Mr. P, they just the backlash them. One person can ask them, the way your Pekin they speak French well like this, they hope say you will speak Igbo well like this, or any other languages for Nigeria, the way they take they speak another people language. So Mr. P can't reply to those people where they, you know, backlash them about speaking in Pekin, speaking French. Can't tell them, say, like Nigerian languages no just get any value, no just the important at all. Hey! My people, na there they wahala and they begin take start. You know, say some people carry Nigeria for head. Oh, forget say we talk about insecurity like this. With the backlash or they drag our governments them. They do this one. But whenever it comes to international matter, Nigeria they carry them for head to defend this Nigerian culture. When many deal like this or different cultures when they inside, maybe you never know. But I saw it being. So they can't carry Nigeria for hair. Some people say, why Mr. P go talk that kind of thing? Say Nigeria language no get benefits. Say what is the benefits when Peking go they speak Nigeria language? So now French now you prefer me in Peking they speak other languages for that side when they. Why can't they both say they won't buy properties for that place instead of investing in Nigeria? You were the lesson to DJs today. Waiting beyond opinion, waiting beyond take on this matter, because the matter, you know, the past matter also, they always hear people say, one jackpa. If you talk, small thing, people will say the one jackpa. And everybody knows, say, don't reach this stage where our celebrities, our top celebrity, them, will they go outside this country, can they use another means, to ridicule Nigerian culture or language, can they tell us, say, Nigeria, no, when Nigerian language no get any benefits. So, you would say, like, if they ask you, now make your advice, you know, Mr. P for this country, you talk like, because now, as you post time, I know say many people don't see him, not really Nigerians, they see him, and even our Nigerian government, they go, don't see him, maybe one of them, they go, don't come across that and post. It's a very, very big slap on Nigerian, you know, first, say our own very, you know, big celebrity, somebody like Mr. P. They tell everybody publicly, say in Peking, it like as in Peking, they speak French fluently. Not to say in the by time, they speak and well, oh, but you know, so we speak any language for Nigeria. Waiting be your take on that. You prefer me or Peking too, no service speak Nigerian language, because you know, not relocate now, go outside. Because of that, you know, be citizen of Nigeria again. Waiting you go get to talk or advise P Square if you are given the opportunity. So my people now there, they matter there because people still they drag up online. Say why, you know, go they talk that kind of thing. You can't see they say them, do away pay their pass. Say me they cry harder, that kind of thing. You know, some celebrities like this, and their way of responding to critics in the boss head. Some they, na silence they give, yes. Some celebrities,
if they drag them or they criticize them, they could just give you silence, you know, treatment. They know they even they answer. But some, they go reply, say, if you view them, it will be like make you just tumble like this, cry. Because this always drop like this, eh? It make person they get headache. Say, make they cry harder. My people, they wahala. It's too much. Pasha, Nigeria, and our own country, have you gone wrong, come out because of waiting they happen? Can't answer another. Okay. You feel be another people's citizen, no, but you still be Nigeria citizen. Now, dual citizenship is still remain. Moving forward to the next information where they hear, it says, come without a shabby and collect beating. Pella warns fans ahead of wedding. Who they check him? Wait to be this again, my people. Now, so it be the update concerning Pella's wedding and Jarvis in will be in Precious wife to be. So you don't tell people say that day will be 1st of August now, will be next week. The date don't they near, you know, draw closer in case you won't attend. Pella don't tell people already, fans and followers, everybody or lovers of Pella, if they plan to attend his wedding, make your child try to get a shebi or make sure say they invite you. Now only invite this, now then go there for that place that they accept if you want to collect beating from bouncers and disgrace, that kind of public embarrassment. Now imagine person, where we say for your house, so you'll be queen or you'll be king. Or for your community, they respect you. Or for social media, you'll be very big content creator. And Pella not invite you for your wedding and you can't show up because maybe you feel safe or they respect you from another place. Now, no need say they go reject you for Pella's wedding. Pella say if you come that day without him inviting you, you go collect between. Now, they see the same thing where they talk to them with that one. If you come as maybe you love you know, Pella through online now, come say, I be Pella fan, I want to enter. Without a shabby, they go beat you with you know nice. Still on that wedding matter, Pella can they announce $5 million prize for best dressed guest at wedding. And I don't see him. Now so we see my people, this wedding it will be like very very mind blowing one. Like they talk of the time, I don't know, but I'm just guessing as the thing, you know, they go for online like this. The way Pella and the wife and other people take carry them, you know, they pose them. Maybe the wedding go to make sense. Today Pella they tell everybody same, you know, for all the people we invite to take note. So if they come in wedding on the 1st of August, all these guests we invite say there will be $5 million prize for the best dressed guests. Yes. You know that they do normally if they watch all these you know big events them. People where they invite come, they do all these kind of things to know who drew the best, you know, best way dressed well. They go get best dressed at all, male and female too. So now the same thing where Pella they talk say that day anybody will dress well pass, like after everything, and they will seek the opinion of their fans and they can, you know, they announce the results and that you go win $5 million. Now so let the debate start and let the sewing. If you never give your tailor, you know, trust your tailor or your seamstress, try change another place, because that day if you dress well and you can't be the winner, you gonna go home with $5 million. Imagine say you go wedding there, can't come back with $5 million or more. You know, go forget that day. So on the wedding matter, Pella called the tailor Katefe today, says Katefe must pay $50 million to attend my wedding. Not be smart in with that though, I will tell you. You know, say possible don't first tell Pella. Say before, you know, Pella go invite him for a wedding, suppose give him money. Because that day, or in fact every day they always get such way they do when they give him money. Because himself not be small person. And that day when Pella feels that in wedding will be 1st of August, it already has, you know, something when they do that day. They you know invest where you go. So that they could pay her money, that kind of stuff. And if you want, if Pella won't make you leave that one, attend the wedding, that means you must pay her money now. I will see Potter will talk. So Pella no answer Potter, but he never heard the response. Not today, the reply, they talk about Katefe matter.
expect Katefe go pay 50 million naira to attend a wedding. Why you can't talk am? Abi just no like make Katefe attend the wedding. Make I tell you why. Why you can't talk am? Because he say, you know, he no trust Katefe because of his behavior. Say he too they behave like auntie now. Person we know they coordinated. In case, why you go deposit that 50 million naira to his own manager's account? Because in case if he spoils something, so that they go use that money to, you know, repair them. That kind of thing now. You know, this one there, maybe not see finish, I don't know. But how it takes them, Katefe, they tell you today, say, if you want to attend Pella's wedding, you must deposit 50 million naira pending. In case if you spoil anything, you know, whether chill or you mistakenly go match lizard for that place where just they work out on its own, you will pay. Because of the way Katefe, they behave. Now, we see Pella talk because fans call the ask question, why you go talk that kind of thing concerning Katefe? Now, the reason why it talk can be that one. So, my people, right about now, let's go on a musical break. A short musical break, you know, make our user prepare for the remaining package of today's entertainment story. I beg, you know, touch the entire button and they come back just now.

Welcome back from that musical break. Moving forward to the rainy package of today's entertainment gist, it says, please forgive me, I am a hypocrite. Gege begs Nigerians. You know, say yesterday they told me about Gege matter. You know, some of now even say we don't forget them. For where did they forget? Something maybe they talk of if now physical we say not talk of the town, not talk of the social media, my people. Now so you be. Everybody now what did they leave say Gege don't betray them. Gege don't betray them. Some of them, you know, some wife or some girlfriend, they online they shout because of, you know, some of them way. Because of Gege, their boyfriend leave them or their husband leave them. They drag Gege online. Yeah, so maybe small matter. Oh, imagine say you date your bobo and all of them love themselves. They do now loving stuff. All of a sudden, it can't they listen to Gege's talk where he they preach to them. Say me when I know they allow women to they ride on her. They use their brain because very soon you gonna let her leave you. Before you clear for your eye that your boyfriend don't leave you, Jackpa. Because of Gege. So, if now you go forgive Gege now, as last where Gege they advise them, may they no try marry one person. Because if you marry one person, she go tie you down. She go wreck you. She go finish your money. Later, when she sees that you no get money again, she go leave you go marry that man. That person where they give that kind of advice, so they give you the tip again, I'm trying to make you regurgitate the kind of person where Gege be. And that person they preach all this kind of thing can't last for last, you know, this day like this, you can't marry. No, say you marry a very chubby lady. Like, person we don't chop money well, no. Now why people call the ask this on? Now in this way, Gege don't they do relationship before, and you know, they say them, and they deceive them all this way. So, after the dragon, since, yes, the way the video come outside, where Gege they marry. Everybody, they drag Gege, they call them names. He can finally answer them. Yes, now the response when you give them today be this one where I don't give you. If they tell everybody, say, make una forgive them. Say, himself, no, say, hypocrite. Hypocrite, in the sense that if they talk, another thing they do, another thing for back. That kind of person will say, for your mind, though, una follow. You get one of those where they talk from my language, where they say, like, imagine, say, you and person. For instance, you and your brother now, they pursue ghosts. Now they pursue ghosts, all of a sudden your brother can't come back, say your head look like ghosts. That kind of thing, he just relates them to this Gege's story. Gege, you and Gege follow, they pursue woman, no give woman money, no just marry one woman, marry many, many women. All of a sudden, Gege can't leave you, go marry. Now every second they say, you say your head look like ghosts, I be high tech, yeah. I didn't accept them, oh. He accept them today as they tell everybody, make her not forgive her. I'm saying that hypocrisy be, because if they preach different things, if they do different things. So my people, if now you be all these people where don't scatter their relationships and marriages, you go forgive Gege. Hey, I want to hear them, you talk them now, you go forgive them, and you no go forgive them. Talk them the next person where they're close to you, if you learn one or two from waiting you talk. Moving forward to the last thing for last story waiting on my table today before I go wrap up today's entertainment gist. It says, stop wasting your destiny. Pastor Oyedepo says betting is not the way to financial fortune. Betting, yes. Now that's what you want here. Maybe this not be another name of betting. In case you they do best Naija, one is best. Let's see the name of that one. 1S Bet, so all of them. MS Bet. They get many, many names. If you open your phone, they full everywhere. In fact, betting is a takeover everywhere, you know. And people really, really, they patronize them. So today, this founder of Living Faith Church Worldwide, where the Bishop David Oyedepo. Yes, now the man of God, they talk, no, be me talk. I just want to tell you what I see for papers. In the advice Nigerians, especially the young ones, say betting can never in this life be the road to financial fortune. Instead, you dey waste your destiny. Okay, make I even tell you this one. Say, you know, say for this life like this, people they find money for daily bread, and some people they find money for bet. Even though say they're very, very obvious, say they know they win, but they still they do them, hoping that one day. They go use 100 naira win 100 million naira. Have you never heard? Not so. Not so they believe. Eh?
If you never hear Ask Question Around, you go see, say, some people, they believe, say, one day, they will use 200 Naira, they could win big amount like 1 billion or 100 million as it sounds. Because they see them for that place. Eh? But this man of God is telling us, say, that thing, not the waste of destiny. You know why? Because, for instance, now, if you say they calculate, okay, you know, no say, some people, some guys actually, and some ladies, so because not be only guys, they do them. Some people, they don't even spend any day without betting. I don't see for this my life a person where every blessed day, after he come back from work, whether he make money or he don't make money that day, he go remove 200 Naira for betting. Like, betting gets his own money every day. Every single day, he go bet him. Whether he lose, in fact, he always lose now. That 200 Naira, just calculate him. Even if not be 120, it's just calculate 50 Naira from January every day in a month. How many days for months? Calculate some per year. Whether I never be big millionaire. But some people know they know. That money where they throw away for bed like that, eh? Take and put them for where your hand no go reach, like dormant accounts where you know if you assess. Just put them all, just give them person where you know if anything, just to save money instead of putting it in a bed. Now, waiting the man of God is analyze to people today, say that in a waste of destiny. Because at the end of the day, when you don't realize, say you know we know, and your age they go, and when no money they your account, you can't turn back, can't they cause people, say now your village people, now you they do it. So today, yeah, the best advice you go see for online today, now this advice, make you just utilize them. Because they're very, very important. Betting they favor some people, and you know they favor some people. And you never sit down for once, ask yourself questions. Say, why you know they favor so many people as they put them out there? Eh? And if you see advice where they put there for that bet yourself, eh? You will be salivating. Be like, God, come, let's say you don't win the money already. Now, like, yo, if you try them, if you just do them, now even as with them middle of the year. See, the year finish self. Some people no go still win shing bang, but they still they do them. So the big question you go ask yourself today be this: whether are you really winning, or be you there? You deceive yourself. So my people, now here I go talk rich for today's entertainment gist, and I want to say thank you for listening. Till tomorrow, I'll be bringing another fresh package. Keep listening to ASAM Binoculars Radio. I remain your host, Miss Judy K. Have a lovely day, and bye-bye for now.

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1: 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Understand what you're doing.
2: 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Yeah, to the beautiful people, we salute you all.
1: See this life thing, yeah, it's all about understanding.
2: 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And the voice you are hearing right now, the host of today's episode, the voice behind the MIC, Stereo Control Brother Watson, and I'm hoping you are having a nice and very pleasant day.
1: See this life thing, yeah, it's all about understanding.
2: This is Voice of the Street, don't go nowhere. Every talk, every gist, every music, every information we share and made in good intent.
1: See this life thing, yeah, it's all about understanding.
2: And to everyone on the other side of the speaker, it's still your boy Watson and the MIC, and I'm wishing you all a very blissful day.
1: See this life thing, yeah, it's all about understanding.
2: Special greetings to those always reaching out to us across the globe, always feeling our satisfaction of our ways all day with the shows and program talks. It's some binoculars. Got you covered always.
1: See this life thing, yeah, it's all about understanding.
2: How to stay connected from every corner of the world across every available channel and media platform. 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
1: See this life thing, yeah, it's all about understanding.
2: I'll go again. Our WhatsApp chat line is 08051918139. Drop your messages and you'll get a link to stream us from every part of the world, so you too can be linked in to all the information you need, and don't slack off.
1: See this life thing, yeah, it's all about understanding.
2: We always bring you the story and the talks in our country, in our town, in our neighboring communities. Every week, stay tuned.
1: See this life thing, yeah, it's all about understanding.
2: Let me welcome everyone back to the show. Before we get into the show properly, before the knowledge and the information of the street we have to dispense.
1: See this life thing, yeah, it's all about understanding.
2: I want to send out a happy birthday wishes to those always reaching out, celebrating their birthday today, this month, this day to be exact, from those who want to wish their loved one a happy birthday. To send out a birthday shout out, you can do that # Voice of the Streets on our social media handles.
1: See this life thing, yeah, it's all about understanding.
2: And to those who love to be a part of this amazing shout out opportunity and still don't know how to go about it, you can do this on our handles on TikTok, Instagram, X, formerly Twitter.
1: See this life thing, yeah, it's all about understanding.
2: At Isan Binoculars. If you like hanging out on Facebook, we're there too. At Isan Binoculars Radio and Television. Please stay informed. You too can also be a part of this. You can send and make your birthday wishes and send your love wishes in our comment sections.
1: See this life thing, yeah, it's all about understanding.

0: environment it peacefully and develop productivity in place. Just as the trending is growing around in a country, the government that cannot protect lives and property has no right to exist.
1: See, this life thing, yeah, it's all about understanding, bro.
0: Which is right, to be frank, that is full of facts. What is our next step from here, as a country, as a nation?
1: See, this life thing, yeah, it's all about understanding, bro. Understand what you do.
0: Should we hope and pray that our leaders in the country turns in your leave at any given day?
1: See, this life thing, yeah, it's all about understanding, bro.
0: Oh, we pray for a miracle. It's very important and a serious issue to be left unaddressed.
1: See, this life thing, yeah, it's all about understanding.
0: Because at some point in our life, we got to think about our safety, our future, you know, as a people. Let's just see for ourselves, let's spread out the facts of the present days, the patterns, and the daily routine in our beloved nation, Nigeria. Well, are we really kidding anyway? Ourselves, if we continue like this, is this how it's going to be in years to come? Tomorrow, what's next? What can we expect? What are we going to see? What is going to be our experience? Because lately, everything we hear from the media, from newspapers, from TVs, from radio stations, are all news of destruction and desolation. Which isn't encouraging at all. It's a disaster. Destruction of life and property with no remorse or with no just cause. When does it end? How will it end?
1: See, this life thing, yeah, it's all about understanding.
0: All those who are responsible for all the suffering and anguish, some of them have been captured and released under the pretense of repentance.
1: See, this life thing, yeah, it's all about understanding.
0: Can you imagine seeing a repented terrorist? Let's stop for a while and to digest this. Where in the world have you ever seen a repented terrorist? You know that this group of people, they are out to destroy, to spoil the name, to scatter the foundation of our nation.
1: See, this life thing, yeah, it's all about understanding.
0: And yet, under the pretense of repentance, they are free, they are released back into the world, into the country.
1: See, this life thing, yeah, it's all about understanding.
0: To continue their illicit and dubious activities, destroying lives, causing headache, unrest, and unhappiness.
1: See, this life thing, yeah, it's all about understanding.
0: You know, sometimes, you know, when you hear some things, at times, a lot can be confusing and frustrating at times when some issues have been said or addressed online or TV or on a news outlet, because none of it make any sense.
1: See, this life thing, yeah, it's all about understanding.
0: On this topic, we'll be taking a break right now. So when we are back, we'll continue. We'll be going on a short and a commercial music break. Yeah, stay tuned and don't touch the dial. We'll be right back.
1: See, this life thing, yeah, it's all about understanding.
2: 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Hey, somebody knock on us with you. Hey, somebody knock on us with you.
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0: 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It's on binoculars with you. It's on binoculars with you.
1: Now we will use the national radio. 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We don't like it.
2: Yeah, welcome back from that short break. It's to your country brother, dear Mike, right here on Desk Coffee on Binoculars Radio and Television. If you are just joining in, this is Street Show, the voice of the streets. We'll be talking about our country, our leaders, changes, the terrorism, the destruction, the insecurity going on in our beloved country. Please let's try and make our streets, our country, our state safe and peaceful. So just thinking about this for a moment though, for a country where a traditional ruler will decide to flee from his own community, from his own palace, from his forefather's palace because of insecurity and destruction. And this happened because of the disastrous situation that occurred after Nigeria government refused to retain their power, their hold on the captured terrorists. But under the pretense of repentance, they were set free.
3: See, this life thing, it's all about understanding.
2: Let's stop defending the terrorism in our community, in our country. We all know who they are. Now, a whole king is living on the outskirts of another region away from his home, from his community, from his palace as a king, following the persistence of his insecurities happening in his community.
3: See, this life thing, it's all about understanding.
2: What can we now say about the indigenous of that community? How will they be feeling the desolation, the unrest?
3: See, this life thing, it's all about understanding.
2: Everything will be scattered because their leader fled. Who will lead them now? Because thinking about this sometimes, it makes people feel hopeless and less motivated.
3: See, this life thing, it's all about understanding.
2: To think if a king can be chased out, can flee, can run away from his own community, from his palace, from his title because of insecurity.
3: See, this life thing, it's all about understanding.
2: What are the followers, the subjects, are to do? What would be their cause from now on? Can we really say?
3: See, this life thing, it's all about understanding.
2: This is where we'll be ending today's episode of the Street Show, Voice of the Street. 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Peace. More music coming your way.
3: See, this life thing, yeah, it's all about understanding.
0: Ace of.

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0: My sister, why your face be like waiting to taste a face fight?
1: Not the music where I sing. Not be I don't know how to promote.
0: Where you for sing this music?
1: Not be any record studio where I sing. Not be I for the produce. They do my music.
0: Foul. You wrong. You see, if you carry your music, go HF Entertainment, they go papa laugh for you. The engineer went in there, and they call him Magic Finger. When he finish music for you, they go still put him for radio, promote him for you. Instant Banacola, go play your music. Abuja, Port Harcourt, Lagos, internationally, you go go viral.
1: Okay. Wait till you say that they call the Instant Radio.
0: Elsa Banacola and the recording studio na HS Entertainment. Baby Pata, they go there now. No one see your face like this again, oh.
1: Okay. Thank you, brother. And they go there now.

0: 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Make una arrange una self for the Tory properly.
1: Welcome to Newspaper Headlines from Expert Binoculars Radio Uromi. As usual, I'll be giving stories from different newspapers. So the first one I have here today is Punch Newspapers. The first headline says, I never diverted 44 billion naira, says ex-NSIPA boss. Adeleke declares Tuesday work free for PVC collection in Osun. Meet 10x BB Niger winners as season 11 begins. Reps order IG to produce fake agency DG Adeyemi within 48 hours. Nigerian Miss Continuity not reset. APC slams Obi over criticism. Do not shake hands. UNILAG warns female students in anti-rape advisories. So they punch newspapers. Bayelsa PDP approves 20 million naira palace project in Jonathan's hometown. Multi-vehicle crash triggers gridlock on Lagos-Ibadan expressway. Why I blocked terrorists when my wife was abducted, or your principal's husband. Politics not for the weak, says Bayelsa PDP chairman. 31 bodies found at UK funeral director faces jail. So they punch newspapers. Martin slams anti-Argentina criticism after 2026 World Cup. Three students rescue in Anambra hostel collapse. Article slams federal government over Kaduna killings. NICDC impound struck with 45,000 liters of adulterated petrol in Anambra. The last slide says, activists urges Niger Delta governors to prepare for coming floods. Away from Punch, I'll be taking you to Vanguard newspapers. The first headline says, who Niger language help? Peter Obi asks critics questioning his children's Igbo fluency. Woman who made husband swear fidelity oaths for Canada trips celebrate mother-in-law's death. WAFCON, Nigeria vs Malawi, dread venue to watch. Troops target Dogo Gide and three other terrorist leaders in Zamfara offensive. Rep Someone, PFIPSC DG Adeyemi orders IGP to produce him Wednesday. Tinubu seals over security threats to NDC's presidential candidate Obi. Many traps as Oko Poly 3-story student hostel collapse. Sunday, Vanguard newspapers. US explains what determines why how long foreign visitors can remain in the country. World Cup, they have no reason to hate on us. Argentina star hit back at critic. BB Niger, how is it you don't understand English? UK trained Femi Nkemu tells housemates. Police arrest fleeing driver and four others over stolen truck in Ogun. The last headline says, Infantino slams World Cup critics for spreading hate. Away from that newspapers, I'll be taking you to the Nation newspapers. The first headline says, Pella and Jarvis do live stream traditional wedding on YouTube and Twitch. BB Niger, our housemate was better. Tema Lawson reacts to season 11 launch. Abacha was a peacemaker, says ex-DSS chief Amatre. Camps comments Tinubu strategy in rescue of Oyo school children and teachers. Why I stopped attending church, AY comedian. Sunday, Nation newspapers. Group knocks Babache Lawa over criticisms of Tinubu's government. First Lady distributes 1,800 bags of rice, consumable to widows and PWDs and others in Ondo. ADC suffers blow as thousands defect to APC in Sokoto. The girl had the look of a teenager, says SDSS chief on woman in Abacha's final hours. The last Hillander says Renew Hope agenda driving nationwide impacts. Presidency circles Obi. Away from the national newspapers, I'll be taking you to Daily Trust newspapers. The first Hillander says PFIPSC probe refs order IGP to produce Adeyemi. Vote will count. INEC vows as voter registration ends. NDLA intercepts 10 billion naira drugs at Lagos ports. It's time to go home and rest, Obi tells Tinubu. So the Daily Trust newspapers. Islamic board budget 118 billion naira for staff. The last calendar says Algeria defeats Senegal in WAFCON 2026 opening. Away from Daily Trust, let me take you to the last newspaper of today, which is Daily Post newspapers. And the first calendar says Tinubu versus Atiku. Nigerians should focus more on money being embezzled. Sambu. Baby Niger. Aircon becomes center of attention as housemates seek to know more. Transfer. Aroko Dare sets to join Dutch club on loan. World Cup. FIFA President Infantino reacts to criticisms and controversies from tournaments. Troops bombard camps of notorious bandit leaders in Zamfara. Was on the Daily Post newspapers. KB High Court jail 3 women for aiding bandits. 2027, Ogun Guba race must be about credibility, not cash or popularity. PDP Assembly candidate. 2027, Obasanjo favors Peter Obi and Atiku will be president if destined. Dele Momod. Osun. Pack your belongings out of government house before it's too late. Murik to Adeleke. NANS6 alternative measures for suspended Kogi varsity students. Mary Habila, our culture does not forbid autopsy. Southern Kaduna Group. Nigerian military underpaid. 100,000 naira not enough, ex-Air Force spokesman. Zamfara lawmakers resist alarm over rising bandit attacks. The last clearance says, withdraw your money, buy weapons to protect yourself. Zamfara lawmakers tells constituents. So wrapping up today's news headlines, thank you for listening. I am Judith Chinenye, saying enjoy the rest of your day.

My better shows Nigeria country people, Ogbonge listeners, I salute now plenty. Welcome to another round of news across geopolitical zone for Niger, where we tell you as it be, we then take publication for inside the papers. My name now Jojo Namani. I've been a radio country brother and I'm ready to summon the Ogbonge informative guest for now today. The first info we reach us for here say the House of Representatives, they don't order the Inspector General of Police or Olatunji Disu, make him produce the self-acclaimed Director General of the controversial Presidential Foreign Investment Promotion Council, Adeyemi Adeniyi, within 48 hours as lawmaker, they intensify their probe for inside the matter. We concern the fake agency. And as they reach me, Arise News don't learn, talk say President Bola Tinubu now go meet the special envoy from South Africa, President Winnie Bisiria Mafosa, according to sources really familiar with the discussion for inside the presidency. House of Reps don't order IGP, this is making produce alleged fake agency DG, the 1.32 billion naira budget forgery probe. Extremely painful, NDC spokesperson don't lament the lamentation as the party chieftain set to join APC. We feared airstrike, more than bandits at Oyo. This one they come from Oyo principal as in the detail 56 day or D. Yes, in say they fear airstrike more than bandits for inside Oyo captivity for there. Afenifere Secretary General Sola Obiseni in the oil President Bola Tinubu making restore Ondo coastal communities to the Lagos Calabar Coastal Highway alignment, and then they cite equality concern on top of the matter. Ameku also carry you come another matter now, say you say the NDLEA will be National Drug Law Enforcement Agency. Yes, as international footballer fugitive drug kimping, and has done jail on 24 years for cocaine importation. I may could tell you, say, for sports matter, as the richest, Infantino don't respond to critiques after the 2026 World Cup, and in the defend FIFA over controversy. Mr. Obi don't reiterate a frequent remark that say he not they desperate to become Nigerian president. That only come from Peter Obi. I am not desperate to see Nigeria walk. I am not desperate to be the Nigerian president. Now we meet Obi, now Obi, now he talk that one. Ejiofor don't react after Kanu contaminate his service as lawyer. And Kanu don't sack lawyer Ejiofor and he issued directly from Sokoto prison. So make them sack a lawyer. That one. Now so it come. Private Mohammed, they don't talk say a Nigerian army soldier can be arrested for allegedly spying military equipment to terrorists. In can they supply Nigerian military equipment to terrorists. Right now, they don't apprehend the soldier where they do that one. For inside the matter, we consign the Glasgow 2026. Yes, Oladipe, they hopeful for inside more medals for Nigeria as the sports continue for there. I will hope say they do Nigeria proud. Global HIV respond, they further as funding concord raise fear for resurgence. Say the thing, if it increase, oh, based on say they don't cut the fund, we will support them. Troop of the Northern Joint Task Force Operation Hardin Kai, and they don't arrest the wanted 7 soldier will be Mohammed Yusuf, where they recently declared wanted for his alleged involvement for the illegal supply of military equipment to terrorists and other criminal elements for Borno. The defectors they formally received by on Monday, and that one happened for one ceremony for Ogba, as attended leaders of the PDP on local and state level. Day for the background, yes, but as a APC chieftain and the supporters, and I didn't do that one because they don't return to the PDP.
Make I tell you also for inside news, we concern Osun State. Osun State Governor Ademola Adeleke, he don't declare Tuesday, July 28, 2026, a work-free day for public servants across the state to enable them to collect their permanent voters card, PVC, ahead of upcoming election. So if you're there for Osun, tomorrow, today, a public holiday for you to go collect your PVCs. Mary Habila's body then talks, they don't secretly fly and go Abuja for autopsy controversy as he can't dip in over the death of this young lady for the Minister of my house. And another matter where they show face for the paper say, our airport manual search in Warri don't spark outrage. Yes, for one video where they show Osubi airport security staff manually the search and they confiscate items for passengers' luggage despite the available X-ray machines. This one don't spark public outrage. And they don't want make they use manual. They want make they use computer. And make the outrage come day. Lagos, they want motorists of traffic delays for Kwara Bridge repairs as it don't begin. Inside BB Naija, season 11, upside down house design with 52 cameras. New HOH, he don't sue. And we could tell you also say, for inside Supreme Court judgments, it don't offer Oyebanji fresh opportunity. APC Chieftain, now you give us that update. I see very much blessing for inside news across your political zone for Niger. The River State Judiciary don't release 23 inmates from correctional centers across the state as part of their first phase of their 2026 prison decongestion exercise. Mint Ogunetiga Ighedo, first black woman to earn pure mathematics PhD for inside UNISA. You want to see a picture? You show face for the paper. And make could tell you also say, for inside the news, the latest update we still reach us now say, alleged 5.78 billion naira diversion, absence of witness, it doesn't delay the trial of ex-governor Abdul Fattah, Commissioner Bano, on top of that matter. Ex-international footballer accomplice, they don't jail it for years, sick of stealing the traffic cocaine. Very sad news there from Spot. You can go enter another one. Resident doctor on strike and their strike on disrupt healthcare services for Lutz. And Lutz and the Lagos University Teaching Hospital for those who don't know. And for FIFA matter, FIFA president with the call Gianni Infantino, he don't hit black for inside World Cup critique. And the claim talks to we're spreading hate and false rumors. And can you argue say the tournament deliver only joy and happiness? Osun election, the local declared Tuesday public holiday for PVC collection. And we could still tell you say Libya and Sahara Desert horror story. Emmanuel, who attempt to cross Mediterranean in launch of face for the papers. Fake agency, revs on the IGP, made them produce the PFIPCTG at the New Year Wednesday. Okay, for inside the news team, as the richest first state house letter used to create fake agency. This one they come from Accountant General, as in the reveal. This one another table shaker, see that they forge. For inside there. My country people, now you will talk to the phone across your post zone for Niger. I hope say this information meets you well. Until tomorrow for another fresh package and episode. Make sure say, you know, turn and come on for the radio set so that you could get all the updates to the bring you first on. My name now, Jojo Namani. I'll be a sure radio country brother. And until tomorrow, so I'm gonna stay blessed, stay entertained, and make gonna stay safe.

In the name of the Father, and of the Son, and of the Holy Spirit, amen. Greetings of peace to you, beloved brothers and sisters in Christ. Welcome to Matters of Our Faith from Isan Binoculars Radio, your number one video station in Asia. And today, our first reading will be taken from Jeremiah 14, 17 to 22. And the theme is, Remember, Lord, and do not break your covenant with us. Let my eyes run down with tears night and day, and let them not cease. For the virgin daughter of my people is struck down with a great wound, with a very grievous blow. If I go out into the field, behold those slain by the sword. And if I enter the city, behold the diseases of famine. For both prophets and priests ply their trade through the land and have no knowledge. Have you utterly rejected Judah? Does your soul look Zion? Have you struck us down so that there is no healing for us? We looked for peace, for no good came. For a time of healing, but behold, terror. We acknowledge our wickedness, O Lord, and the iniquity of our fathers. For we have sinned against you. Do not spurn us for your name's sake. Do not dishonor your glorious throne. Remember and do not break your covenant with us. Are there any among the false gods of the nations that can bring rain? Or can the heavens give showers? Are you not He, O Lord our God? We set our hope on you, for you do all these things. Theme of our gospel reading is, just as the wheat are gathered and burnt with fire, so will it be at the close of the age. Matthew 13:36-43. At that time, Jesus left the crowds and went into the house, and his disciples came to him, saying, Explain to us the parable of the weeds of the field. He answered, He who sows the good seed is the Son of Man. The field is the word, and the good seed makes the sons of the kingdom. The weeds are the sons of the evil one, and the enemy who sowed them is the devil. The harvest is the close of the age, and the reapers are angels. Just as the weeds are gathered and burnt with fire, so will it be at the close of the age. The Son of Man will send his angels, and he will gather out of his kingdom all causes of sin and all evildoers, and throw them into the furnace of fire, where they will be weeping and gnashing of teeth. Then the righteous will shine like the sun in the kingdom of their Father. He who has ears, let him hear. Reflection. The people of Israel realized their own grievous faults, confess openly their guilt, ask for forgiveness, and thereafter profess faith in God, who alone has the power to help and save them. Jesus explains the parable of the weeds to his disciples. The parable of the weed points to the last judgment, which is sure to come, and everyone will be judged and rewarded in accordance with his deeds. Whether good or bad, at the time the good and the just shall be rewarded with eternal joy in heaven, while the bad and unjust will experience eternal separation from God's friendship, will suffer sadness and misery for eternity. Do we sometimes spare time to think about our eternal destiny? Everlasting Father, we pray that you frustrate all conspiracies and evil schemes directed against your children. Our lives sit in your hands. Please be our defense. Protect us when we go out, when we come in, and all the days of our lives. In Jesus' name we pray. Amen. Thank you for joining us today. God bless you. Have a wonderful day.

Prayer for Nigeria in distress. All-powerful and merciful Father, you are the God of justice, love and peace. You rule over all the nations of the earth. Power and might are in your hands, and no one can withstand you. We present our country, Nigeria, before you. We pray and thank you, for you are the source of all we have and are. We are sorry for all the sins we have committed and for the good deeds we have failed to do. In your loving forgiveness, keep us safe from the punishment we deserve. Lord, we are weighed down not only by uncertainties, but also by moral, economic, and political problems. Listen to the cries of your people who confidently turn to you. God of infinite goodness, our strength in adversity, our health in weakness, our comfort in sorrow. Be merciful to us, your people. Spare this nation, Nigeria, from chaos, anarchy, and doom. Bless us with your kingdom of justice, love, and peace. We ask this through Christ our Lord. Most sacred heart of Jesus, Immaculate Heart of Mary.

0: continues on the air from Instant Binoculars Radio Uromi. First, the headlines. Petrol price surge hits hard. 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REFS orders IG to produce fake agency DG Adeyemi within 48 hours. I am Judith Chineye. Now the news in details. Petrol prices across Nigeria continue to climb, putting increasing pressure on workers, business owners, transport operators, and families already struggling with the high cost of living. For many Nigerians, the rising cost of fuel had led to higher transport fares, more expensive goods and services, and shrinking household budgets. Businesses that depend on generators are also facing higher operating costs, with many passing those experiences onto consumers. This has raised a question many Nigerians continue to ask: can petrol ever return to 600 naira per liter? The answer depends on several economic factors: a stronger naira, lower global oil prices, increased local refinery, improved competition among suppliers, and lower distribution costs could help reduce prices. However, if international oil prices remain high or the naira weakens further, prices could remain elevated or increases further. In an interview, Mr. Goodday Okodua said, "The rising cost of petrol is affecting everyone, whether they own a car or not." He noted that higher fuel prices has increased transportation costs and the prices of goods and services, placing additional pressure on households. He expressed confidence that petrol prices could come down if the government takes necessary steps. According to him, the authorities should ensure that those entrusted with the responsibility of addressing the issues thoroughly investigate the cause of the high prices and implement effective measures to reduce the cost of petrol for Nigerians. The report.
1: Emmanuel Godjo Okodua. Miri Oboge, Gama Chagbe Okoto Wano Sen. Ewe Rodi Seri Siro To. Amde, Avi, Ayabi Ha, Ifwe, Aga, Eja Nanya, Amupa, Ayemye. Imane Mano Kwane Vane Malo, Onyama, Onyama, Malo Yale. Omi Moto, Limu Moto, Welo Yale. Udu Yebulo. Ene hi moto pa yo lo ye fwe lo ye petrol. Umoto, on the day like loyal. Never find out to be called sorry. Aki won't know. There's you need out there, and you know, you tare. You go to Cuba working with a warning. I was a bo, or a jaw bo, I can't wait to be a boomy. I can't want on. I can't want for that. I can't get a hurry. I can't believe I had a hurry. All I say, I carry Buku, I carry a key, I carry a bird, Joko Buki. On not even anger, or not quite mess up with towel. I want to go to Mulu Bobo. Name me, I'm a Mulu Bobo, keke. Never a cotto.
0: In a separate news, thousands of residents in Edo State have benefited from the NIPC Exploration and Production Limited, NEPL, and Seplat Energy Joint Venture Healthcare Outreach, TAG. I Can See Initiative. The NEPL and Seplat Energy Joint Venture partnered with the Edo Specialist Hospital ESH for the 2026 special edition of I Can See program. Its signature Health Centers Corporate Social Investment Initiative. News correspondent reports that a 3-day event which took place at the premises of ESH Benin City witnessing a massive turnout of thousands of residents. The residents underwent eye screenings, eye surgeries, hundreds of eyeglasses, eye drops, and drugs were given out free of charge to them. We'll take a short break now. state to come, reps order IG to produce fake agency DG Adeyemi within 48 hours. Please stay tuned.
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0: Welcome back. For those tuning in, this is Sambino Binoculars News on the Air. Before now, I informed you that petrol price surge hits hard, cost growth for government intervention. iCare initiative reaches thousands of federal residents through NEPL and Seplat Energy Joints. Now, the rest of the news. The House of Representatives Committee investigating the operations of the controversial Presidential Foreign Investment Promotion Council has directed the Inspector General of Police, Olatunji Bisiu, to produce the self-acclaimed Director General of the organization, Adeyemi Adeniyi, before it on Wednesday. The directive was issued on Monday during the resumed investigative hearing.

0: grow for a government intervention. iCare initiative reaches thousands of Edo residents through NEPL and Seplat Energy JV. Reps order IG to produce fake agency DG Adeyemi within 48 hours. This is happy today on News on the Hour. Thank you for listening. I am Judy Chinenye. Have a nice day.
1: Again, I kahi ebesunu oto isan la oto edo ramu oto Nigeria rebe oyekona besan radio wa muwa wa zore babulu bare kamaho.
2: Okay, so I will be very Banankolas Radio. Oselin Mara Ebesuno be Uro Esan. Bawan in the room. 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Or if so, money, Oconaresha, or what did the generator? Or if it is so, and that I may want a body follow you here. Well, must you not me even where they hound they only even need before there is who Boria you buy even colonally. You go directly for a so actually, even on a mega knock at that tea, even or you break it out, knock more, give back to now, even. Eggie have only, long me, I will not that you read the job to Joey. 600 naira na kire mi akire asan se saliti mi wi na jaro be ke ni no gbon bisu na so ke no gba so ta na cho e godo koduwa oda ta ge 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
4: Welcome to Sports Daily from Esan Banacola Radio. I am Big Billy. First from the local sport, following the dominance of Nigeria's female lifters in the powerlifting event at the 2026 Commonwealth Games, Rayuan Idris, who became the country's first male gold medalist at the Games, has spoken about his determination to break the genes. In a separate news, former Italy midfielder Andre Pirlo has broken his silence over the controversy surrounding his commercial partnership with a Russian brand and continuous speculation linking him with the Italy national team's head coach position. As reported by Fabrizio Romano on X, formerly known Twitter, on Monday, in a statement, Pirlo said he has deliberately refrained from commenting in recent days out of respect for the Italian Football Federation and those involved in the ongoing process. In another development, Manchester United defender Lisandro Martinez has rejected criticism directed at Argentina following the team's controversial campaign at the 2026 FIFA World Cup. This is the bit of sport from Instant Binoculars Radio. I am Big Billy saying to have a lovely day and God bless you all.
1: Welcome to Entertainment News from Eastern Binoculars Radio Uromi. First, the headlines. PB Naija, Aeko becomes center of attention as housemates seek to know more. Nigerian languages don't have any benefits, Peter Okoye claims. I am Judith Chidenye. Now the entertainment news in details. Big Brother Naija 2026 housemates Aeko had continued to attract attention inside the house, with fellow contestants appearing eager to learn more about him. A viral clip circulating on social media showed several housemates engaging Aeko in an extended conversation, asking him a series of questions about his background, experiences, and personality. The interaction sparked reactions online, with many viewers suggesting that Aeko's unique personality and composure have made him one of the most intriguing contestants in the house so far. In a separate news, Afrobeat singer and half of the defunct P-Square duo, Peter Okoye, popularly known as Mr. P, has claimed that Nigerian indigenous languages don't have much values. The singer made the claim after a fan asked him whether his kids are also fluent in Igbo, after he boasted about their proficiency in French. Okoye, who is currently on vacation in Paris, France, said watching his children speak French fluently makes him consider purchasing a property in the city. Still in Paris, watching my kids speak French so effortlessly makes me think maybe it is time to own a crib here in Paris, he wrote. His statement earned backlash, with many berating him for making such remarks despite infusing Igbo and other Nigerian languages like Yoruba in most of his songs and profiting from the commercial appeals of the languages. To wrap up the entertainment news, a quick recap of the headlines again. PB Naija, Aeko becomes center of attention as housemates seek to know more. Nigerian languages don't have any benefits, Peter Okoye claims. This is the set of it today on entertainment news. Thank you for listening. I am Judith Chinenye. Have a nice day.

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2: 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Is business news, the headlines. Oil prices dip as U.S.-Iran pause. Falls fresh hummus hopes. Banks' maximum lending rates drop to 33.16%. I am Edna Fowers with the business news in details. Oil prices tumbled Monday as a pause in tit-for-tat strikes between the United States and Iran boosted hopes for a return to their ceasefire and negotiations on reopening the Strait of Hormuz after 13 days of attacks on sites in the Islamic Republic. The United States held fire over the weekend, and Donald Trump's UN envoy said the U.S. president was giving talks some space. Meanwhile, Nigeria's average maximum lending rate eased to 33.16% in June 2026, down from 34.78% in May, reflecting a modest decline in borrowing costs as the Central Bank of Nigeria maintained its benchmark interest rate amid improving macroeconomic conditions. Data from the CBN's latest Monday market indicators showed the decline came after the Monetary Policy Committee kept the monetary policy rate unchanged at 26.5%, a position it has maintained since February following a 50 basis point rate cut. This is all we have for you on business news from ASAM Binoculars Radio. I am Edna Fowers. Thank you for listening. Have yourself a great day.
3: Welcome to News Across the Globe on ASAM Binoculars Radio. Headlines. WHO declares 2026 Ebola emergency as cases spread from DRC to Uganda. Qatar, Pakistan mediator push US-Iran talks as three-day attack pause holds. I am Joseph Osamu Igonre. Now the news in details. Cross-border transmission into Uganda pushed the WHO to issue its highest alert for the 2026 Ebola outbreak centered in the Democratic Republic of the Congo. But the Buyo virus is driving the emergency, raising concerns because it has no approved vaccine or therapeutic, and existing diagnostic tests can miss infections, leaving the true caseload uncertain. 60% of unknown human infection disease are zoonotic, and up to 75%

Hello, my wonderful country people. A special greeting and a lovely welcome to everybody. When they hear the sound of my voice on top Asian Binoculars Radio on this beautiful day. Yes, you don't come back to the bar for the program. What they call my people, when they hear on top, they are number one radio station Asian Binoculars Radio. I'm the person when they behind the mic this moment. My name can be Big Billy. So today I come with a very interesting matter when I want to make we look into. Although we don't talk about this thing for a while now, but be like say the ones we don't talk, people don't forget. And it can't even be like say people when we talk to, they not really hear what we talk that time. So now we to make we say okay, make we revisit this issue so that everybody go learn one or two again. Or those when we say they don't forget, they go remember all those things where they fell learn before and they go learn new things general. But before I go continue on to the yarn all the matter as I take bring a call, make we sharply go on a musical break, and when we come back, we go continue on with the rest of the program.

Okay, my wonderful and beautiful country people, I welcome you back from that break. And if you just joining this one of the program, we will call my people on your number one radio station, Asian Binoculars Radio, with Big Billy right here in the building. Yes, today the matter when I carry come be indecent dressing. Yes, I know some people go say, now that one they want to talk again today. Yes, so now we too want to talk. Because it be like say people when we even they talk to, some of them they don't hear. And oftentimes they forget what we don't talk before. Now when you say decent dressing, what do you mean? It's a combi the wearing of clothes when it break local rules of modesty. Common example include mini skirts, seeing through clothes and sagging trousers. And other way when people take they wear clothes when not even cover some other parts, or most importantly, the vital parts where they supposed to cover for their body, they go expose down to the general public to the see. Now all of these now indecent dressing they talk about. And if you really look on this one, not be something when they say they new to you when they hear my voice right now, because this indecent dressing we they hear them every time. People they talk. But it can't be like say the people when they talk to, they be like stone. Stone they happy say rain they beat them. Rain they happy say they beat stone. Stone could they happy say rain don't wash away the dirty when in carry for body. That's what the thing can be. But at the end of the day, you know, the Oyibo man go say, make you dress the way when you want make people to address you. You get some people when go just see you with your appearance, with the type of clothes when you wear. They will all start to reason all kinds of negative thoughts towards you. Even when you know be the type of person when that thought they circle around their head. But because of the way when you take dress, the way when you take present yourself, people gonna look you one kind. But at the end of the day, if you really check out, you don't go blame those people. Even when they say don't judge a book by its cover. But you when you wear clothes, they half naked. How you want me to take judge that book again? Because at the end of the day, if you really check out, even the book not get cover. Because now book won't get cover, and now your book will say, don't judge by its cover. But you won't dress half naked. Clothes when you go wear inside house. When I mean inside house, not be even outside the compound, though, because you get your compound when be say, not be alone that day. When I get neighbors, there are some clothes you can't even wear in a big compound where be say you rent your apartment, another person rent your apartment, everybody did their neighbors. But you go wear this type of cloth come out. Cloth when ordinarily you are supposed to put on inside your house. Maybe you just day house on a normal day. Okay, I don't get where they go, or I don't come back for where I go. We can just wear this cloth. The weather day hot, you could just wear them for inside house. When you know that, okay, you're not expecting anybody. And oftentimes when you put on those type of clothes and you hear a person knock your front door, first things first, you will quickly rush inside, find something when you take cover because you don't know who is knocking at your door. These are the type of clothes where people come to wear, come out to the general public. And I'll be saying this period now, they go say heat day on a dry season, no. No, this one are having rainy season when we day. A lot of people are complaining of cold, yet you can't even see it to be good for you to cover your body. That's why a lot of people, they go say, that person just they look me anyhow. Now, the way when you take present yourself, you can be the most beautiful person in the world, but how you take dress matters a lot. You can dress in a very good and modest manner, and you will still look beautiful. Maybe the rag, when you show it's a part of your body, maybe that one makes you more beautiful. You are only exposing yourself to the general public. And like they always talk, real men don't eat uncovered food. And if you feel that, okay, because say you dress like that, now you go make that man, when you dream to be your husband, see you. Another one go only come play games with you and still waka. Another one go come play games with you because you have presented yourself to be the type of person where they go play game with. You don't see yourself, you have presented yourself, let me use football terms, as a stadium where we say people come, they will play the game on the pitch and they go back to their various houses and residents. So you don't
put yourself in such a position when people don't see you as football feed, a place where you can come and play and go because of the way when you take care of yourself. And there are some ways you dress, even person when you don't really get something good or good intention for you before, that your dressing code will change that person's mind. But even the one when you get good intention for you, your dressing code can still change that person's mind to negative thought. So whichever way you want to make people take address you as a human being, now your hand the day. And it still depends on how you take dress come out for house or how you take dress within the shores of your environment. And when you talk and some people go say, hey, new world now they can't deal. Yes, we know say we live in a new world. Yes, that era of Bobara power don't pass. But yet people are still wearing decent clothes, even in this era. Maybe say people like to dress half naked. Now for women, you're going to see mini skirts, crop tops, transparent fabrics, and very tight clothes that show body shape. Yes, that one did very common with men and women. So they say, show me your back, show me your this, show me your that. If you be the type of, when they wear this type of clothes, nobody could really take you serious because everybody could get this kind of negative thought in their head, say this is the type of person you be. Because for Niger, especially for our locality, we know the type of people when they dress in such manner, and we know the type of work when they do. But even you as a responsible human being, but because of the top crop, mini skirt, bum shorts, when you they wear, people will start seeing you in such direction. And another one be say, these days people not even they like go out wear covered again because that was the fashion and that one be the new fashion. Back in the days when our grandmama and papa them they wear better clothes. That one if they see you these days now they even start laughing at you, see what this one just wear. Some go even use the slang, it be like reverend sister. They are very common in using that slang. See person just dress like reverend sister. Because reverend sisters are known to be well covered when they dress out in public or even within the environment. So people now start using that slang today, revealing you as a person because you decide to dress well. And you as a person when they dress well, not listen to what they talk, just maintain that stage when you day, and not let what person talk enter your head because they change some kind thoughts for your head, they make you feel inferior. That one with the inferiority complex, you're going to say you don't belong. No, now you even be the main D. So another one for men can be sagging pants, tattered clothing with rolled waist, and walking bare-chested in public street. You get some people, they will just walk and come up for hours. They don't go even wear shirt. They will just leave galavant, they go for street. This one are mostly boys, now they do this one. Some go wear trousers, they go put the trousers for a lap. They go to see boys and when they never even wash for 2 weeks. You get some people like that, especially some of these boys when they drive all these ladies' bike. They go don't wear the trousers, go put them for a lap with their dirty boxer up and down. Not be that one make you be fine boy. Who fine, don't fine. Whether you dress, put your trousers for waist or you put them for Lego, who fine, don't fine. Not be by you sag your trouser, not being people go make you say, okay, this one a fine boy or not. And all those things, they make people, they lose respect a lot. If you be the type of person where not they dress well, they make people, they disrespect you. They lose respect for where people they, because people will start seeing you to be who you not be. And automatically, you don't, they lose respect. Being you as a girl now, you just expose your body. And people they see you for street, they go, they see you as those people when they stand for roadside, they find customer. But whereas you are not that type of a person, but because of your appearance, you have already positioned yourself in such manner when people go take the reason you like that. And you know, all of these things, it they matter because children, they see you. Yes. And when you talk about why they very mattered, culture and morals. Many groups feel that traditional dress code keep a good public image and show respect. Yes, like I talked before, now how you take dress, now people go take reason with you, now people go take respect you. If you're the type when they dress anyhow, people go they address you anyhow. And another one be say rules in school.
places like local university, set strict dress code and push students who do not follow them, and punish students who do not follow them. Yeah, that one is very important. Like, for example, if you go some schools now, they will see small children for road, especially the girls. They go say, ah, why you not go to school today? Why you go? They go say, they drive me. They say my skirt too short. They say my this too that, my that too this. So some schools, they really try in terms of making their students to dress in a modest manner. But some don't even care, as long as they have students, whether they wear bone shorts, it not really concern them. But that shouldn't be the case here. You as a man, you as a woman, you as a boy, you as a girl, you as a person when they're in charge of any institution, ensure that the people who are working under you or who work for you, they dress in a good manner. Because at the end of the day, if they dress anyhow, they are not just letting themselves down, but they let the institution down too. People would feel say there's another agenda when they go on within your business premises or other institution that is not known to the public, not knowing that now just the normal thing when you they do, now you they do. But some people will start having some thoughts. But at the end of the day, if you really check out, it still depends on the parents. Yes, it boils down to our parents. Some parents go to their house, their children will go market, buy any type of cloth when they like. They will still sit down, they will wear and come off. They won't even be able to console those children. Then I say, this cloth when you wear, I don't go allow you to come off your house with it. And who you go really blame? When you say at the end of the day, that those children, I see they come back, buy fried rice and turkey, come give their mama and their papa them. You know, they come, they buy ice cream, buy shawarma. If they come out like that today, they buy fried rice. Tomorrow, you not go bother, tell them, say, make the dress well, because you know, if they buy only fried rice today, by next time, they go buy ice cream, join us. So, because of your expectation, when they are coming back from wherever they go, that mind, when you supposed to tell them, say, oh yeah, stop this, you not go come there again, because you didn't benefit from the bad system. So you as a man, you as a woman, all the reason waiting your picking they bring come for you. The fried rice, the shawarma, the barbecue and all that. Consul your children so that they go to dress public properly, so that the people when they outside, they're not gonna reason your children as one other thing when they know it would be. So my country people now the matter when I carry come for the program today, and I hope so now. Listen well and then I enjoy every bit of it. My name is Tremaine Big Billy, and I thank everybody when they close to their radio, whether in a car you deal, in a shop you deal, in an office you deal, when they always listen to us for some binoculars radio. I pray may God continue to bless all of now as now they listen to us every day of my life. Until next time, when I go come again with another edition of the program, make una stay out of trouble and make una continue to live a good life. Una bye for now.

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4: 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It is another beautiful day, and Big Billy is right here in the building to give you the latest happening from the world of sport. Please stay glued to your radio set and don't touch the dial. Big Billy will be right back after this break.

And I'd like to welcome you back from that break. And if you're just joining in, this is Sports With You with Big Billy right here in the building. Starting from the Super Falcons camp. Nigerian Super Falcons have been subjected to racist abuse on social media ahead of the 2026 Women's African Cup of Nations in Morocco, with several players targeted by account posting mocking emojis, banana emojis, and grenade image following recent controversies involving the team. The latest wave of abuse comes as the 10th time African champions prepare to begin their title defense at the tournament after arriving in Morocco for the competition. As earlier reported that the Super Falcons intensified preparation in Casablanca before relocating to Rabat ahead of their Group C opener game against Malawi on July 28. The online attack followed allegation by Super Falcons forward Esther Okunkwo that cash was stolen from players' rooms at the Marito Hotel in Casablanca, where the team initially camped. Esther had claimed via Snapchat that she lost about $700, while teammates Rashidat Ajebade, Ashisha Toshola, and other teammates also allegedly lost cash before the team moved to Rabat. Following the allegations, numerous social media accounts believed to belong to Moroccan users flooded Okunkwo's Instagram page with abusive comments. Many of the comments contained mocking emojis, gorilla emojis, and other primate reference widely recognized as racist troop used to dishumanize black people. Following the player's public complaint, Nigerian journalist and former Super Eagles officer Collins Doe disclosed that the case had made significant progress. I've been informed that a suspect had been arrested in connection with the theft at the Super Falcons Hotel in Casablanca and has confessed. Full restitution will be made to the players while the law takes its course, Udo posted on Sunday. The racist abuse was not limited to Okunkwo, with reports indicating that other Super Falcons players also became targets of similar comments across social media platforms. The latest incident mirrors an early case involving Super Falcons forward Rinsola Babajide, who was racially abused after commenting on a separate Confederation of African Football controversy involving Morocco. Recall that Babajide had criticized CAF's decision to strip Senegal of the 2025 African Cup of Nations title and awarded it to Morocco through an administrative forfeiture. Reacting to the development, the Nigerian forward questioned the decision on social media before sharing an image celebrating Senegal's triumph. After her post, an individual sent multiple mocking and banana emojis to her Instagram direct messages in what she described as racist abuse. Babajide later shared screenshots of the messages on X, formerly known Twitter, exposing the incident. Mocking emojis, banana emojis, and primate imagery have reportedly been identified by anti-racist organizations as coded form of racial abuse directed at black athletes across football and other sports. The Super Falcons are in Morocco seeking a record-extending continental title after completing a dramatic comeback to defeat host Morocco 3-2 in the previous Women's African Cup of Nations final, securing their 10th African crown. In another info coming from the Super Falcons camp, Super Falcons midfielder Esther Okunkwo has responded definitely after being subjected to racist abuse on social media following her criticism of the theft incident, which affected several Nigerian players at the team's hotel in Casablanca ahead of the 2026 Women African Cup of Nations. Okunkwo, who had publicly revealed that cash was stolen from her and some teammates at the hotel in Casablanca,
took to Instagram on Sunday to comment the abuse while insisting the team remain focused on the tournament. Hate cannot drive out hate. Only love can do that. We move forward with pride, unity, and determination. See you on the pitch, Okoronkwo posted. The midfielder had earlier disclosed that she, goalkeeper Chiamaka Nnadozie, defender Michelle Alozie, and captain Rasheeda Ajibade were among the players who had money stolen from their hotel rooms before the Super Falcons departed Casablanca for Rabat. The theft case has since taken a new turn after reports emerged that a suspect had been arrested and confessed to the crime, according to Nigerian journalist and former Super Eagles media officer Collins Udo. The suspect is expected to make full restitution while

All right, I welcome you back from that break. And if you are just joining in, this is Sport with you, Big Billy, right here in the building. New manager Xabi Alonso said on Monday that there was good energy at Chelsea as he bid to turn around the club's fortune, but was reluctant to say what successful first season would be like. The Spaniard officially began the job on June 1st and will take charge of his first competitive fixture in Sydney on Tuesday when Chelsea faced West Ham's Sydney Wanderers. He faces a huge task to get Chelsea back in the running for major honours after their disappointing 10th place finish last season and failure to make Europe. They lost the last one, the Premier League, a decade ago under Italian manager Antonio Conte. Alonso, who had made a series of pre-season signings headlined by Morgan Rogers from Aston Villa, said he liked what he had seen so far. "We want to build a competitive team. We are in the process. We have great quality, great talent," he said. "We need to know what it takes to compete in the Premier League, and we want to have a squad with the right balance between quality and mentality. But I think that we are starting the new season with good energy. That's going to be important." The former Liverpool and Spain midfielder rose to prominence as one of Europe's biggest coaching by guiding Bayer Leverkusen to an unbeaten German League Cup double in the 2023-24 season. However, he lasted just 7 months.

Madrid, hot seat. Appointed last year, he departed the Spanish giants in January and also associated with a short passing game and implemented a 3-4-2-1 system at Leverkusen that proved so successful. But he has also shown pragmatism in his tactics, a trust he planned to bring to Chelsea. We will be flexible in our tactics, in our approaches, game plan, he said. Caution of not trying to impose a completely different system from last season. And with that info, I've come to the close of this by Loculus Radio Sport Review today, and I hope you enjoyed every bit of it. Please stay glued to your radio set, don't touch the dial. Big Billy saying, you have a lovely day, and thanks for listening.

Money can't change me. 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Cause me boom in here. What's in my fear? What's in me more? What's in my tear? They need a form. What's in my dear? My home from here. What's in my dear? What's in my tear? Because I saw a thing of a boom. What's in my warrior? What's in my rare? Who's in another name in the chair? So they say they come and don't put one. So man, they make a thing and they'll check my dear.

0: hard enough. 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
0: Mami fami bapri mess pake wakano. 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

Yes, so my fellow Nigeria country people, respect to Ale for now for hearing from us from Isan Banakulas Radio Gongon, like no other station. My listeners are there. In fact, people are wonderful. Make no worry, everywhere's a bubble, everywhere they will, everywhere good. In fact, everywhere's tuna, bermora, silangiligba. Because you get plenty to read to this show from this place as usual. This is the Fortune Chukwata Proko program, whom they call my people. Unando. I am a first soul theologian, if you call me Mr. T. Now, me, they call this program until they carry matter come on from past tense, come present tense. What if they carry matter come on from old school level, carry call new school level based on otis that pass away? And beyond everything that become new school level update changes, what if they play for Abudo country, Nigeria, and beyond? Therefore, for this game changer program, what if they update to now? Our sub number is 00519181139. My recording WhatsApp number again for clarity 600-519-18139. Now they free chat to us. Talk to us, our listeners out there with the always update. Tell us what they saw from this angle. So, tomorrow we waste much time. Based on viral online social media network and other sources. Now, no say, man, you get flyover what they do for Beniso, where you be say, man, then come be the update for those states. Like a record breaker, first flyover ever in those states. So what you saw for the flyover. Many people don't they go there for sightseeing. Content creators, they go there. So they go there, go the cash for the whole small party for their based on say, oh boy, not be here or to say incitement say now I won't be this, now I won't be this, or this kind of matter. So still on the same flyover matter, you get what you saw for the flyover again when you say man. Matter when you say man, this one then. No, be smart, you know, say they do the flyover, boy, they are pissing the flyover, they don't do, and finally say, man, now plus on our side, no, be so, it's your issue, you get what it's up. You get one truck when you say, man, the truck, eh, under the bridge, so, the truck, it go hook for there, you understand? It's your hook. This oversized truck, so, it just got stuck under the bridge, go, now be the matter for inside. Benin, no be small wahala or na big one or that one for that one I'm gonna go ahead. You get what you saw for inside South Africa and I'm not saying xenophobia and I ain't the make mark they come up for South Africa these days now mostly the black to be precise. So you get one video when just be say circulate around when be say man. You get one Mozambican woman when be say man. She gets saloon for inside South Africa. So for this matter, so this saloon now. He say he want, the people come in and say, man, may this woman, may she return to Mozambique, based on say, then only down for there, now the woman told so, but, since now na place, and if it built now for now, land only me, no fee fight crack. So I go my place, jejeli, one yearly, but the matter be say, man, may you not pay me for all those, things when you be say, this a masalu, the equivalent, everything, when the thing was, may you not give me, now the people told say, then I will fee pay, la lie, now he still try, talk like a normal human being, talk say, okay, as if you said, I know if you afford everything, more share and equally, maybe half, and I will pay half of the thing, you go leave half on, and I will say, near-tell, say, nothing will come out, $1 no will come out, they don't go pay near-tell, $1 anything where they left me, they say, she no will come out for the matter, they don't go pay. Over you, that is woman, para! Until my property is my property. Now the woman begin, they destroy the item by herself for inside the saloon, destroy the mirror, destroy the cabinet, the light, the everything when you say that they use for inside saloon. So you don't understand about what you got to for this kind of matter. If I tell you, say you know, tire me, it tire me because specific property, now be your property as human rights and, anything when you like, may you call down because now property, you know, fiasa, you go do and pay and you know one pay and so she got destroyer instead when you go just confirm say now you shall pass say you want to take over her property when she don't come and go Mozambique. So that one, now for that one again, more talk with you concern us for our area for Niger Congo again. One honorable Ojifo Inaolo does speak out. Talk say, man, this Nigeria, say, in a very rich country, oh, say, man, what you be, say, man, resources, when they say Kaduna alone, safe, eh, he reach to take feed the whole nation, you know, understand, the minerals, but yes, so, go, that will say, you say, only one state, safe, eh, feed the whole nation, so I don't know what others, our leaders, they do, now, they try to bring out from there. So, still on the same matter, more talk another thing again, what is up again for Niger again. If you be police, police where not the take pride,
You get one Masha when they say they just arrest with this Masha do in the help illegal mining people say but then come on matter for our country illegal miner. So they be Chinese, so now they call all this Masha. See now these day they help them when the door finish. Now if they show them few corner where they go few follow come on for this our Bodo country go their China when they say man they don't commit havoc. The strapers finish with all empty. So now they hold this Masha of recent. So my people, so now so it can't be for there. So again, so more talk last for we finally match our final break for today. So you get one question when you be say manke Gbila raised, so when you just did viral for online, so what it be in talk say if Tinubu lose 2027 election, will he surrender like Jonathan or he will fight back? You don't understand? So that one a big question when you say, if you ask me now who I go ask. So my people now there now will match our final break finally for today. I'm gonna first the theologian if you call me Mr. T. Bye for now. See you same time, same station. It's a Banacolas Radio tomorrow by the grace of God. My people, now.

Greetings, good listeners out there, and a lovely welcome to you all to today's entertainment gist. Well, always been to you every day on SM Binoculars Radio will be your number one radio station. And in case you don't know, now me, the back of MRC, where you miss Judy Kerry, promise you say every day I'm going to give you the information, latest happening for that side of entertainment industry. So today, I've got you covered again because information where I carry on today is going to interest you to know all. So make you just sit back, not just be in haste to turn off the radio set, because you know why, you are going to enjoy every bit of today's entertainment gist. So before I give you the full package, before we dive into the program properly, make we sharply go on a short musical break. Please stay tuned.

from that short musical break to the first information, first story where I want to hear you today. It says, cry harder. Peter Okoye fired back at critics over children's inability to speak native language. You know, in OP Square, right? Yes. Now, these people, one of their brother and I be Mr. P, maybe Peter Okoye. Yes, his stage name now, Mr. P, in case they hear him for the first time. Yes, now that P Square, where you know when, you know, back in the days when they do music, maybe you'll be one of their fans or. So today, P Square, Mr. P actually, he gets something where happened. He posted something online where in Peking they speak French. You understand? And this P Square na Nigerian. And they could be Igbo, yes, but ethnic. Now, but this particular video where you post, in Peking, no, they speak Igbo. You know, they speak any languages, like the any language for Nigeria. Now, only French, now in the Peking, they speak fluently. And the papa said, can't they boast, he can't they use and they make mouth online, you know, for inside that post, though. Say, he just happy as in Peking, they speak French like this. Say, even they consider to buy properties for that land, for that side. You understand? Because they in their France and the children them. You understand? So that they just post them like that, man. That kind of thing. You know, say that kind of post always packs reactions online. People go they ask questions. And this particular post, they no spare P Square, will be Mr. P, they just they backlash them. One person can ask them, the way your Pekins they speak French well like this, they hope say you will speak Igbo well like this, or any other languages for Nigeria, the way they think they speak another people language. So Mr. P can reply to those people where they, you know, backlash them about speaking in Pekin speaking French. Can they tell them say, like Nigerian language is no just gay any value, no just the important at all. Hey! My people, Nadia, they were hala and they begin to take start. You know, say some people carry Nigeria for head, though. Forget, say, when they talk about insecurity like this, with the backlash or they drag our governments, they do this one. But whenever it comes to international matter, Nigeria, they carry on for head to defend this Nigerian culture where maybe they like this or different cultures where they inside. Maybe you never know, but I saw you being. So they can't carry Nigeria for hair. Some people say why Mr. P was talk that kind of thing. Say Nigeria language no give benefits. Say what with the benefits when Peking go they speak Nigeria language. So now French now in prefer me in Peking they speak other languages for that side when they. Why can't they both say they won't buy properties for that place instead of investing in Nigeria? You were the listen to DJs today. Waiting beyond opinion, waiting your take on this matter, because the matter is on the past matter also. We they always hear people say we want jackpot. If you talk, small thing people will say they want jackpot. And everybody knows say don't reach this stage where our celebrities, our top celebrity them, will they go outside this country, can they use another means to ridicule Nigerian culture or language? Can they tell us say Nigeria no language, Nigerian language no get any benefits? So, what you would say, like, if they ask you to make your advice, you know, Mr. P, for this country we're talking about, because now, as he post time, I know say many people don't see him. Not really Nigerians, they see him. And even our Nigerian government, they go, don't see him, maybe one of them, they go, don't come across that kind of post. It's a very, very big slap on Nigerian, you know, first. Say our own very, you know, big celebrity, somebody like Mr. P, they tell everybody publicly say in Peking, it like as in Peking they speak French fluently. You know, say in the bite time they speak and well, oh, but you know, so we speak any language for Nigeria. Waiting be your take on that. You prefer me your Peking too, those of you speak Nigerian language because you know, not locate now, go outside because of that. You know, be citizen of Nigeria again. Wait till you go get to talk or advise P Square if you are given the opportunity. So my people now there, they matter there because people see they drag up online. Say why, you know, go they talk that kind of thing. You can't see they say them, do I will pay their pass. Say maybe they cry harder, that kind of thing. You know, some celebrities like this, and their way of responding to critics in the boss head. Some, they, na silence that they give, yes. Some celebrities,
if they drag them or they criticize them, they could just give you silent, you know, treatment. They know they even they answer. But some, they go reply, say, if you view them, it will be like make you just tumble like this, cry. Because this always drop like this, eh? It make person they get headache. Say, make they cry harder. My people, they wahala. It's too much. Russia, Nigeria, and our own country, have you go wrong commodes because of what they happen? Can't answer another. Okay, you feel be another people's citizen, though, but you still be Nigeria citizen. Now, dual citizenship is still remain. Moving forward to the next information, where they hear it says, come without a shabby and collect beating. Pella wants fans ahead of wedding. Who they check him? Wait to be this again, my people. Now, so it be the update concerning Pella's wedding and Jarvis in will be in Precious wife to be. So you don't tell people say that day will be your first of August now, will be next week. The date don't near, you know, draw closer in case you will attend. Pella don't tell people already, fans and followers, everybody or lovers of Pella, if they plan to attend his wedding, make your child try to get a shebi or make sure say they invite you. Now only invitees, now then go there for that place that day, except if you want to collect beating from bouncers and disgrace, that kind of public embarrassment now. Imagine person, when you say for your house, so you'll be queen or you'll be king. Or for your community, they respect you. Or for social media, you be very big content creator. And Pella not invite you for your wedding and you can't show up because maybe you feel safe or they respect you from another place. Now, not me say they go reject you for Pella's wedding. Pella say if you come that day without him inviting you, you go collect between. Now, they see the same thing where they talk today with that one. If you come as maybe you love you know, Pella through online now, come say, I be Pella fan, I want to enter. Without a shabby, they go beat you with you know nice. Still on that wedding matter, Pella can they announce $5 million prize for best dressed guest at wedding. And I don't see him. Now, so we tell my people, this wedding, It will be like very, very mind-blowing one, like they talk all the time, I don't know, but I'm just guessing as the thing, you know, they go for online like this, eh? The way Pella and the wife and other people take carry them, you know, they pose them, maybe the wedding go to make sense. Today, Pella, they tell everybody the same, you know, for all the people we invite to, take notes. So if they come in wedding on the 1st of August, all these guests we invite, say there will be $5 million prize for the best dressed guests. Yes, you know, they do normally, and if they watch all these you know, big events, them people where they invite come, they do all these kind of things to know who drew the best, you know, best way dressed well. They go get best dressed at all, male and female too. So now the same thing where people at the talk say that day anybody will dress well pass, like after everything, and they will seek the opinion of their fans. And they come, you know, that announce the results and that you win, you go win $5 million. Now, so let the debate start and let the sewing. If you never give your tailor, you know, trust your tailor or your seamstress, try change another place, because that day, if you dress well and you can't be the winner, you go home with $5 million. Imagine say you go wedding there, can't come back with $5 million or more, you know, go forget that day. So on the wedding matter, Pella come dey tell Katefe today, says Katefe must pay $50 million to attend my wedding. No be smart thing be that too, I dey tell you. You know say possible don't first tell Pella. Say before you know Pella go invite him for a wedding, suppose give him money. Because that day, or in fact every day they always get something where they do, they give him money. Because himself no be small person. And that day when Pella feast that in wedding will be 1st of August, it already has, you know, something where they do that day. They you know, invest where you go so that they go pay her money, that kind of stuff. And if you want, if Pella won't make you leave that one, attend the wedding, that means you must pay her money now. I will see Potter will talk. So, Pella no answer Potter, but he never heard the response. Now today, the reply, they talk about Katefe matter.
say Katefe go pay 50 million naira to attend in wedding. Why you can't talk am? Have you just no like make Katefe attend the wedding? Make I tell you why. Why you can't talk am? Because he say, you know, he no trust Katefe because of his behavior. Say it will they behave like auntie now, person no they coordinated. Because why you go deposit that 50 million naira to his own manager's account? Because in case if he spoils something, so that they go use that money to, you know, repair them. That kind of thing now. You know, this one there, maybe not see finish, I don't know. But how it takes them, Katefe, they tell you today, say, if you want to attend Pella's wedding, you must deposit 50 million naira pending. In case if you spoil anything, you know, whether chill or you mistakenly go match lizard for that place where just they work out on its own, you will pay. Because of the way Katefe, they behave. Now, it's still Pella talk because fans call the ask question, why you go talk that kind of thing concerning Katefe? Now, the reason why he talk can be that one. So, my people, right about now, let's go on a musical break. A short musical break, you know, make I use and prepare for the remaining package of today's entertainment story. I beg, no touch the die button. I they come back just now.

Welcome back from that musical break. Moving forward to the rainy package of today's entertainment gist, it says, please forgive me, I am a hypocrite. Gege begs Nigerians. You know, say yesterday there's a thing about Gege matter. You know, some of now even to say we don't forget them. For where did they forget? Santi, maybe the talk of it. If not physical, we say not talk of the town, not talk of the social media, my people. Now, so you be. Everybody now, what you do, you leave, say, Gege don't betray them. Gege don't betray them. Some of them, you know, some wife or some girlfriend, they online, they shout because of, you know, some of them way. Because of Gege, their boyfriend leave them or their husband leave them. They drag Gege online. Yeah, so maybe small matter. Oh, imagine say you date your bobo and all of them love herself. They do now loving her stuff. All of a sudden, it comes they listen to Gege's talk where he they preach to them. Say me you know they allow women to they ride on her. They use her brain because very soon you gonna let her leave you. Before you clear for your eye that your boyfriend don't leave you, Jackba. Because of Gege. So, if now you go forgive Gege now, as last where Gege the advice them made no try marry one person, because if you marry one person, she go tie you down, she go wreck you, she go finish your money. Later, when she says you no get money again, she go leave you go marry that man. That person where they give that kind of advice, so they give you the tip again, I'm trying to make you regurgitate the kind of person where Gege be. And that person they preach all this kind of thing can't last for last, you know, this day like this, you can't marry. No, say you marry a very chubby lady, like person we don't chop money well, no. Now why people call the ask question? Now in this way, Gege don't they do relationship before, and you know they say them and they deceive them all this way. So after the dragon since yes, the way the video come outside, where Gege they marry. Everybody they drag Gege, they call them names. He can finally answer them. Yes, now the response when you give them today be this word where I don't give you. If they tell everybody, say, make una forgive him. Say, himself, no, say, hypocrite. Hypocrite, in the sense that if they talk another thing, they do another thing for back. That can't personally be say, for your mind, though, una follow. You get one of those where they talk from my language, where they say, like, imagine, say, you and person. For instance, you and your brother now, they pursue ghosts. Now they pursue ghosts, all of a sudden your brother can't come back, say your head look like ghosts. That kind of thing, he just relates them to this Gege's theory. Gege, you and Gege follow, they pursue woman, no give woman money, no just marry one woman, marry many, many women. All of a sudden, Gege can't leave you, go marry. Now every second that they tell you, say your head look like ghosts, I be high takes, yeah. And he accept them today as they tell everybody, make una forgive him. See now hypocrisy be, because if they preach different thing, if they do different things. So my people, if now you be all these people where don't scatter their relationships and marriages, you go forgive Gege. Hey, I won't hear them, you talk them now, you go forgive them, and you no go forgive them. Talk them the next person where they're close to you, if he learn one or two from waiting you talk. Moving forward to the last thing for last story waiting on my table today before I go wrap up today's entertainment gist. It says, stop wasting your destiny. Pastor Oyedepo says betting is not the way to financial fortune. Betting, yes. Now that's what you want here. Now be this. No be another name of betting. In case you do best Niger, one is best. Let me be the name of that one. 1S Bet, so all of them. MS Bet. They get many, many names. If you open your phone, they full everywhere. In fact, betting is a takeover everywhere, you know. And people really, really, they patronize them. So today, this founder of Living Faith Church Worldwide, will be Bishop David Oyedepo. Yes, now the man of God, they talk, no, be me talk. I just want to tell you what I see for papers. In the advice Nigerians, especially the young ones, say betting can never in this life be the road to financial fortune. Instead, you dey waste your destiny. Okay, make I even tell you this one. Say, you know, say for this life like this, people they find money for daily bread, and some people they find money for bet. Even though say they're very, very obvious, say they know they win, but they still they do them, hoping that one day. They go use 100 naira win 100 million naira. Have you never heard? Not so. Not so they believe. Eh?
If you never hear ask question around, you go see say some people don't open at this sound because they stand for that place. Eh? But this man of God is telling us say that thing not the waste of not the waste of destiny. You know why? Because for instance, now if you say they calculate, okay, you know no say some people, some guys actually and some ladies, so because not be only guys they do them. Some people they don't they spend any day without betting. I don't see for this my life a person where every blessed day after he come back from work, whether he make money or he no make money that day, he go remove 200 naira for betting. Like betting gets his own money every day. Every single day he go better. Whether he lose or in fact he always lose now. That's 200 naira. Just calculate them. Even if not 120, just calculate 50 naira from January every day in a month. How many days for months? Calculate them per year. Whether I never be big millionaire. But some people know they know. That money where they throw away for bed like that, eh? Take and put them for where your hand no go reach, like dormant account, so you know if you assess. Just put them all. Just give them person.

You know, anything just to save money instead of putting it in a bet. Now, waiting the man of God is analyzed to people today. Say that in a waste of destiny. Because at the end of the day, when you don't realize, say you know we know, and your age they go, and money, no money there your account, so you can't turn back. Can't they cause people say now your village people now they do it. So today, they are the best advice we go see for online today. Now this advice make you just utilize them. Because they're very, very important. Betting they favor some people, and you know they favor some people. And you never sit down for once, ask yourself question. Say why you know they favor so many people as they put them out there. Eh? And if it's the advice where they put there for that bet yourself, eh? You will be salivating. Be like, God, come let's say you don't win the money already. Now that you, if you try and if we just do them now, even as we're there middle of the year. See, the year finish safe. Some people no go still win shing bang, but they still they do them. So the big question you go ask yourself today with this: whether are you really winning, or be you there? They deceive yourself. So my people, now here I go talk rich for today's entertainment gist, and I want to say thank you for listening. Till tomorrow, I'll be bringing another fresh package. Keep listening to ASAM Binoculars Radio, and remain your host, Miss Judy K. Have a lovely day, and bye-bye for now.

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2: 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And the voice you are hearing right now, the host of today's episode, the voice behind the MIC, still your country brother Watson, and I'm hoping you are having a nice and very pleasant day.
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1: See this life thing, yeah, it's all about understanding.
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1: See this life thing, yeah, it's all about understanding.
2: Special greetings to those always reaching out to us across the globe, always feeling our satisfaction of our ways all day with the shows and program talks. It's some binoculars. Got you covered always.
1: See this life thing, yeah, it's all about understanding.
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1: See this life thing, yeah, it's all about understanding.
2: I'll go again. Our WhatsApp chat line is 0805191839. Drop your messages and you get a link to stream us from every part of the world, so you too can be linked in to all the information you need, and don't slack off.
1: See this life thing, yeah, it's all about understanding.
2: We always bring you the story and the talks in our country, in our town, in our neighborhood communities every week. Stay tuned.
1: See this life thing, yeah, it's all about understanding.
2: Let me welcome everyone back to the show. Before we get into the show properly, before the knowledge and the information of the street we have to dispense.
1: See this life thing, yeah, it's all about understanding.
2: I want to send out a happy birthday wishes to those always reaching out, celebrating their birthday today, this month, this day to be exact, from those who want to wish their loved one a happy birthday. To send out a birthday shout out, you can do that # Voice of the Streets on our social media handles.
1: See this life thing, yeah, it's all about understanding.
2: And to those who would love to be a part of this amazing shout out opportunity and still don't know how to go about it, you can do this on our handles on TikTok, Instagram, X, formerly Twitter.
1: See this life thing, yeah, it's all about understanding.
2: At Isan Binoculars. If you like hanging out on Facebook, we're there too. At Isan Binoculars Radio and Television. Please stay informed. You too can also be a part of this. You can send and make your birthday wishes and send your love wishes in our comment sections.
1: See this life thing, yeah, it's all about understanding.
2: So let's begin. We all are Nigerians. We all are from a community. We all are from a different region in this country. But if we let our roles wither away from us, we will not add to the betterment of our country, of our community, of our neighbors in any way. It will only extract from us what is needed for the growth and prosperity of our nation.
1: See this life thing, yeah, it's all about understanding.
2: Having a unified system in a community, in any state, in our country, having a protected environment, a peaceful and developed productivity in place. Just as the trending is growing around in a country, the government that cannot protect lives and property has no right to exist.
1: You see, this life thing, yeah, it's all about understanding.
2: Which is right, to be frank. That is full of facts. What is our next step from here, as a country, as a nation?
1: See, this life thing, yeah, it's all about understanding.
2: Should we hope and pray that our leaders in the country turn a new leaf at any given day?
1: See, this life thing, yeah, it's all about understanding.
2: Oh, we pray for a miracle. It's very important and a serious issue to be left unaddressed.
1: See, this life thing, yeah, it's all about understanding.
2: Because at some point in our life, we got to think about our safety, our future, you know, as a people. Let's just see for ourselves. Let's spread out the facts of the present days, the patterns, and the daily routine in our beloved nation, Nigeria. Well, are we really kidding anyway? Ourselves, if we continue like this, is this how it's going to be in years to come? Tomorrow, what's next? What can we expect? What are we going to see? What is going to be our experience? Because lately, everything we hear from the media, from newspapers, from TVs, from radio stations, are all news of destruction and desolation.
1: See, this life thing, yeah, it's all about understanding.
2: Which

0: Can you imagine seeing a repentant terrorist? Let's stop for a while and to digest this. Where in the world have you ever seen a repentant terrorist? You know that this group of people, they are out to destroy, to spoil the name, to scatter the foundation of our nation.
1: See, this life thing, yeah, it's all about understanding.
0: And yet, under the pretense of repentance, they are free, they are released back into the world, into the country.
1: See, this life thing, yeah, it's all about understanding.
0: To continue their illicit and dubious activities, destroying lives, causing headache, unrest, and unhappiness.
1: See, this life thing, yeah, it's all about understanding.
0: You know, sometimes, you know, when you hear some things, at times, a lot can be confusing and frustrating at times when some issues are being said or addressed online or TV or on a news outlet, because none of it make any sense.
1: See, this life thing, yeah, it's all about understanding.
0: On this topic, we'll be taking a break right now. So when we are back, we'll continue. We'll be going on a short and a commercial music break. Yeah, stay tuned and don't touch the dial. We'll be right back.
1: See, this life thing, yeah, it's all about understanding.
2: 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Hey, some binoculars with you. 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

0: business, Bruce lifestyle.
1: It's
2: Yeah, welcome back from that short break. It's to your country brother, Dear Mike, right here on the desk of Eastern Binoculars Radio and Television. If you are just joining in, this is Street Show, the voice of the streets. We'll be talking about our country, our leaders, changes, the terrorism, the destruction, the insecurity going on in our beloved country. Please let's try and make our streets, our country, our state safe and peaceful. So just thinking about this for a moment though, for a country where a traditional ruler will decide to flee from his own community, from his own palace, from his forefather's palace because of insecurity and destruction.
0: See this life thing, it's all about understanding.
2: And this happened because of the disastrous situation that occurred after Nigeria government refused to retain their power, their hold on the captured terrorists. But under the pretense of repentance, they were set free.
0: See this life thing, it's all about understanding.
2: Let's stop defending the terrorism in our community, in our country. We all know who they are. Now, a whole king is living on the outskirts of another region, away from his home, from his community, from his palace as a king, following the persistence of his insecurities happening in his community.
0: See this life thing, it's all about understanding.
2: What can we now say about the indigenous of that community? How would they be feeling? The desolation, the unrest.
0: See this life thing, yeah, it's all about understanding.
2: Everything will be scattered because their leader fled. Who will lead them now? Because thinking about this sometimes, it makes people feel hopeless and less motivated.
0: See this life thing, yeah, it's all about understanding.
2: Think if a king can be chased out, can flee, can run away from his own community, from his palace, from his title because of insecurity.
0: See this life thing, yeah, it's all about understanding.
2: What are the followers, the subjects are to do? What would be their cause from now on? Can we really say?
0: See this life thing, yeah, it's all about understanding.
2: This is where we'll be ending today's episode of the Street Show, Voice of the Street. We'll continue again by the grace of God Almighty next week. Yeah, but before leaving the studio today, let me give you the email address to reach out for your jingles, for your adverts, for your businesses and for sponsorship, for any program you enjoy. 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Voice of the Street is on Binoculars Radio. Yes, you still your country brother watching. Don't touch the dial. Peace. More music coming your way.
0: See this life thing, yeah, it's all about understanding.
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1: Welcome to Newspaper Headlines from Expo Binoculars Radio Uromi. As usual, I'll be giving stories from different newspapers. So the first one I have here today is Punch Newspapers. The first headline says, I never diverted 44 billion naira, says ex-NSIPA boss. Adeleke declares Tuesday work free for PVC collection in Osun. Meet 10x BIMI Naija winners as season 11 begins. Reps order IG to produce fake agency DG Adeyemi within 48 hours. Nigeria meets continuity, not reset. APC slams Obi over criticism. Do not shake hands. UNILAG warns female students in anti-rape advisories. So they punch newspapers. Bayelsa PDP approves 20 million naira palace project in Jonathan's hometown. Multi-vehicle crash triggers gridlock on Lagos-Ibadan expressway. Why I blocked terrorists when my wife was abducted, or your principal's husband. Politics not for the weak, says Bayelsa PDP chairman. 31 bodies found at UK funeral director faces jail. So they punch newspapers. Martins slams anti-Argentina criticism after 2026 World Cup. Three students rescue in Anambra hostel collapse. Article slams federal government over Kaduna killings. NICDC impounds truck with 45,000 liters of adulterated petrol in Anambra. The last line says, activist urges Niger Delta governors to prepare for coming floods. Away from Punch, I'll be taking you to Vanguard newspapers. The first headline says, who Niger language help? Peter Obi asks critics questioning his children's Igbo fluency. Woman who made husband swear fidelity oaths for Canada trips celebrates mother-in-law's death. WAFCON, Nigeria vs Malawi, dreads venue to watch. Troops target Dogo Gide and three other terrorist leaders in Zamfara offensive. Ref summon PFIPSC DG Adeyemi orders IGP to produce him Wednesday. Tinubu seals over security threats to NDC's presidential candidate Obi. Many traps as Oko Poly 3-story student hostel collapse. Sunday, Vanguard newspapers. US explains what determines why, how long foreign visitors can remain in the country. World Cup, they have no reason to hate on us. Argentina star hit back at critic. BIMI Naija, how is it you don't understand English? UK trade Temi Nkemu tells housemates. Police arrest fleeing driver and four others over stolen truck in Ogun. The last headline says, Infantino slams World Cup critics for spreading hate. Away from that newspapers, I'll be taking you to The Nation newspapers. The first headline says, Pella and Jarvis do live stream traditional wedding on YouTube and Twitch. BIMI Naija, our housemate was better. Tema Lawson reacts to season 11 launch. Abacha was a peacemaker, says ex-DSS chief Amatre. Camps comments Tinubu strategy in rescue of Oyo school children and teachers. Why I stopped attending church, AY comedians. For the Nation newspapers. Group knocks Babache Lawa over criticisms of Tinubu's government. First Lady distributes 1,800 bags of rice, consumable to widows and PWDs and others in Ondo. ADC suffers blow as thousands defect to APC in Sokoto. The girl had the look of a teenager, says FDSS chief on woman in Abacha's final hours. The last calendar says Renew Hope agenda driving nationwide impacts. Presidency tackles Obi. Away from the national newspapers, I'll be taking you to Daily Trust newspapers. The first calendar says PFIPSC probe refs order IGP to produce Adeyemi. Vote will count. INEC vows as voter registration ends. NDLA intercepts 10 billion naira drugs at Lagos ports. It's time to go home and rest, Obi tells Tinubu. So the Daily Trust newspapers. Islamic board budget 118 billion naira for staff. The last calendar says Algeria defeats Senegal in WAFCON 2026 opening. Away from Daily Trust, let me take you to the last newspaper of today, which is Daily Post newspapers. And the first calendar says Tinubu versus Atiku. Nigerians should focus more on money being embezzled. Sambu. Baby Niger, Aircon becomes center of attention as housemates seek to know more. Transfer, Aroko Dare sets to join Dutch club on loan. World Cup, FIFA president Infantino reacts to criticisms and controversies from tournaments. Troops bombard camps of notorious bandit leaders in Zamfara. Was on the Daily Post newspapers. KB High Court jail 3 women for aiding bandits. 2027, Ogun Guba race must be about credibility, not cash or popularity. PDP Assembly candidate. 2027, Obasanjo favors Peter Obi and Atiku will be president. Is destined. Dele Momod. Ocean, pack your belongings out of government house before it's too late. Murik to Adeleke. NANS6 alternative measures for suspended Kogi varsity students. Mary Habila, our culture does not forbid autopsy. Southern Kaduna Group. Nigerian military underpaid, 100,000 naira not enough, ex-Air Force spokesman. Zamfara lawmakers resist alarm over rising bandit attacks. The last letter says, withdraw your money, buy weapons to protect yourself. Zamfara lawmaker tells constituents. So wrapping up today's news headlines, thank you for listening. I am Judith Chinenye. Saying enjoy the rest of your day.

My Betashos Nigeria country people, Obonge listeners, I salute now plenty, plenty. Welcome to another round of news across geopolitical zone for Niger, where we tell you as it be, we then take publication for inside the papers. My name now Jojo Namani. I've been on radio country brother, and I'm ready to summon on the Obonge informative guest for now today. The first thing for the rituals for yesterday, the House of Representatives, they don't order the Inspector General of Police, Olatunji Disu, make him produce the self-acclaimed Director General of the controversial Presidential Foreign Investment Promotion Council, Adeyemi Adeniyi, within 48 hours, as lawmakers, they intensify their probe for inside the matter. We concern the fake agency. And as they reach me, Arise News don't learn, talk to President Bola Tinubu, now go meet the special envoy from South Africa, President Winnie Bisiri Ramaphosa, according to sources really familiar with the discussion for inside the presidency. House of Reps don't order IGP, decision making produce alleged fake agency DG, the 1.32 billion naira budget forgery probe. Extremely painful, NDC spokesperson don't lament the lamentation as the party chieftains. They come from Oyo principal as in the detail 56 day or D. Yes, in say the fear airstrike more than bandits for his Oyo captivity for there. Afeni-Feri Secretary General Sola Obiseni, you know, oil President Bola Tinubu, making restore Ondo coastal communities to the Lagos Calabar Coastal Highway alignment, and then they cite equality concern on top of the matter. Ameku also carry come another matter now, say you say the NDLEA will be National Drug Law Enforcement Agency. Yes, as international footballer, fugitive, drug kingpin, and has done jail on 24 years for cocaine importation. I may could tell you, say, for sports matter, as the richest, Infantino don't respond to critiques after the 2026 World Cup, and in the defend FIFA over controversy. Mr. Obi don't reiterate a frequent remark that say he not dey desperate to become Nigerian president. That only comes from Peter Obi. I am not desperate to see Nigeria walk. I am not desperate to be the Nigerian president. Now we may talk about now Obi, now you talk that one. Ejiofor don't react after Kanu contaminate his service as lawyer. And Kanu don't sack lawyer Ejiofor, and he issued directive from Sokoto prison to make them sack a lawyer. That one. Now so it come. Private Mohammed, they don't talk say a Nigerian army soldier can be arrested for allegedly spying military equipment to terrorists. In can they supply Nigerian military equipment to terrorists. Right now, they don't apprehend the soldier where they do that one. For inside the matter, we consign the Glasgow 2026. Yes, Oladipe, they hopeful for inside more medals for Nigeria as the sports continue for there. I will hope say they do Nigeria proud. Global HIV respond, they further as funding concord raise fear for resurgence. Say the thing, if it increase, oh, they don't say they don't cut the fund, we will support them. Troop of the Northern Joint Task Force Operation Harding Kai, and they don't arrest the wanted 7 soldier, will be Mohammed Yusuf, will recently declare wanted for his alleged involvement for the illegal supply of military equipment to terrorists and other criminal elements for Borno. The defectors, they formally receive by on

Monday, and that one happened for one ceremony for Ogba, as attended leaders of the PDP and local and state level Konde for the background. Yes, Bayelsa APC chieftain and the supporters, and I didn't do that one because they don't return to the PDP. Make I tell you also for inside the news, we concern Osun State Governor Ademola Adeleke, he don't declare Tuesday, July 28, 2026, a work-free day for public servants across the state to enable them to collect their permanent voters card, PVC, ahead of the upcoming election. So if you're there for Osun, tomorrow, today, a public holiday for you to go collect your PVCs. Mary Habila's body then talks, they don't secretly fly and go Abuja for autopsy controversy as he can't dip in over the death of this young lady for the Minister of My House. And another matter where the show face for the paper say, our airport manual search in Warri don't spark outrage. Yes, for one video where they show Osubi airport security staff manually the search and they confiscate items for passengers' luggage despite the available X-ray machines. And this one don't spark public outrage. They don't want make who they use manual. They want make who they use computer. And make the outrage come day. Lagos, they want motorists of traffic delays for Kwara Bridge repairs as it don't begin. Inside BB Naija, season 11, upside down has design with 52 cameras. New HOH, he don't sue. And make who tell you also say, for inside Supreme Court judgments, they don't offer Oyebanji fresh opportunity, APC chieftain. And I need to give us that update. And see very much blessing for inside news across your political zone for Niger. The River State Judiciary don't release 23 inmates from correctional centers across the state as part of their first phase of their 2026 prison decongestion exercise. Meet Ogunetiga Ighedo, first black woman to earn pure mathematics PhD for inside UNISA. You want to see her picture? You should face for the paper. I make could tell you also say, for inside the news, the latest update with the Richards now say, alleged 5.78 billion naira diversion, absence of witness, it doesn't delay the trial of ex-governor Abdul Fattah, Commissioner Banu, on top of that matter. Ex-international footballer accomplice, they don't jail it for years sick of seeing the traffic cocaine. Very sad news there from sports. You can go enter another one. Resident doctor don't strike and their strike on disrupt healthcare services for Lutz. And Lutz and the Lagos University Teaching Hospital for those who don't know. And for FIFA matter, FIFA president with the call Gianni Infantino, he don't hit black for his World Cup critique. And the claim talks say we're spreading hate and false rumors. And Gonny Hagi say the tournament deliver only joy and happiness. Osun election, the local declared Tuesday public holiday for PVC collection. And make we still tell you say Libya and Sahara Desert horror story. Emmanuel, who attempt to cross Mediterranean in the face for the papers. Fake agency, Rev. IGP, made them produce the PFIPCTG at the New Year Wednesday. Okay, for inside the news team, as they reach us, first state house letter used to create fake agency. This one they come from Accountant General, as in the review. This one another table shaker, as in the forge. For inside there. My country people, now you talk to the police across your phone zone for Niger. We hope say this information meets you well. Until tomorrow for another fresh package and episode. Make sure say, you know, turn and come on for the radio set so that you could get all the update to the bring you first time. My name now, Juju Namani. I'll be a sure radio country brother. And until tomorrow, so I'm gonna stay blessed, stay entertained, and we're gonna stay safe.

In the name of the Father, and of the Son, and of the Holy Spirit, amen. Greetings of peace to you, beloved brothers and sisters in Christ. Welcome to Matters of Our Faith from Eastern Binoculars Radio, your number one video station in Asia. And today, our first reading will be taken from Jeremiah 14, 17 to 22. And the theme is, Remember, Lord, and do not break your covenant with us. Let my eyes run down with tears night and day, and let them not cease. For the virgin daughter of my people is struck down with a great wound, with a very grievous blow. If I go out into the field, behold those slain by the sword. And if I enter the city, behold the diseases of famine. For both prophets and priests ply their trade through the land and have no knowledge. Have you utterly rejected Judah? Does your soul look Zion? Have you struck us down so that there is no healing for us? We looked for peace, for no good king. By time of healing, but behold, terror. We acknowledge our wickedness, O Lord, and the iniquity of our fathers. For we have sinned against you. Do not spurn us for your name's sake. Do not dishonor your glorious throne. Remember and do not break your covenant with us. Are there any among the false gods of the nations that can bring rain? Or can the heavens give showers? Are you not He, O Lord our God? We set our hope on you, for you do all these things. Theme of our gospel reading is, just as the wheat are gathered and burnt with fire, so will it be at the close of the age. Matthew 13:36-43. At that time, Jesus left the crowds and went into the house, and his disciples came to him, saying, Explain to us the parable of the weeds of the field. He answered, He who sows the good seed is the Son of Man. The field is the word, and the good seed means the sons of the kingdom. The weeds are the sons of the evil one, and the enemy who sowed them is the devil. The harvest is the close of the age, and the reapers are angels. Just as the weeds are gathered and burnt with fire, so will it be at the close of the age. The Son of Man will send his angels, and they will gather out of his kingdom all causes of sin and all evildoers, and throw them into the furnace of fire, where they will be weeping and gnashing of teeth. Then the righteous will shine like the sun in the kingdom of their Father. He who has ears, let him hear. Reflection. The people of Israel realized their own grievous faults, confess openly their guilt, ask for forgiveness, and thereafter profess faith in God, who alone has the power to help and save them. Jesus explains the parable of the weeds to his disciples. The parable of the weed points to the last judgment, which is sure to come, and everyone will be judged and rewarded in accordance with his deeds. Whether good or bad, at the time the good and the just shall be rewarded with eternal joy in heaven, while the bad and unjust will experience eternal separation from God's friendship, will suffer sadness and misery for all eternity. Do we sometimes spare time to think about our eternal destiny? Everlasting Father, we pray that you frustrate all conspiracies and evil schemes directed against your children. Our lives sit in your hands. Please be our defense. Protect us when we go out, when we come in, and all the days of our lives. In Jesus' name we pray. Amen. Thank you for joining us today. God bless you. Have a wonderful day.

Prayer for Nigeria in distress. All-powerful and merciful Father, you are the God of justice, love and peace. You rule over all the nations of the earth. Power and might are in your hands, and no one can withstand you. We present our country, Nigeria, before you. We pray and thank you, for you are the source of all we have and are. We are sorry for all the sins we have committed, and for the good deeds we have failed to do. In your loving forgiveness, keep us safe from the punishment we deserve. Lord, we are weighed down, not only by uncertainties, but also by moral, economic, and political problems. Listen to the cries of your people, who confidently turn to you. God of infinite goodness, our strength in adversity, our help in weakness, our comfort in sorrow. Be merciful to us, your people. Spare this nation, Nigeria, from chaos, anarchy, and doom. Bless us with your kingdom of justice, love, and peace. We ask this through Christ our Lord. Most sacred heart of Jesus, Immaculate Heart of Mary.

0: news on the hour from Instant Binoculars Radio Uromi. First, the headlines. Petrol price surge hit hard. 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REFS orders IG to produce fake agency DG Adeyemi within 48 hours. I am Judith Chineye. Now the news in details. Petrol prices across Nigeria continue to climb, putting increasing pressure on workers, business owners, transport operators, and families already struggling with the high cost of living. For many Nigerians, the rising cost of fuel has led to higher transport fares, more expensive goods and services, and shrinking household budgets. Businesses that depend on generators are also facing higher operating costs, with many passing those experiences onto consumers. This has raised a question many Nigerians continue to ask: can petrol ever return to 600 naira per liter? The answer depends on several economic factors: a stronger naira, lower global oil prices, increased local refinery, improved competition among suppliers, and lower distribution costs could help reduce prices. However, if international oil prices remain high or the naira weakens further, prices could remain elevated or increases further. In an interview, Mr. Gode Okodua said, "The rising cost of petrol is affecting everyone, whether they own a car or not." He noted that higher fuel prices has increased transportation costs and the prices of goods and services, placing additional pressure on households. He expressed confidence that petrol prices could come down if the government takes necessary steps. According to him, the authorities should ensure that those entrusted with the responsibility of addressing the issues thoroughly investigate the cause of the high prices and implement effective measures to reduce the cost of petrol for Nigerians. The report.
1: I'm actually God Joe Okodua.
0: In a separate news, thousands of residents in Edo State have benefited from the NNPC Exploration and Production Limited, NEPL, and Seplat Energy Joint Venture Healthcare Outreach, TAG I Can See Initiative. The NEPL and Seplat Energy Joint Venture partnered with the Edo Specialist Hospital, ESH, for the 2026 special edition of I Can See program. Its signature Health Centers Corporate Social Investment Initiative. News correspondent reports that a three-day event which took place at the premises of ESH Benin City witnessing a massive turnout of thousands of residents. The residents underwent eye screenings, eye surgeries, hundreds of eyeglasses, eye drops, and drugs were given out free of charge to them. We'll take a short break now. State to come, reps order IG to produce fake agency DG Adeyemi within 48 hours. Please stay tuned.
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0: Welcome back. For those tuning in, this is Esan Binoculars News on the Air. Before now, I informed you that petrol price surge hits hard, cause grow for government intervention. iCare initiative reaches thousands of federal residents through NEPL and Seplat Energy joints. Now, the rest of the news. The House of Representatives Committee investigating the operations of the controversial Presidential Foreign Investment Promotion Council has directed the Inspector General of Police, Olatunji Disu, to produce the self-acclaimed Director General of the organization, Adeyemi Adeniyi, before it on Wednesday. The directive was issued on Monday during the resumed investigative hearing at the National Assembly Complex, Abuja. Representing the IG, Assistant Commissioner of Police, Bashir Abdullahi, appeared before the committee and was instructed to ensure Adeyemi's appearance by noon on Wednesday to assist lawmakers in their ongoing investigation into the activities of the organization. To wrap up the news, a quick recap of the headlines again. Petrol price surge hits hard, costs grow for government intervention. iCare initiative reaches thousands of Edo residents through NEPL and Seplat Energy JV. Reps order IG to produce fake agency DG Adeyemi within 48 hours. This is our today on News on the Hour. Thank you for listening. I am Judy Chinenye. Have a nice day.
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2: All right, ladies and gentlemen, my name is Samson Alamano, known as Enjoyment's Landlord. I'm speaking right now, always listen to Sports Daily on Esan Banakola Radio. 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
3: Welcome to Sports Daily from Esan Banakola Radio. I am Big Billy. First from the local sport, following the dominance of Nigeria's female lifters in the powerlifting event at the 2026 Commonwealth Games, Rayuan Idris, who became the country's first male gold medalist at the Games, has spoken about his determination to break the jeans. In a separate news, former Italy midfielder Andre Pirlo has broken his silence over the controversy surrounding his commercial partnership with a Russian brand, in continuous speculation linking him with the Italy national team's head coach position, as reported by Fabrizio Romano on X, formerly known Twitter, on Monday. In a statement, Pirlo said he has deliberately refrained from commenting in recent days out of respect for the Italian Football Federation and those involved in the ongoing process. In another development, Manchester United defender Lisandro Martinez has rejected criticism directed at Argentina following the team's controversial campaign at the 2026 FIFA World Cup. This is the Beat of Sport from Instant Binoculars Radio. I am Big Billy saying do have a lovely day and God bless you all.
0: Welcome to Entertainment News. From Esan Binoculars Radio Uromi. First, the headlines. PB Niger, Aeko becomes center of attention as housemates seek to know more. Nigerian languages don't have any benefits, Peter Okoye claims. I am Judith Chidenye. Now the entertainment news in details.
4: Big Brother Naija 2026 housemates Ayekan has continued to attract attention inside the house with fellow contestants appearing eager to learn more about him. A viral clip circulating on social media showed several housemates engaging Ayekan in an extended conversation, asking him a series of questions about his background, experiences, and personality. The interaction sparked reactions online, with many viewers suggesting that Ayekan's unique personality and composure have made him one of the most intriguing contestants in the house so far. In a separate news, Afrobeat singer and half of the defunct P-Square duo, Peter Okoye, popularly known as Mr. P, has claimed that Nigerian indigenous languages don't have much values. The singer made the claim after a fan asked him whether his kids are also fluent in Igbo after he boasted about their proficiency in French. Okoye, who is currently on vacation in Paris, France, said watching his children speak French fluently makes him consider purchasing a property in the city. Still in Paris, watching my kids speak French so effortlessly makes me think maybe it is time to own a crib here in Paris, he wrote. His statement in backlash, with many berating him for making such remarks despite infusing Igbo and other Nigerian languages like Yoruba in most of his songs and profiting from the commercial appeals of the languages. To wrap up the entertainment news, a quick recap of the headlines again. BB Naija, Ayekan becomes center of attention as housemates seek to know more. Nigerian languages don't have any benefits, Peter Okoye claims. This is the set of it today on Entertainment News. Thank you for listening. I am Judith Chinenye. Have a nice day.

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2: Welcome to ASAM Binoculars Radio. It's business news, the headlines. Oil prices dip as U.S.-Iran pause for fresh hummus hopes. Banks' maximum lending rates drop to 33.16%. I am Edna Fowers with the business news in details. Oil prices tumbled Monday as a pause in tit-for-tat strikes between the United States and Iran boosted hopes for a return to their ceasefire and negotiations on reopening the Strait of Hormuz after 13 days of attacks on sites in the Islamic Republic. The United States held fire over the weekend, and Donald Trump's UN envoy said the U.S. president was giving talks some space. Meanwhile, Nigeria's average maximum lending rate eased to 33.16% in June 2026, down from 34.78% in May, reflecting a modest decline in borrowing costs as the Central Bank of Nigeria maintained its benchmark interest rate amid improving macroeconomic conditions. Data from the CBN's latest Monday market indicators showed the decline came after the Monetary Policy Committee kept the monetary policy rate unchanged at 26.5%, a position it has maintained since February following a 50 basis point rate cut. This is all we have for you on business news from ASAM Binoculars Radio. I am Edna Fowers. Thank you for listening. Have yourself a great day.
3: Welcome to News Across the Globe on ASAM Binoculars Radio. First headlines. WHO declares 2026 Ebola emergency as cases spread from DRC to Uganda. Qatar, Pakistan mediator push US-Iran talks as three-day attack pause holds. I am Joseph Osamu Igonre. Now the news in details. Cross-border transmission into Uganda pushed the WHO to issue its highest alert for the 2026 Ebola outbreak centered in the Democratic Republic of the Congo. Budibuyo virus is driving the emergency, raising concerns because it has no approved vaccine or therapeutic, and existing diagnostic tests can miss infections, leaving the true caseload uncertain. 60% of unknown human infection disease are zoonotic, and up to 75% of new or emerging ones originate in animals, forming this outbreak as part of a broader spillover risk. Meanwhile, 3 days without reported U.S. or Iranian strike have given mediators room to pause what one regional official called significant progress towards restoring talks and an interim ceasefire. Qatar and Pakistan are trying to bridge Washington and Tehran, while Iran and Oman discuss a mechanism for a safe vessel transit through the Strait of Hormuz, the flashpoint that triggered the latest escalation. Iran said no direct negotiation with U.S. are underway and stressed Hormuz remains closed, even as the U.S. military said its naval blockade continues with 12 commercial ships redirected. And that is the size of news across the globe today. Thank you for staying tuned. Do have a great day. Welcome to the religious segment on ASAM Binoculars Radio. First, the headlines. Pope to host concert for peace with children from crisis-affected countries. Synod publishes recollecting resource for 2027 local church assemblies. My name is Joseph Osamu Igwari. Now the news in details. Bogo Laudato Si is scheduled to be the setting for the moment of prayer promoted by the Laudato Si Center for Higher Education and the Andre Bocelli Foundation. On July 29, an international choir of 164 children and young people from 5 areas around the world affected by crisis will come together with Pope Leo XIV in an event where music becomes a universal language of peace. The event, Canticle of Peace, is part of the celebrations marking 800 years since the death of St. Francis of Assisi. Meanwhile, the General Secretariat of the Synod has published a new resource to help dioceses and eparchies. The dioceses of the Eastern Catholic Churches prepare their evolution assemblies, which will conclude the local stage of the Synod implementation process. Entitled Recollecting, accompanying the preparation of the local Churches Evolution Assembly, the document was released on 27 July and is available in several languages. The wrap up is the headlines again. Pope to host concert for peace with children from crisis-affected countries. Synod publishes recollecting resource for 2027 local church assemblies. That is the size of the religious news. I'm Joseph Osamu Iguari. Thank you for joining. Have a good day.
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3: Hello and welcome to Eastern Vernacular Radio. It's your weather forecast for Rumi, Eastern Northeast Local Government, protected by Metro State. My name is Jay Grace. By 12 o'clock in the morning, there will be a light rain of 73 degrees Celsius, a relative humidity of 93%. And by 6 o'clock in the evening, there will be a rain of 79 degrees Celsius, a relative humidity of 84%. And by 8 o'clock in the evening, there will be a light rain of 75 degrees Celsius, a relative humidity of 92%. And by 11 o'clock in the evening, the temperature will be stable of its relative humidity, 95%. And the sun will rise by 6:28 a.m. and the sun will set by 6:55 p.m. And that will be that in weather forecast for Rumi, Eastern Northeast Local Government, protected by Metro State. Stay tuned and stay connected. I don't touch that. Thank you.
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1: MC Alamano, Ozemire Juan, of Esaland, Abetama, we are Bele Bayoke, Esam Banacola Radio, Madugere, Anepatetane Mono Senizore, Noaro, Noago, Wonorebiaho, Emersazil, and Ebersunuan, Nigerian, and Wegbe, Esa Walube Kiona, Esa Marahio, Esa Nagbe, Sana, Muesa Nolika, Iria Mareba, Dodo Travina. 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
3: Hello, sports lovers. It is another beautiful day, and Big Billy is right here in the building to give you the latest happening from the world of sport. Please stay glued to your radio set, don't touch the dial. Big Billy will be right back after this break.

And I'd like to welcome you back from that break. And if you're just joining in, this is Sports With You with Big B right here in the building. Starting from the Super Falcons camp, Nigerian Super Falcons have been subjected to racist abuse on social media ahead of the 2026 Women's African Cup of Nations in Morocco, with several players targeted by account posting mocking emojis, banana emojis, and primate image following recent controversies involving the team. The latest wave of abuse comes as the 10th time African champions prepare to begin their title defense at the tournament after arriving in Morocco for the competition. As earlier reported, that the Super Falcons intensified preparation in Casablanca before relocating to Rabat ahead of their Group C opener game against Malawi on July 28. The online attack followed allegations by Super Falcons forward Esther Okunkwo that cash was stolen from players' rooms at the Marito Hotel in Casablanca, where the team initially camped. Esther had claimed via Snapchat that she lost about $700, while teammates Rashidat Ajebade, Ashisha Toshola, and other teammates also allegedly lost cash before the team moved to Rabat. Following the allegations, numerous social media accounts believed to belong to Moroccan users flooded Okunkwo's Instagram page with abusive comments. Many of the comments contained mocking emojis, gorilla emojis, and other primate reference widely recognized as racist tropes used to dehumanize black people. Following the player's public complaint, Nigerian journalist and former Super Eagles officer Collins Doe disclosed that the case had made significant progress. I've been informed that a suspect had been arrested in connection with the theft at the Super Falcons Hotel in Casablanca and has confessed. Full restitution will be made to the players while the law takes its course, Udo posted on Sunday. The racist abuse was not limited to Okunkwo, with reports indicating that other Super Falcons players also became targets of similar comments across social media platforms. The latest incident mirrors an early case involving Super Falcons forward Rinsola Babajide, who was racially abused after commenting on a separate Confederation of African Football controversy involving Morocco. Recall that Babajide had criticized CAF's decision to strip Senegal of the 2025 African Cup of Nations title and award it to Morocco through an administrative forfeiture. Reacting to the development, the Nigerian forward questioned the decision on social media before sharing an image celebrating Senegal's triumph. After her post, an individual sent multiple mocking and banana emojis to her Instagram direct messages in what she described as racist abuse. Babajide later shared screenshot of the messages on X, formerly known Twitter, exposing the incident. Mocking emojis, banana emojis, and primate imagery have reportedly been identified by anti-racist organizations as coded form of racial abuse directed at black athletes across football and other sports. The Super Falcons are in Morocco seeking a record-extending continental title after completing a dramatic comeback to defeat host Morocco 3-2 in the previous Women's African Cup of Nations final, securing their 10th African crown. In another info coming from the Super Falcons camp, Super Falcons midfielder Esther Okunkwo has responded definitely after being subjected to racist abuse on social media following her criticism of the theft incident, which affected several Nigerian players at the team's hotel in Casablanca ahead of the 2026 Women African Cup of Nations. Okunkwo, who had publicly revealed that cash was stolen from her and some teammates at the hotel in Casablanca,
took to Instagram on Sunday to comment the abuse while insisting the team remained focused on the tournament. Hate cannot drive out hate, only love can do that. We move forward with pride, unity and determination. See you on the pitch, Okoronkwo posted. The midfielder had earlier disclosed that she, goalkeeper Chiamaka Anagizie, defender Michelle Alozie, and captain Rasheedat Ajibade were among the players who had money stolen from their hotel rooms before the Super Falcons departed Casablanca for Rabat. The theft case has since taken a new turn after reports emerged that a suspect had been arrested and confessed to the crime, according to Nigerian journalist and former Super Eagles media officer Collins Udo. The suspect is expected to make full restitution while legal proceedings continue. Despite the off-field distraction, the Super Falcons remain focused on their quest for a record-extending 11th Women's African Cup of Nations title. Just Madugu side will open their Group C campaign against Malawi on Tuesday before taking on Zambia and Egypt. And with that info, I shall quickly observe a break, and when I'm back, I'll be giving you more info on the program. Please stay glued to your radio set. I don't touch the dial. Big Billy will be right back after this break.

All right, I welcome you back from that break. And if you are just joining me, this is Sport with you, Big Billy, right here in the building. New manager Xabi Alonso said on Monday that there was good energy at Chelsea as he bid to turn around the club's fortune, but was reluctant to say what successful first season would be like. The Spaniard officially began the job on June 1st and will take charge of his first competitive fixture in Sydney on Tuesday when Chelsea faced West Ham's Sydney Wanderers. He faces a huge task to get Chelsea back in the running for major honours after their disappointing 10th place finish last season and failure to make Europe. The last one, the Premier League, a decade ago under Italian manager Antonio Conte, and also who had made a series of pre-season signings, headlined by Morgan Rogers from Aston Villa, said he liked what he had seen so far. "We want to build a competitive team. We are in the process. We have great quality, great talent," he said. "We need to know what is stake to compete in the Premier League, and we want to have a squad with the right balance between quality and mentality. But I think that we are starting the new season with good energy. That's going to be important." The former Liverpool and Spain midfielder rose to prominence as one of Europe's biggest coaching by guiding Bayern Leverkusen to an unbeaten German League Cup double in the 2023-24 season. However, he lasted just 7 months in Real Madrid hot seat. Appointed last year, he departed the Spanish giants in January, and also associated with a short passing game and implemented a 3-4-2-1 system at Leverkusen that proved so successful. But he has also shown pragmatism in his tactics, a trust he planned to bring to Chelsea. "We will be flexible in our tactics, in our approaches, game plan," he said. "Caution of not trying to impose a completely different system from last season." And with that info, I've come to the close of this and by Local Radio Sport Review today, and I hope you enjoyed every bit of it. Please stay glued to your radio set, don't touch the dial. Big Billy saying, you have a lovely day, and thanks for listening.

money can't change me. 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Cause me boom in here. What's in my tear? What's in me more? 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They need a form. What in my dear? My home family, I will buy him and your home tear. 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What in my warrior? My mama rare who you not done in many chair. 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
0: Mami fami battery mess back in Wakano. So boom mami kumu crammy de befano. Gena won't be told no hunting and me jano. Yeah, me sabe cano me jam on the crack with tea chain.

Yes, so my fellow Nigeria country people, respect to Ale for now for hearing from us from this Banaculas Radio Gongong, like no other station. My listeners are there. In fact, people are wonderful. Make no worry, everywhere's a bubble, everywhere they well, everywhere good. In fact, everywhere's tuna, Bermoras, Lagligba. Because we get plenty to retodisha from this place as usual. This is the Four Chukmata Proko program, whom they call my people, Unando. I am a first auditologian, if you call me Mr. T. Now, me, they have called this program until they carry Matakomo from past tense, come present tense. What if they carry Matakomo from old school level, carry call new school level based on old things that have passed away? And beyond everything that become new school level update changes, what if they play for Abudo country, Nigeria, and beyond? Therefore, for this game changer program, want to the update to now. Our WhatsApp number is 0051918139. My record WhatsApp number again for clarity 6005198139. That's a free chat to us. Talk to us, our listeners out there, where we always update. Tell us what they saw from this angle. So, tomorrow we waste much time based on viral online social media network and other sources. Now, no say, man, you get flyover what they do for Beniso, where you be say, man. Then come the update for those states, like a record breaker, first flyover ever in those states. So what you saw for the flyover. Many people don't pack go there for sightseeing. Content creators, they go there. So they go there, go the cash for the whole small party for their based on say, oh boy, not be here or to say, incitement say, now I won't be this, now I won't be this, or this kind of matter. So still on the same flyover matter, you get what you saw for the flyover again when we say, man, matter when we say, man, this one, man, no be small thing, no. Say, they do the flyover, everybody, they are pissing the flyover, they don't do, and finally say, man, now plus on our side, no be so, it's your issue, you get with this up. You get one truck when we say, man, the truck, eh, under the bridge, so, the truck, it go hook for there, you understand? Mm-hmm. It's your hook. This oversized truck, so, it just got stuck under the bridge, go, and be the matter for inside Benin. No be small wahala, oh, na big one, oh. That one, for that one, mo go ahead. You get what it's up for inside South Africa, and I'm not saying that xenophobia, and I ain't the make mark. They come up for South Africa these days now, mostly the black to be precise. So you get one video when just be say, just circulate around when be say, man. You get one Mozambican woman when be say, man. She gets saloon for inside South Africa. So for this matter, so this saloon now, in saying, the people come in and say, man, may this woman, may she return to Mozambique, based on saying that only them for there, now the woman tells you, but since they're on a place, and if you built on for now, land only me no fee fight crack. So I'll go my place gradually, one yearly. But the matter be say, man, may you not pay me for all those things when you say this I'm a salu, the equivalent, everything when the thing was, you not give me, and the people tell say, then I will fee pay la lie, now you still try talk like a normal human being, tell say, okay, as if you say, I'm not fee afford everything, more share and equally, maybe half, and I will pay half of the thing, you go leave half, and I will say, near tell, say nothing will come out. $1 no will come out, they don't go pay near tell. $1 anything when they left me, they say she no will come out for the matter, they don't go pay. Over you, that is woman para. Until my property is my property. Now the woman begin, they destroy the item by herself for inside the saloon, destroy the mirror, destroy the cabinet, the light, the everything when you say that they use for inside saloon, so you don't understand, but what you got to for this kind of matter, if I tell you, say, you know, tire me, it tire me, oh, because specific property, now be your property as human rights, and, anything when you like, may you call on, because now property, you know, fiasa, you go do and pay, and you know, one pay, and so she got destroyer instead, when you go just confirm, say, now you shall pass, say, you want to take over her property, where she don't come and go Mozambique. So that one, and for that one again, more talk with you concern us for our area for Niger Congo again. One honorable Ojefo Inaolo don't speak out. Talk see man, this Nigeria say in a very rich country. Oh, see man, what he be say man, resources when they inside Kaduna alone safe, eh? He reach to take feed the whole nation, you know understand? The minerals for DSU go. That's to say you say only one still safe, eh? Feed the whole nation. So I don't know what others our leaders they do now in the tribe bring out from there. So still on the same matter. More talk another thing again, what is up again for Niger again.
If you be police well, not the take pride. You get one masha when we say the job arrest, we see this masha do. If they help illegal mining people, say but then common matter for our country, illegal miner. So maybe Chinese, so now they can hold this masha. See, and I do they would help them when the door are finished. Now if they show them few corner where they go few follow come on for this our Bodo country go their China when BC man they don't commit havoc. Extractors finish with all empty. So now they hold this masha of recent so my people. So now so it can't be for there. So again, so more talk last for we'll finally match our final break for today. So you get one question when BC man Gwila raised, so when he just did viral for online, so what he be in toxic? If Tinubu lose 2027 election, will he surrender like Jonathan or he will fight back? You don't understand? So that one a big question when he say, if you ask me, now who I go ask? So my people now there now will match our final break finally for today. I remember the first the theologian, if you call me Mr. T. Bye for now. See you same time, same station, Issa Banakola's Radio tomorrow by the grace of God. My people.

Hello, my wonderful country people, a special greeting and a lovely welcome to everybody. When they hear the sound of my voice on top Asian Binoculars Radio on this beautiful day. Yes, you don't come back to the bar for the program, what they call my people, when you hear on top, they are number one radio station, Asian Binoculars Radio. And the person when they behind the mic this moment, my name can be Big Billy. So today I come with a very interesting matter when I want to make we look into. Although we don't talk about this thing for a while now, but it be like say the ones when we don't talk, people don't forget. And it can't even be like say people when we talk to, they not really hear what we talk that time. So now we make we say okay, make we revisit this issue so that everybody go learn one or two again. Or those when we say they don't forget, they go remember all those things where they first learned before and they go learn new things general. But before I go continue on to the yarn all the matter as I take bring a call, make we sharply go on a musical break, and when we come back, we go continue on with the rest of the program.

Okay, my wonderful and beautiful country people, I welcome you back from that break. And if you just joining this one of the program, we will call my people, on your number one radio station, Asian Binoculars Radio with Big Billy right here in the building. Yes, today the matter when I carry come be indecent dressing. Yes, I know some people go say, ah, now that one they want to talk again today. Yes, though, now wait till we want to talk. Because it be like say people when we even they talk to, some of them they know they hear. And oftentimes they forget waiting we don't talk before. Now when you say the same dressing, what do you mean? It's a combi the wearing of clothes when break local rules of modesty. Common example include mini skirt, seeing through clothes and sagging trousers. And all that way when people take they wear clothes when you not even cover some other parts, or most importantly, the vital parts where they supposed to cover for their body, they go expose down to the general public to the sea. Now all of these now indecent dressing they talk about. And if you really look on this will not be something when they say they mean to you when they hear my voice right now, because this is indecent dressing. When they see them every time, people they talk. But it can't be like say the people when they talk to, they be like stone. Stone they happy say rain they beat them. Rain they happy say they beat stone. Stone could they happy say rain don't wash away the dirty when in carry for body. That's what the thing can be. But at the end of the day, you know, the Oyibo man go say, make you dress the way when the woman people take address you. You get some people when go just see you with your appearance, with the type of clothes when you wear. They will all start to reason all kinds of negative thoughts towards you. Even when you not be the type of person when that thought they cycle around their head. But because of the way when you take dress, the way when you take present yourself, people go to make you one kind. But at the end of the day, if you really check out, you're not gonna blame those people. Even when they say don't judge a book by its cover. But you when you wear clothes, they half naked. How you want me to take judge that book again? Because at the end of the day, if you really check out, even the book not get cover. Because now book won't get cover, and now you will be saying, don't judge by its cover. But you won't dress half naked, clothes when you go wear, inside house. When I mean inside house, not be even outside the compound, though, because it gets a compound when be say, not be only on a day. When I get neighbors, there are some clothes you can't even wear in a big compound where be say you rent your apartment, another person rent your apartment, everybody did their neighbors. But you go wear this type of clothes come out. Clothes when ordinarily you are supposed to put on inside your house. Maybe you just day house on a normal day. Okay, I don't get where they go, or I don't come back for where I go. We can just wear this clothes the weather day hot. You could just wear them for inside house. When you know that, okay, you're not expecting anybody. And oftentimes when you put on those type of clothes and you hear a person knock your front door, first things first, you will quickly rush inside, find something when you take cover because you don't know who is knocking at your door. These are the type of clothes where people come to wear, come out to the general public. And I'll be saying this period now, they will say heat, day on a dry season, though. No, this one are having rainy season when we day. A lot of people are complaining of cold, yet you can't even see it to be good for you to cover your body. That's why a lot of people they go say that person just they look me anyhow. Now the way when you take present yourself, you can be the most beautiful person in the world, but how you take dress matters a lot. You can dress in a very good and modest manner and you will still look beautiful. Not be the rag the way you when you show it's a part of your body, not be that one make you more beautiful. You are only or exposing yourself to the general public. And like they always talk, real men don't eat uncovered food. And if you feel that, okay, because say you dress like that, now you go make that man when you dream to be your husband see you. Another one go only come play games with you and still work out. Another one go come play games with you because you have presented yourself to be the type of person when they go play game with. You don't see yourself, you have presented yourself. Let me use football terms as a stadium where we say people come, they will play the game on the pitch and they go back to their various houses and residents. So you don't
put yourself in such a position when people don't see you as football field, a place where you can come and play and go because of the way when you take care of yourself. And there are some ways you will dress, even person when you don't really get something good or good intention for you before, that your dressing code will change that person's mind. But even the one when you get good intention for you, your dressing code can still change that person's mind to negative thought. So whichever way you want to make people take address you as a human being, now you hand the day. And it still depends on how you take dress come out for house or how you take dress within the shores of your environment. And when you talk, some people go say, hey, new world, now they can't deal. Yes, we know say we live in a new world. Yes, that era of Bobara power don't pass. But yet, people are still wearing decent clothes, even in this era, when we say people like to dress half naked. Now, for women, you're going to see mini skirts, crop tops, transparent fabrics, and very tight clothes that show body shape. Yes, that one is very common with men and women. So they say, show me your back, show me your this, show me your that. If you be the type of when they wear this type of clothes, nobody could really take you serious because everybody could get this kind of negative thought in their head, say this is the type of person you be. Because for Naija, especially for our locality, we know the type of people when they dress in such manner, and we know the type of work when they do. But even you as a responsible human being, but because of the top crop, mini skirt, bomb shorts, when you they wear, people will start seeing you in such direction. And another one be say, these days people not even they like go out wear covered again because that one they feel saying that one be the new fashion. Back in the days when our grandmama and papa them they wear better clothes. That one if they see you these days now they even start laughing at you, see what this one just wear. Some go even use the slang, it be like Reverend Sister. They are very common in using that slang. See person just dress like Reverend Sister. Because Reverend Sisters are known to be well covered when they dress out in public or even within the environment. So people now start using that slang today, raising you as a person because you decide to dress well. And you as a person when they dress well, not only sit the way till they talk, just maintain that stage when you day and not let waiting person talk enter your head because they change some kind thoughts for your head, they make you feel inferior. That one when they come inferiority complex, you're gonna feel say you don't belong. No, now you even be the main D. So another one for men can be sagging pants, tattered clothing with rolled waist, and walking bare chested in public street. You get some people they will just walk out come up for hours, they don't go even wear shirt, they will just leave galavant, they go for street. This one are mostly boys now, they do this one. Some go wear trousers, they go put the trousers for a lap. They go to see boys and when they never even wash for 2 weeks. You get some people like that, especially some of these boys when they drive all these ladies' bike. They go don't wear the trousers, go put them for a lap with their dirty boxer up and down. Not be that one make you be fine boy. Who fine don't fine. Whether you dress, put your trousers for waist or you put them for Lego. Who fine don't fine. Not be by you sag your trousers. Not be people go make you say, okay, this one a fine boy or not. And all those things, it they make people they lose respect a lot. If you be the type of person when not they dress well, it they make people they disrespect you. They lose respect for where people they because people will start seeing you to be who you not be, and automatically you don't lose respect. Being you as a girl now, you just expose your body, and people they see you for street. They go they see you as those people when they stand for roadside, they find customer. But whereas you are not that type of a person, but because of your appearance, you have already positioned yourself in such manner when people go take the reason you like that. And you know all of these things. It they matter because children they see you. Yes. And when you talk about why they very mattered, culture and morals. Many groups feel that traditional dress code keep a good public image and show respect. Yes. Like I talked before, now how you take dress, now people go take reason with you. Now people go take respect you. If you're the type when they dress anyhow, people go they address you anyhow. And another one be say rules in school.
places like local university set strict dress code and push students who do not follow them, and punish students who do not follow them. Yes, that one they very important. Like for example, if you go some schools now, they will see small children for road, especially the girls. They go say, why you not this school today? Why you they go? They go say they drive me. They say my skirt too short. They say my this too that. My that too this. So some schools they really try in terms of making their students to dress in a modest manner. But some not even care, as long as they have students, whether they wear bomb shorts, it not really concern them. But that shouldn't be the case here. You as a man, you as a woman, you as a boy, you as a girl, you as a person who be in charge of any institution, ensure that the people who are working under you or who work for you, they dress in a good manner. Because at the end of the day, if they dress anyhow, they are not just letting themselves down, they let the institution down too. People would feel say there's another agenda when they go on within your business premises or other institution that is not known to the public, not knowing that not just the normal thing when you they do, now you they do. But some people will start having some thoughts. But at the end of the day, if you really check out, it still depends on the parent. Yes, it boils down to our parents. Some parents go to their house, their children will go market, buy any type of cloth when they like. They will still sit down, they will wear a common for her. They won't even be able to concern those children. Then I say, this cloth when you wear, I don't go allow you to come off for house with it. And who you go really blame when be say at the end of the day that those children I see they come back, buy fried rice and turkey, come give their mama and their papa them. You know, they come, they buy ice cream, buy shawarma. If they come out like that today, they buy fried rice. Tomorrow, you know, go bother, tell them, say, make the dress well, because, you know, if they buy only fried rice today, by next time, they go buy ice cream, Jonah. So, because of your expectation, when they are coming back from wherever they go, that mind, when you supposed to tell them, say, oh, yeah, stop this, you don't go come there again, because you didn't benefit from the bad system. So you as a man, you as a woman, all the reason waiting your picking the bring come for you, the fried rice, the shawarma, the barbecue and all that, console your children so that they're going to dress public, properly, so that the people when they outside, they're not going to reason your children as one other thing when they know it would be. So my country people, now the matter when I carry come for the program today, and I hope you now listen well and when I enjoy every bit of it. My name is Tidome Big Billy, and I thank everybody when they're close to their radio, whether in a car you deal, in a shop you deal, in an office you deal, when they always listen to us for some binoculars radio. I pray may God continue to bless all of now as now they listen to us every day of my life. Until next time, when I go come again with another edition of the program, may kuna stay out of trouble and may kuna continue to live a good life. Una bye for now.

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1: Welcome to Newspaper Headlines from Esma Binoculars Radio Uromi. As usual, I'll be giving you stories from different newspapers. So the first one I have here today is Punch Newspapers. The first headline says, I never diverted 44 billion naira, says ex-MSIPA boss. Adeleke declares Tuesday work free for PVC collection in Osun. Meet 10x BB Naija winners as season 11 begins. Refs order IG to produce fake agency DG Adeyemi within 48 hours. Nigeria meets continuity, not reset. APC slams Obi over criticism. Do not shake hands. UNILAG warns female students in anti-rape advisories. So they punch newspapers. Bayelsa PDP approves 20 million naira palace project in Jonathan's hometown. Multi-vehicle crash triggers gridlock on Lagos-Ibadan Expressway. Why I blocked terrorists when my wife was abducted, or your principal's husband. Politics not for the weak, says Bayelsa PDP chairman. 31 bodies found at UK funeral director faces jail. Turn a punch newspapers. Martin slams anti-Argentina criticism after 2026 World Cup. Three students rescue in Anambra hostel collapse. Article slams federal government over Kaduna killings. NICDC impound struck with 45,000 liters of adulterated petrol in Anambra. The last line says, activists urges Niger Delta governors to prepare for coming floods. Away from Punch, I'll be taking you to Vanguard newspapers. The first headline says, who Niger language help? Peter Obi asks critics questioning his children's Igbo fluency. Woman who made husband swear fidelity oaths for Canada trips celebrates mother-in-law's death. WAFCON, Nigeria vs Malawi, death venue to watch. Troops target Dogo Gide and three other terrorist leaders in Zamfara offensive. Ref summon PFIPSC DG Adeyemi orders IGP to produce him Wednesday. Tinubu seals over security threats to NDC's presidential candidate Obi. Many traps as Oko Poly three-story student hostel collapse. Sunday, Vanguard newspapers. US explains what determines why, how long foreign visitors can remain in the country. World Cup, they have no reason to hate on us. Argentina star hit back at critic. BB Naija, how is it you don't understand English? UK train Temi Nkem tells housemates. Police arrest fleeing driver and four others over stolen truck in Ogun. The last headline says, Infantino slams World Cup critics for spreading hate. Away from that newspapers, I'll be taking you to The Nation newspapers. The first headline says, Pella and Jarvis do live stream traditional wedding on YouTube and Twitch. BB Naija, our housemate was better. Tema Lawson reacts to season 11 launch. Abacha was a peacemaker, says ex-DSS chief Amatre. Camps comments Tinubu strategy in rescue of Oyo school children and teachers. Why I stopped attending church, AY comedian. Sunday, Nation newspapers. Group knocks Babache Lawa over criticisms of Tinubu's government. First lady distributes 1,800 bags of rice, consumable to widows and PWDs and others in Ondo. ADC suffers glow as thousands defect to APC in Sokoto. The girl had the look of a teenager, says FDSS chief on woman in Abacha's final hours. The last calendar says Renew Hope agenda driving nationwide impacts. Presidency tackles Obi. Away from the national newspapers, I'll be taking you to Daily Trust newspapers. The first calendar says PFIPSC probe refs other IGPs to produce Adeyemi. Vote will count. INEC vows as voter registration ends. NDLA intercepts 10 billion naira drugs at Lagos ports. It's time to go home and rest, Obi tells Tinubu. So the Daily Trust newspapers. Islamic board budget 118 billion naira for staff. The last calendar says Algeria defeat Senegal in WAFCON 2026 opening. Away from Daily Trust, let me take you to the last newspaper of today, which is Daily Post newspapers. And the first calendar says Tinubu versus Atiku. Nigerians should focus more on money being embezzled. Sambu. Baby Niger, Aircon becomes center of attention as housemate seeks to know more. Transfer, Aroko Dare set to join Dutch club on loan. World Cup, FIFA president Infantino reacts to criticisms and controversies from tournaments. Troops bombard camps of notorious bandit leaders in Zamfara. Was on the Daily Post newspapers. KB High Court jail 3 women for aiding bandits. 2027, Ogun Guba race must be about credibility, not cash or popularity. PDP Assembly candidate. 2027, Obasanjo favors Peter Obi and Atiku will be president if destined. Dele Momod. Oshun. Pack your belongings out of government house before it's too late. Murik to Adeleke. NANSC alternative measures for suspended Kogi varsity students. Mary Habila, our culture does not forbid autopsy. Southern Kaduna Group. Nigerian military underpaid. 100,000 naira not enough, ex-Air Force spokesman. Zamfara lawmakers resist alarm over rising bandit attacks. The last clearance says, withdraw your money, buy weapons to protect yourself. Zamfara lawmaker tells constituents. So wrapping up today's newspaper headlines, thank you for listening. I am Judith Chinenye, saying enjoy the rest of your day.

My Betashos Nigeria country people, Ogbonge listeners, I salute now plenty, plenty. Welcome to another round of news across geopolitical zone for Niger, where we tell you as it be, we then take publication for inside the papers. My name now, Jojo Namani. I've been our radio country brother, and I'm ready to summon the Ogbonge informative guest for now today. The first thing for the rituals for you, I say, the House of Representatives, they don't order the Inspector General of Police, or Olatunji Disu, make him produce the self-acclaimed Director General of the controversial Presidential Foreign Investment Promotion Council, Adeyemi Adeniyi, within 48 hours, as lawmaker, they intensify their probe for inside the matter. We concern the fake agency. And as they reach me, Arise News don't learn, talk to President Bola Tinubu, now go meet the special envoy from South Africa, President Winnie Bisiri Ramaphosa, according to sources really familiar with the discussion for inside the presidency. House of Reps don't order IGP, decision-making produce alleged fake agency DG, the 1.32 billion naira budget forgery probe. Extremely painful, NDC spokesperson don't lament the lamentation as the party chieftain set to join APC. We feared airstrike more than bandits at Oyo. This one they come from Oyo principal as in the detail 56 day or D. Yes, he say they fear airstrike more than bandits for his Oyo captivity for there. Afenifere Secretary General Sola Obiseni, you know, oil President Bola Tinubu, making restore Ondo coastal communities to the Lagos Calabar Coastal Highway alignment, and then they cite equality concern on top of the matter. Ameku also carry come another matter now, say the NDLEA, will be National Drug Law Enforcement Agency, yes, as international footballer, fugitive, drug kingpin, and has done jail on 24 years for cocaine importation. I may could tell you, say, for sports matter, as the richest, Infantino don't respond to critiques after the 2026 World Cup, and in the defend FIFA over controversy. Mr. Obi don't reiterate a frequent remark that say he not dey desperate to become Nigerian president. That only come from Peter Obi. I am not desperate to see Nigeria walk. I am not desperate to be the Nigerian president. Now we meet Oka, now Obi, now he talk that one. Ejiofor don't react after Kanu contaminate his service as lawyer. And Kanu don't sack lawyer Ejiofor, and he issued directive from Sokoto prison to make them sack a lawyer. That one, now so it come. Private Mohammed, they don't talk say a Nigerian army soldier can be arrested for allegedly spying military equipment to terrorists. In can they supply Nigerian military equipment to terrorists. Right now, they don't apprehend the soldier where they do that one. For inside the matter, we consign the Glasgow 2026. Yes, Oladipe, they hopeful for inside more medals for Nigeria as the sports continue for there. I hope say they do Nigeria proud. Global HIV respond, they further as funding concord raise fear for resurgence. Say the thing, if it increase, oh, based on say they don't cut the fund, we will support them. Troop of the Northern Joint Task Force Operation Hardin Kai, they don't arrest the wanted 7 soldier, will be Mohammed Yusuf, where they recently declared wanted for his alleged involvement for the illegal supply of military equipment to terrorists and other criminal elements for Borno. The defectors, they formally receive by on Monday, and that one happened for one ceremony for Ogba, as attended leaders of the PDP on local and state level on day for the background. Yes, but as a APC chieftain and the supporters, and I didn't do that one because they don't return to the PDP.
Make I tell you also for inside news concerning Osun State. Osun State Governor Ademola Adeleke, he don't declare Tuesday, July 28, 2026, a work-free day for public servants across the state to enable them to collect their permanent voters card, PVC, ahead of upcoming election. So if you're there for Osun, tomorrow, today, a public holiday for you to go collect your PVCs. Mary Habila's body then talks to don't secretly fly and go Abuja for autopsy controversy as he can't dip in over the death of this young lady for the Minister of My House. And another matter where they show face for the paper say, airport manual search in Warri don't spark outrage. Yes, for one video where they show Osubi airport security staff manually the search and they confiscate items for passengers' luggage despite the available X-ray machines. This one don't spark public outrage. And they don't want make they use manual. They want make they use computer. And make the outrage come day. Lagos, they want motorists of traffic delays for Kwara Bridge repairs as it don't begin. Inside BB Naija, season 11, upside down has design with 52 cameras. New HOH, he don't sue. And make tell you also say, for inside Supreme Court judgments, the offer Oyebanji fresh opportunity, APC chieftain. Now they give us that update. And still very much blessing for inside news across your political zone for Niger. The River State Judiciary don't release 23 inmates from correctional centers across the state as part of their first phase of their 2026 prison decongestion exercise. Mint Organetega Igedo, first black woman to earn pure mathematics PhD for inside UNISAM. You want to see a picture? Issue face for the paper. And I could tell you also say, for inside the news, the latest update with Sir Richards now say, alleged 5.78 billion naira diversion, absence of witness, it doesn't delay the trial of ex-governor Abdul Fattah, Commissioner Bano on top of that matter. Ex-international footballer accomplice, they don't jail it for years because then the traffic could came. Very sad news there from sports. You can go enter another one. Resident doctor don't strike and their strike on disrupt healthcare services for Lutz. And Lutz and the Lagos University Teaching Hospital for those who don't know. And for FIFA matter, FIFA president with the call Gianni Infantino, he don't hit black for inside World Cup critique. And you can talk to we're spreading hate and false rumors. And you can argue say the tournament deliver only joy and happiness. Osun election, the local declared Tuesday public holiday for PVC collection. And we could still tell you say Libya and Sahara Desert horror story. Emmanuel, who attempt to cross Mediterranean in the show face for the papers. Fake agency, Revs on the IGP, make them produce the PFIPCDG at the New York Wednesday. Okay, for inside the news team, as the Richards first state house letter used to create fake agency. This one they come from Accountant General as in the reveal. This one another table shaker see that they forge for inside there. My country people, now you will talk to the phone across your phone soon for Niger. I hope say this information meets you well. Until tomorrow for another fresh package and episode. Make sure say you know turn and come on for the radio set so that you could get all the updates to the bring you first on. My name now Juju Namani. I'll be a sure radio country brother. And until tomorrow, so I'm gonna stay blessed, stay entertained, and you're gonna stay safe.

In the name of the Father, and of the Son, and of the Holy Spirit, amen. Greetings of peace to you, beloved brothers and sisters in Christ. Welcome to Matters of Our Faith, commissioned by Nokola's Radio, your number one radio station in Asia. And today, our first reading will be taken from Jeremiah 14, 17 to 22. And the theme is, Remember, Lord, and do not break your covenant with us. Let my eyes run down with tears night and day, and let them not cease. For the virgin daughter of my people is struck down with a great wound, with a very grievous blow. If I go out into the field, behold those slain by the sword. And if I enter the city, behold the diseases of famine. For both prophets and priests ply their trade through the land and have no knowledge. Have you utterly rejected Judah? Does your soul look Zion? Have you struck us down so that there is no healing for us? We looked for peace, but no good came. By time of healing, but behold, terror. We acknowledge our wickedness, O Lord, and the iniquity of our fathers. For we have sinned against you. Do not spurn us for your name's sake. Do not dishonor your glorious throne. Remember and do not break your covenant with us. Are there any among the false gods of the nations that can bring rain? Or can the heavens give showers? Are you not He, O Lord our God? We set our hope on you, for you do all these things. Theme of our gospel reading is, just as the wheat are gathered and burnt with fire, so will it be at the close of the age. Matthew 13:36-43. At that time, Jesus left the crowds and went into the house, and his disciples came to him, saying, Explain to us the parable of the weeds of the field. He answered, He who sows the good seed is the Son of Man. The field is the Word, and the good seed means the sons of the kingdom. The weeds are the sons of the evil one, and the enemy who sowed them is the devil. The harvest is the close of the age, and the reapers are angels. Just as the weeds are gathered and burnt with fire, so will it be at the close of the age. The Son of Man will send his angels, and they will gather out of his kingdom all causes of sin and all evildoers, and throw them into the furnace of fire, where they will be weeping and gnashing of teeth. Then the righteous will shine like the sun in the kingdom of their Father. He who has ears, let him hear. Reflection. The people of Israel realized their own grievous faults, confess openly their guilt, ask for forgiveness, and thereafter profess faith in God, who alone has the power to help and save them. Jesus explains the parable of the weeds to his disciples. The parable of the weed points to the last judgment, which is sure to come, and everyone will be judged and rewarded in accordance with his deeds. Whether good or bad, at the time, the good and the just shall be rewarded with eternal joy in heaven, while the bad and unjust will experience eternal separation from God's friendship and suffer sadness and misery for eternity. Do we sometimes spare time to think about our eternal destiny? Everlasting Father, we pray that you frustrate all conspiracies and evil schemes directed against your children. Our lives is in your hands. Please be our defense. Protect us when we go out, when we come in, and all the days of our lives. In Jesus' name we pray. Amen. Thank you for joining us today. God bless you. Have a wonderful day.

Prayer for Nigeria in distress. All powerful and merciful Father, you are the God of justice, love and peace. You rule over all the nations of the earth. Power and might are in your hands, and no one can withstand you. We present our country, Nigeria, before you. We pray and thank you, for you are the source of all we have and are. We are sorry for all the sins we have committed and for the good deeds we have failed to do. In your loving forgiveness, keep us safe from the punishment you deserve. Lord, we are weighed down not only by uncertainties, but also by moral, economic, and political problems. Listen to the cries of your people who confidently turn to you. God of infinite goodness, our strength in adversity, our health in weakness, our comfort in sorrow. Be merciful to us, your people. Spare this nation, Nigeria, from chaos, anarchy, and doom. Bless us with your kingdom of justice, love, and peace. We ask this through Christ our Lord. Most sacred heart of Jesus, Immaculate Heart of

0: Greetings on the air from Instant Binoculars Radio Uromi. First, the headlines. Petrol price surge hit hard. Cost growth for government intervention. Eye care initiative reaches thousands of Edo residents through NEPL and Seplat Energy JV. Reps orders IG to produce fake agency DG Adeyemi within 48 hours. I am Judith Chineye. Now the news in details. Petrol prices across Nigeria continue to climb, putting increasing pressure on workers, business owners, transport operators, and families already struggling with the high cost of living. For many Nigerians, the rising cost of fuel had led to higher transport fares, more expensive goods and services, and shrinking household budgets. Businesses that depend on generators are also facing higher operating costs, with many passing those experiences onto consumers. This has raised a question many Nigerians continue to ask. Can petrol ever return to 600 naira per liter? The answer depends on several economic factors. A stronger naira, lower global oil prices, increased local refinery, improved competition among suppliers, and lower distribution costs could help reduce prices. However, if international oil prices remain high or the naira weakens further, prices could remain elevated or increases further. In an interview, Mr. Goodday Okodua said, "The rising cost of petrol is affecting everyone, whether they own a car or not." He noted that higher fuel prices has increased transportation costs and the prices of goods and services, placing additional pressure on households. He expressed confidence that petrol prices could come down if the government takes necessary steps. According to him, the authorities should ensure that those entrusted with the responsibility of addressing the issues thoroughly investigate the cause of the high prices and implement effective measures to reduce the cost of petrol for Nigerians. The report.
1: I'm actually God Joe Okodua.
0: In a separate news, thousands of residents in Edo State have benefited from the NNPC Exploration and Production Limited, NEPL, and Seplat Energy Joint Venture Healthcare Outreach, TAG I Can See Initiative. The NEPL and Seplat Energy Joint Venture partnered with the Edo Specialist Hospital, ESH, for the 2026 special edition of I Can See program. Its signature health centers corporate social investment initiative. News correspondent reports that a three-day event which took place at the premises of ESH, Benin City, witnessing a massive turnout of thousands of residents. The residents underwent eye screenings, eye surgeries, hundreds of eyeglasses, eye drops, and drugs we are giving out free of charge to them. We'll take a short break now. State to come, reps order IG to produce fake agency DG Adeyemi within 48 hours. Please stay tuned.
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0: Welcome back. For those tuning in, this is Esan Binoculars News on the Air. Before now, I informed you that petrol price surge hits hard, costs grow for government intervention. iCare initiative reaches thousands of federal residents through NEPL and Seplat Energy joints. Now, the rest of the news. The House of Representatives Committee investigating the operations of the controversial Presidential Foreign Investments Promotion Council has directed the Inspector General of Police, Olatunji Disu, to produce the self-acclaimed Director General of the organization, Adeyemi Adeniyi, before it on Wednesday. The directive was issued on Monday during the resumed investigative hearing at the National Assembly Complex, Abuja. Representing the IG, Assistant Commissioner of Police, Bashir Abdullahi, appeared before the committee and was instructed to ensure Adeyemi's appearance by noon on Wednesday to assist lawmakers in their ongoing investigation into the activities of the organization. To wrap up the news, a quick recap of the headlines again. Petrol price surge hits hard. Costs grow for government intervention. iCare initiative reaches thousands of Edo residents through NEPL and Seplat Energy JV. Reps order IG to produce fake agency DG Adeyemi within 48 hours. This is it today on News on the Hour. Thank you for listening. I am Judy Chinenye. Have a nice day.
3: Ege na re kahi ebe sunu oto isan la oto edo remu oto Nigeria rebe oye kona be san be tio wa mu owo wa zore babulu wa re kawai ho.
4: Okay, so now we are coming up with some Binoculars Radio. Also, let me know if you know we are going to be on the road. Bye, bye, bye. 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Or if so, money, or connection, or what it does generator. Or if it is so, and that I may want a body follow ye here. Well, must ye not me even where there, and they only need before there is who bury a pile even connally. You would already for so actually, even known, and make it knock it at ye, even or you break it out knock more, give back to now, even. Eggie have only, long me, I will not that you read the job to Joey. 600 naira na kire mi akire asan se saliti mi vino jaro be ke ni no gbon bisuno so ke no gbaso ta na cho ego de koduwa oda ta ge ino 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
0: All right, ladies and gentlemen, my name is MC Alamanos, known as Enjoyment's Landlord. I'm speaking right now, always listen to Sports Daily on Esan Banakola Radio. 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
2: Welcome to Sports Daily from Esan Banakola Radio. I am Big Billy. First from the local sport, following the dominance of Nigeria's female lifters in the powerlifting event at the 2026 Commonwealth Games, Rayuan Idris, who became the country's first male gold medalist at the Games, has spoken about his determination to break the genes. In a separate news, former Italian midfielder Andrea Pirlo has broken his silence over the controversy surrounding his commercial partnership with a Russian brand, in continuous speculation linking him with the Italian national team's head coach position, as reported by Fabrizio Romano on X, formerly known Twitter, on Monday. In a statement, Pirlo said he has deliberately refrained from commenting in recent days out of respect for the Italian Football Federation and those involved in the ongoing process. In another development, Manchester United defender Lisandro Martinez has rejected criticism directed at Argentina following the team's controversial campaign at the 2026 FIFA World Cup. This is the Beat of Sport from Insan Binoculars Radio. I am Big Billy saying do have a lovely day and God bless you all.
3: Welcome to Entertainment News. From Esan Binoculars Radio Uromi. First, the headlines. PB Naija, Aeko becomes center of attention as housemates seek to know more. Nigerian languages don't have any benefits, Peter Okoye claims. I am Judith Chineye. Now the entertainment news in details. Big Brother Naija 2026 housemates Aeko has continued to attract attention inside the house, with fellow contestants appearing eager to learn more about him. A viral clip circulating on social media showed several housemates engaging Aeko in an extended conversation, asking him a series of questions about his background, experiences, and personality. The interaction sparked reactions online, with many viewers suggesting that Aeko's unique personality and composure have made him one of the most intriguing contestants in the house so far. In a separate news, Afrobeat singer and half of the defunct P-Square duo, Peter Okoye, popularly known as Mr. P, has claimed that Nigerian indigenous languages don't have much value. The singer made the claim after a fan asked him whether his kids are also fluent in Igbo after he boasted about their proficiency in French. Okoye, who is currently on vacation in Paris, France, said watching his children speak French fluently makes him consider purchasing a property in the city. Still in Paris, watching my kids speak French so effortlessly makes me think maybe it is time to own a crib here in Paris, he wrote. His statement in backlash, with many berating him for making such remarks despite infusing Igbo and other Nigerian languages like Yoruba in most of his songs and profiting from the commercial appeals of the languages. to wrap up the entertainment news, a quick recap of the headlines again. Baby Niger, Ayeko becomes center of attention as housemates seek to know more. Nigerian languages don't have any benefits, Peter Okoye claims. This is the start of it today on entertainment news. Thank you for listening. I am Judith Chinenye. Have a nice day. Thank you.

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2: 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Is business news, the headlines. Oil prices dip as U.S.-Iran pause. Falls fresh hormones hopes. Banks maximum lending rates drop to 33.16%. I am Edna Fowers with the business news in details. Oil prices tumbled Monday as a pause in tit-for-tat strikes between the United States and Iran boosted hopes for a return to their ceasefire and negotiations on reopening the Strait of Hormuz after 13 days of attacks on sites in the Islamic Republic. The United States held fire over the weekend, and Donald Trump's UN envoy said the U.S. president was giving talks some space. Meanwhile, Nigeria's average maximum lending rate eased to 33.16% in June 2026, down from 34.78% in May, reflecting a modest decline in borrowing costs as the Central Bank of Nigeria maintained its benchmark interest rate amid improving macroeconomic conditions. Data from the CBN's latest Monday market indicators showed the decline came after the Monetary Policy Committee kept the monetary policy rate unchanged at 26.5%, a position it has maintained since February following a 50 basis point rate cut. This is all we have for you on business news from ASAM Binoculars Radio. I am Edna Fowers. Thank you for listening. Have yourself a great day.
3: Welcome to News Across the Globe on ASAM Binoculars Radio. First, the headlines. WHO declares 2026 Ebola emergency as cases spread from DRC to Uganda. Qatar, Pakistan mediator push U.S.-Iran talks as three-day attack pause holds. I am Joseph Osamu Igonre. Now, the news in details. Cross-border transmission into Uganda pushed the WHO to issue its highest alert for the 2026 Ebola outbreak centered in the Democratic Republic of the Congo. Budibuyo virus is driving the emergency, raising concerns because it has no approved vaccine or therapeutic. An existing diagnostic test can miss infections, leaving the true caseload uncertain. 60% of unknown human infection disease are zoonotic, and up to 75%.
4: 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And in case you don't know, now me day back of MRC, where you miss Judy Kerry promises say every day I'm gonna give you the information, latest happening for that side of entertainment industry. So today I've got you covered again because information where I carry on today is gonna interest you to know all. So make you just sit back, not just be in haste to turn off the radio set, because you know why, you are going to enjoy every bit of today's entertainment gist. So before I give you the full package, before we dive into the program properly, make we sharply go on a short musical break. Please stay tuned.

from that short musical break to the first information, first story, where I want to hear you today. It says, cry harder. Peter Okoye fired back at critics over children's inability to speak native language. You know P Square, right? Yes. Now, these people, one of the brother and I be Mr. P, maybe Peter Okoye. Yes, his stage name now, Mr. P, in case they hear him for the first time. Yes, now that P Square, where you know when, you know, back in the days when they do music, maybe you'll be one of their fans or... So today, P Square, Mr. P actually, he gets something where happened. He posted something online where in Peking they speak French. You understand? And this P Square na Nigerian. And they could be Igbo, yes, but ethnic. Now, but this particular video where you post, in Peking, no, they speak Igbo. You know, they speak any languages, like the any language for Nigeria. Now, only French, now in the Peking, they speak fluently. And the papa said, can't they boast, you can't they use and they make mouth online, you know, for inside that post though. Say, it just happy as in Peking, they speak French like this. Say, even they consider to buy properties for that land, for that side. You understand? Because they in their France and the children them. You understand? So, that they just post them like that, man. That kind of thing. You know, say that kind of post always sparks reactions online. People go, they ask questions. And this particular post, they no spare P Square, maybe Mr. P, they just the backlash them. One person can ask them, the way you're picking, they speak French well like this. They hope say it was a speak Igbo well like this. Or any other languages for Nigeria, the way they take, they speak another people language. So Mr. P can reply to those people where they, you know, backlash them about speaking, in Peking, speaking French. Can they tell them, say, like, Nigerian language is no just gay any value, no just the important at all. Hey! My people, Nadia, they were hala and they begin to take start. You know, say, some people carry Nigeria for head, though. Forget, say, we talk about insecurity like this, with the backlash or they drag our government, they do this one. But whenever it comes to international matter, Nigeria, they carry on for head to defend this Nigerian culture where maybe they like this, or different cultures where they inside. Maybe you never know, but I saw you being. So they can't carry Nigeria for hair. Some people say, why Mr. P was talk that kind of thing? Say Nigeria language no give benefits. Say what is the benefit when Peking go they speak Nigeria language? So now French now in prefer me in Peking they speak other languages for that side when they. Why can't they both say they won't buy properties for that place instead of investing in Nigeria? You were the listen to GG's today. Waiting beyond opinion, waiting be your take on this matter, because the matter is on the past matter also. We they always hear people say we want jackpot. If you talk, small thing people will say they want jackpot. And everybody knows say don't reach this stage where our celebrities, our top celebrity them, will they go outside this country, can they use another means to ridicule Nigerian culture or language? Can they tell us say Nigeria no, when Nigerian language no get any benefits? So, what thing you would say, like, if they ask you, now make you advise, you know, Mr. P for this kind of way talking, like, because now, as in post time, I know say many people don't see him. Not really Nigerians, they see him. And even our Nigerian government, they go, don't see him, maybe one of them, they go, don't come across that campus. It's a very, very big slap on Nigerian, you know, face. Say our own very, you know, big celebrity, somebody like Mr. P, they tell everybody publicly, say in Peking, it like as in Peking, they speak French fluently. You know, say in the bite time, they speak and well, oh, but you know, sir, we speak any language for Nigeria. Waiting be your take on that. You prefer me or Peking too? No, sir, we speak Nigerian language because you know, not locate now, go outside. Because of that, you know, be citizen of Nigeria again. Waiting go get to talk or advise P Square if you are given the opportunity. So my people now there, they matter there because people see they drag up online. Say why, you know, go they talk that kind of thing. You can't see they say them, do I will pay their pass. Say me they cry harder, that kind of thing. You know, some celebrities like this, eh? And their way of responding to critics in the boss head. Some, they, na silence that they give, yes. Some celebrities,
if they drag them or they criticize them, they could just give you silence, you know, treatment. They know they even they answer. But some, they go reply, say, if you view them, it will be like make you just tumble like this, cry. Because this always drop like this, eh? It make person they get headache. Say, make they cry harder. My people, they wahala. It's too much. Russia, Nigeria, and our own country, have you go wrong commodes because of what they happen? Can't answer another. Okay, you feel be another people's citizen, though, but you still be Nigeria citizen. Now, dual citizenship is still remain. Moving forward to the next information, where they hear it says, come without a shabby and collect beating. Pella wants fans ahead of wedding. Who they check him? Wait to be this again, my people. Now, so it be the update concerning Pella's wedding and Jarvis in will be in Precious wife to be. So you don't tell people say that day will be your first of August now, will be next week. We don't the date don't they near, you know, draw closer in case you will attend. Pella don't tell people already, fans and followers, everybody or lovers of Pella, if they plan to attend his wedding, make your child try to get a shabby or make sure say they invite you. Now only invite this, now then go there for that place that day, except if you want to collect beating from bouncers and disgrace, that kind of public embarrassment now. Imagine person, where say for your house, so you'll be queen or you'll be king. Or for your community, they respect you. Or for social media, you be very big concentrator. And Pella not invite you for your wedding and you can't show up because maybe you feel safe or they respect you for another place. Now, no mean say they go reject you for Pella's wedding. Pella say if you come that day without him inviting you, you go collect beauty. Now, they see the same thing where they talk today with that one. If you come as maybe you love you know, Pella, through online now, come say, I be Pella fan, I want to enter. Without a shabby, they go beat you with you know nice. Still on that wedding matter, Pella can they announce 5 million naira prize for best dressed guest at wedding. And I don't see them. Now, so you see, my people, this wedding, it will be like very, very mind-blowing one, like they talk all the time, I don't know, but I'm just guessing as the thing, you know, they go for online like this, the way Pella and the wife and other people take carry them, you know, they pose them, maybe the wedding go to make sense. Today, Pella, they tell everybody the same, you know, for all the people we invite to, take notes. So if they come in wedding on the 1st of August, all these guests we invite, say there will be 5 million naira prize for the best dressed guests. Yes, you know, they do normally, and if they watch all these you know big events, them people where they invite come, they do all these kind of things to know who drew the best, you know, best way dressed well. They go get best dressed at all, male and female too. So now the same thing where people at the talk say that day anybody will dress well pass, like after everything, and they will seek the opinion of their fans. And they can't, you know, they announce the results and that you win, you go win 5 million naira. Now, so let the debate start and let the sewing. If you never give your tailor, you know, trust your tailor or your seamstress, try change another place because that day, if you dress well and you can't be the winner, you gonna go home with 5 million naira. Imagine say you go wedding there, can't come back with 5 million naira or more, you know, go forget that day. So on the wedding matter, Pella con the teller, Katefe today says, Katefe must pay 50 million naira to attend my wedding. Not be smart in that too, I tell you. It was important we don't first tell Pella. Say before, you know, Pella go invite him for a wedding, suppose give him money. Because that day, or in fact, every day, they always get something where they do, they give him money. Because himself, not be small person. And that the way Pella feels that in wedding will be 1st of August, it already has, you know, something where they do that day. They you know, invest where you go so that they go pay her money, that kind of stuff. And if you want, if Pella won't make you leave that one, attend the wedding, that means you must pay her money now. I will see Potter will talk. So, Pella no answer Potter, but he never heard the response. Not today, the reply, he did talk about Katefe matter.
say Katefe go pay 50 million naira to attend in wedding. Why you can't talk am? Have you just no like make Katefe attend the wedding? Make I tell you why. Why you can't talk am? Because he say, you know, he no trust Katefe because of his behavior. Say it too they behave like auntie now. Person no they coordinated. Because why you go deposit that 50 million naira to his own manager's account? Because in case if he spoils something, so that they go use that money to, you know, repair them. That kind of thing now. You know, this one there, maybe not see finish, I don't know. But how it takes them, Katefe, they tell you today, say, if you want to attend Pella's wedding, you must deposit 50 million naira pending. In case if you spoil anything, you know, whether chill or you mistakenly go match lizard for that place where just they work out on its own, you will pay. Because of the way Katefe, they behave. Now, I'm still Pella talk because fans call they ask question why you go talk that kind of thing concerning Katefe. Now the reason why he talk him be that one. So my people right about now, let's go on a musical break. A short musical break, you know, make I use and prepare for the remaining package of today's entertainment story. I beg no touch the die button and they come back just now.

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1: Welcome back from that musical break. Moving forward to the rainy package of today's entertainment gist, it says, please forgive me, I am a hypocrite. Gege begs Nigerians. You know, say yesterday they told me about Gege Mata. You know, some of them, I want to say we don't forget them. For where? Did they forget? Santi, maybe they talk of it. If not physical, we say not talk of the town, not talk of the social media, my people. Now, so you be. Everybody now, what you did, you leave, say, Gege don't betray them. Gege don't betray them. Some of them, you know, some wife or some girlfriend, they online, they shout because of, you know, some of them way, because of Gege, their boyfriend leave them or their husband leave them. They drag Gege online. Yeah, so, maybe it's small matter. Imagine say you date your bobo and all of them love themselves, they do not loving stuff. All of a sudden, it comes to listen to Gege's talk where he preach to them. Say, me, you know, they allow women to the ride, you know, they use their brain because very soon you're going to let her leave you. If you clear for your eye that your boyfriend don't leave you, Jackba, because of Gege. So, if now you go forgive Gege now, as last, where Gege they advise them, may they know, try marry one person, because if you marry one person, she go tie you down, she go wreck you, she go finish your money. Later, when she says you no get money again, she go leave you go marry that man. That person, where they give that kind of advice, so they give you the tip again, I'm trying to make you regurgitate the kind of person where Gege be. And that person, where they preach all this kind of thing, come last, for last, you know, this day like this, you come marry. Nope, say you marry a very chubby lady, like, person we don't chop money well, no. Now why people call the ask this one? Now him say Gege don't they do relationship before, and you know they say them, and they deceive them all this why. So after the dragging since yes, the way the video come outside, where Gege they marry, everybody they drag Gege, they call them names, he come finally answer them. Yes, now the response when you give them today be this word, why I don't give you. If they tell everybody, say, make una forgive him. Say, himself, no, say, hypocrite. Hypocrite, in the sense that, if they talk, another thing, they do another thing for back. That kind of person, say, for your mind, though, una follow. You get one of days where they talk for my language, where they say, like, imagine, say, you and person. For instance, you and your brother, now they pursue ghosts. Now they pursue ghosts. All of a sudden, your brother can't come back. Say, your head look like ghosts. That kind of thing, just relate them to this Gege's story. Gege, you and Gege follow. They pursue woman, no give woman money, no just marry one woman, marry many, many women. All of a sudden, Gege can't leave you, go marry. Now, if you say, they tell you, say your head look like ghosts, I be high tech, yeah. And he accept them, oh. He accept them today, as they tell everybody, make her not forgive her. I'm saying, a hypocrite in being. Because if they preach different things, if they do different things. So my people, if now you be all these people, where don't scatter their relationships and marriages. You go forgive Gege. Hey, I want to hear them. You talk them now. You go forgive them. And you no go forgive them. Talk them the next person where they're close to you. If you learn one or two from waiting you talk. Moving forward to the last story waiting on my table today. Before I go wrap up today's entertainment gist, it says, stop wasting your destiny. Pastor Oyedepo says betting is not the way to financial fortune. Betting, yes. Now that's what you want to hear. Now be this. No be another name of betting. In case you do best Niger, one is best. Let me be the name of that one. One is best. So all of them. MS best. They give many, many names. If you open your phone, they full everywhere. In fact, betting is take over everywhere. You know, and people really they patronize them. So today, this founder of Living Faith Church Worldwide will be Bishop David Oyedepo. Yes, now the man of God they talk no be me talk. I just they tell you what I see for papers. In the advice Nigerians, especially the young ones, say betting can never in this life be the road to financial fortune. Instead, you they waste your destiny. Okay, make I even tell you this one. Say, you know, say for this life like this, people they find money for daily bread, and some people they find money for bet. Even though say they very obvious, say they know they win, but they see they do them, hoping that one day, they go use 100 naira win 100 million naira. Have you never heard? Not so. Not so. They believe, eh? If you never hear ask question around, you go see, say, some people, they believe, say, one day, they go use 200 naira, they could win big amount, like 1 billion or 100 million, as it sounds. Because they see them for that place. Eh? But this man of God is telling us, say, that thing, not the waste of, not the waste of destiny. You know why? Because, for instance, now, if you say they calculate, okay, you don't know, say, some people, some guys, actually, and some ladies, so because not be only guys, they do them. Some people, they don't spend any day without betting. I don't see for this my life a person where every blessed day after he come back from work, whether he make money or he don't make money that day, he go remove 200 naira for betting. Like betting gets his own money every day. Every single day he go bet him. Whether he lose or, in fact, he always lose now. That's 200 naira. Just calculate some. Even if not be 120, it just calculate 50 naira from January every day in a month. How many days for months? Calculate some per year. Whether I never be big millionaire. But some people know they know. That money where they throw away for bed like that, eh? Take and put them for where your hand no go reach, like dormant accounts where you know if you assess. Just put them all. Just give them best way you know if anything, just to save money instead of putting it in a bet. Now, waiting the man of God is analyzed to people today. Say that in a waste of destiny. Because at the end of the day, when you don't realize, say you know we know, and your age they go, and money, no money they your account, so you can't turn back, can't they cause people, say now your village people, now they do it. So today, they are the best advice that you go see for online today. Now, this advice make you just utilize them. Because they're very, very important. Betting they favor some people, and you know they favor some people. And you never sit down for once, ask yourself questions. Say why you know they favor so many people as they put them out there. Eh? And if it's the advice where they put there for that bet yourself, eh? You will be salivating. Be like, God, come let's say you don't win the money already. Now, like, yo, if you try them, if you just do them now, even as we're there middle of the year. See, the year finish self, some people know will still win shing bang, but they still they do them. So the big question you go ask yourself today is this: whether are you really winning, or be you there? You deceive yourself. So my people, now here I go talk rich for today's entertainment gist, and I want to say thank you for listening. Till tomorrow, I'll be bringing another fresh package. Keep listening to ASAM Binoculars Radio, and remain your host, Miss Judy K. Have a lovely day, and bye-bye for now.

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2: 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And the voice you are hearing right now, the host of today's episode, the voice behind the MIC, still your country brother Watson, and I'm hoping you are having a nice and very pleasant day.
1: See this life thing, yeah, it's all about understanding.
2: This is Voice of the Street, don't go nowhere. Every talk, every gist, every music, every information we share and made in good intent.
1: See this life thing, yeah, it's all about understanding. Understand what you're doing.
2: And to everyone on the other side of the speaker, it's still your boy Watson on the MIC, and I'm wishing you all a very blissful day.
1: See this life thing, yeah, it's all about understanding.
2: Special greetings to those always reaching out to us across the globe, always feeling our satisfaction of our ways all day with the shows and program talks. It's some Binoculars. Got you covered always.
1: See this life thing, yeah, it's all about understanding.
2: 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Our WhatsApp chat line is 0805191839.
1: See this life thing, yeah, it's all about understanding.
2: I'll go again. Our WhatsApp chat line is 0805191839. Drop your messages and you get a link to stream us from every part of the world, so you too can be linked in to all the information you need, and don't slack off.
1: See this life thing, yeah, it's all about understanding.
2: We always bring you the story and the talks in our country, in our town, in our neighborhood communities every week. Stay tuned.
1: See this life thing, yeah, it's all about understanding.
2: Let me welcome everyone back to the show. Before we get into the show properly, before the knowledge and the information of the street we have to dispense.
1: See this life thing, yeah, it's all about understanding.
2: I want to send out a happy birthday wishes to those who are reaching out, celebrating their birthday today, this month, this day to be exact, from those who want to wish their loved one a happy birthday. To send out a birthday shout out, you can do that # Voice of the Streets on our social media handles.
1: See this life thing, yeah, it's all about understanding.
2: And to those who would love to be a part of this amazing shout out opportunity and still don't know how to go about it, you can do this on our handles on TikTok, Instagram, X, formerly Twitter.
1: See this life thing, yeah, it's all about understanding.
2: At Isan Binoculars. If you like hanging out on Facebook, we're there too. At Isan Binoculars Radio and Television. Please stay informed. You too can also be a part of this. You can send and make your birthday wishes and send your love wishes in our comment sections.
1: See this life thing, yeah, it's all about understanding. Understand what you're doing.
2: So let's begin. We all are Nigerians. We all are from a community. We all are from a different region in this country. But if we let our roles wither away from us, we will not add to the betterment of our country, of our community, of our neighbors in any way. It will only extract from us what is needed for the growth and prosperity of our nation.
1: See this life thing, yeah, it's all about understanding.
2: Having a unified system in a community, in any state, in our country, having a protected environment, a peaceful and developed productivity in place. Just as the trending is growing around in the country, the government that cannot protect lives and property has no right to exist. Which is right, to be frank. That is full of facts. What is our next step from here, as a country, as a nation? Should we hope and pray that our leaders in the country turn a new leaf at any given day? Or we pray for a miracle? It's very important and a serious issue to be left unaddressed. Because at some point in our life, we got to think about our safety, our future, you know, as a people. Let's just see for ourselves. Let's spread out the facts of the present days, the patterns, and the daily routine in our beloved nation, Nigeria. Well, are we really kidding anyway? Ourselves, if we continue like this, is this how it's gonna be in years to come? Tomorrow, what's next? What can we expect? What are we gonna see? What is gonna be our experience? Because lately, everything we hear from the media, from newspapers, from TVs, from radio stations, are all news of destruction and desolation. Which isn't encouraging at all. It's a disaster. Destruction of life and property with no remorse or with no just cause. When does it end? How will it end? All those who are responsible for all the suffering and anguish, some of them have been captured and released under the pretense of repentance. Can you imagine seeing a repented terrorist? Let's stop for a while and to digest this. Where in the world have you ever seen a repented terrorist? You know that this group of people, they are out to destroy, to spoil the name, to scatter the foundation of our nation. And yet, under the pretense of repentance, they are free, they are released back into the world, into the country. To continue their illicit and dubious activities, destroying lives, causing headache, unrest and unhappiness. You know, sometimes, you know, when you hear some things, at times, a lot can be confusing and frustrating at times when some issues are being said or addressed online on TV or on a news outlet, because none of it make any sense. On this topic, we'll be taking a break right now. So when we are back, we'll continue. We'll be going on a short and a commercial music break. Yeah, stay tuned and don't touch the dial. We'll be right back.
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0: business, boost lifestyle.
1: It's SPG.
2: Yeah, welcome back from that short break. It's to your country brother, the mic, right here on the desk of Eastern Binoculars Radio and Television. If you are just joining in, this is Street Show, the voice of the streets. We'll be talking about our country, our leaders, changes, the terrorism, the destruction, the insecurity going on in our beloved country. Please let's try and make our streets, our country, our state safe and peaceful.
0: See this life thing, yeah, it's all about understanding.
2: So just thinking about this for a moment though, for a country where a traditional ruler will decide to flee from his own community, from his own palace, from his forefather's palace because of insecurity and destruction.
0: See this life thing, yeah, it's all about understanding.
2: And this happened because of the disastrous situation that occurred after Nigeria government refused to retain their power, their hold on the captured terrorists. But under the pretense of repentance, they were set free.
0: See this life thing, yeah, it's all about understanding.
2: Let's stop defending the terrorism in our community, in our country. We all know who they are. Now, a whole king is living on the outskirts of another region, away from his home, from his community, from his palace as a king, following the persistence of his insecurities happening in his community.
0: See this life thing, yeah, it's all about understanding.
2: What can we now say about the indigenous of that community? How will they be feeling the desolation, the unrest?
0: See this life thing, yeah, it's all about understanding.
2: Everything will be scattered because their leader fled. Who will lead them now? Because thinking about this sometimes, it makes people feel hopeless and less motivated.
0: See this life thing, yeah, it's all about understanding.
2: To think if a king can be chased out

0: and flee, he can run away from his own community, from his palace, from his title because of insecurity.
1: See, this life thing, yeah, it's all about understanding, bro.
0: What are the followers, the subjects, are to do? What would be their cause from now on? Can we really say?
1: See, this life thing, yeah, it's all about understanding, bro.
0: This is where we'll be ending today's episode of the Street Show, Voice of the Street. We'll continue again by the grace of God Almighty next week. Yeah, but before leaving the studio today, let me give you the email address to reach out for your jingles, for your adverts, for your businesses and for sponsorship, for any program you enjoy. 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You are still your country brother Watson. Don't touch the dial. Peace. More music coming your way.
1: See, this life thing, yeah, it's all about understanding.

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1: Welcome to Newspaper Headlines from Eastern Binoculars Radio Uromi. As usual, I'll be giving you stories from different newspapers. So the first one I have here today is Punch Newspapers. The first headline says, I never diverted 44 billion naira, says ex-NSIPA boss. Adeleke declares Tuesday work free for PVC collection in Osun. Meet 10X BB Niger winners as season 11 begins. Refs order IG to produce fake agency DG Adeyemi within 48 hours. Nigerian means continuity, not reset. APC slams Obi over criticism. Do not shake hands. UNILAG warns female students in anti-rape advisories. So they punch newspapers. Bayelsa PDP approves 20 million naira palace project in Jonathan's hometown. Multi-vehicle crash triggers gridlock on Lagos-Ibadan Expressway. Why I blocked terrorists when my wife was abducted, or your principal's husband. Politics not for the weak, says Bayelsa PDP chairman. 31 bodies found at UK funeral director faces jail. Sunday Punch newspapers. Martin slams anti-Argentina criticism after 2026 World Cup. Three students rescue in Anambra hostel collapse. Article slams federal government over Kaduna killings. NICDC impounds truck with 45,000 liters of adulterated petrol in Anambra. The last line says, activists urges Niger Delta governors to prepare for coming floods. Away from Punch, I'll be taking you to Vanguard newspapers. The first headline says, who Niger language help? Peter Obi asks critics questioning his children's Igbo fluency. Woman who made husband swear fidelity oaths for Canada trips celebrates mother-in-law's death. WAFCON, Nigeria vs. Malawi, dreads venue to watch. Troops target Dogo Gide and three other terrorist leaders in Zamfara offensive. Rep summon PFIPSC DG Adeyemi orders IGP to produce him Wednesday. Tinubu seals over security threats to NDC's presidential candidate Obi. Many traps as Oko Poly three-story student hostel collapse. Sunday, Vanguard newspapers. U.S. explains what determines why, how long foreign visitors can remain in the country. World Cup, they have no reason to hate on us. Argentina star hit back at critic. BB Niger, how is it you don't understand English? UK train Temi Nkemu tells housemates. Police arrest fleeing driver and four others over stolen truck in Ogun. The last headline says, Infantino slams World Cup critics for spreading hate. Away from that newspapers, I'll be taking you to the Nation newspapers. The first headline says, Pella and Jarvis do live stream traditional wedding on YouTube and Twitch. BB Niger, our housemate was better. Tema Lawson reacts to season 11 launch. Abacha was a peacemaker, says ex-DSS chief Amatre. Camps comments Tinubu strategy in rescue of Oyo school children and teachers. Why I stopped attending church? AY comedian. Sunday, Nation newspapers. Group knocks Babache Lawa over criticisms of Tinubu's government. First Lady distributes 1,800 bags of rice consumable to widows and PWDs and others in Ondo. ADC suffers blow as thousands defect to APC in Sokoto. The girl had the look of a teenager, says FDSS chief on woman in Abacha's final hours. The last calendar says Renew Hope agenda driving nationwide impacts. Presidency tackles Obi. Anyway, from the national newspapers, I'll be taking you to Daily Trust newspapers. The first calendar says PFIPSC probe refs other IGP to produce Adeyemi. Vote will count. INEC vows as voter registration ends. NDLA intercepts 10 billion naira drugs at Lagos ports. It's time to go home and rest, Obi tells Tinubu. Some of the Daily Trust newspapers. Islamic board budget 118 billion naira for staff. The last calendar says Algeria defeats Senegal in WAFCON 2026 opening. Away from Daily Trust, let me take you to the last newspaper of today, which is Daily Post newspapers. And the first calendar says Tinubu versus Atiku. Nigerians should focus more on money being embezzled. Sambu. Baby Niger, Aircon becomes center of attention as housemates seek to know more. Transfer, Aroko Dare sets to join Dutch club on loan. World Cup, FIFA president Infantino reacts to criticisms and controversies from tournaments. Troops bombard camps of notorious bandit leaders in Zamfara. Was on the Daily Post newspapers. KB High Court jail 3 women for aiding bandits. 2027, Ogun Guba race must be about credibility, not cash or popularity. PDP Assembly candidate. 2027, Obasanjo favors Peter Obi and Atiku will be president. If destined, Dele Momod. Oshun, pack your belongings out of government house before it's too late. Murik to Adeleke. NANSC alternative measures for suspended Kogi varsity students. Mary Habila, our culture does not forbid autopsy. Southern Kaduna Group. Nigerian military underpaid, 100,000 naira not enough, ex-Air Force spokesman. Zamfara lawmakers raise alarm over rising bandit attacks. The last clearance says, withdraw your money, buy weapons to protect yourself, Zamfara lawmaker tells constituents. So wrapping up today's news headlines, thank you for listening. I am Judith Chinenye. Saying, enjoy the rest of your day.

0: My betacious Nigeria country people, Obonge listeners, I salute now plenty, plenty. Welcome to another round of news across geopolitical zone for Niger, where we tell you as it be, with and take publication for inside the papers. My name now Jojo Namani. I've been our radio country brother, and I'm ready to summon another Obonge for me to get for now today. The first thing for the rituals for you, say, the House of Representatives, they don't order the Inspector General of Police, Olatunji Disu, make him produce the self-acclaimed Director General of the controversial Presidential Foreign Investment Promotion Council, Adeyemi Adeniyi, within 48 hours, as lawmakers, they intensify their probe for inside the matter, we concern the fake agency. And as they reach me, Arise News don't learn, talk to President Bola Tinubu, now go meet the special envoy from South Africa, President Winnie Cyril Ramaphosa, according to sources, really familiar with the discussion for inside the presidency. House of Reps don't order IGP, decision-making produce alleged fake agency DG, I mean the 1.32 billion naira budget forgery probe. Extremely painful, NDC spokesperson don't lament the lamentation as the party chieftain set to join APC. We feared airstrike more than bandits at Oyo. This one they come from Oyo principal as in the detail 56 day or D. Yes, in say the fear airstrike more than bandits for his Oyo captivity for there. Afenifere Secretary General Sola Obiseni in the urge President Bola Tinubu making restore Ondo coastal communities to the Lagos Calabar Coastal Highway alignment, and then they cite equality concern on top of the matter. Ameku also carry come another matter now, say the NDLEA, will be the National Drug Law Enforcement Agency, yes, as international footballer, fugitive, drug kimping, and has done jail on 24 years for cocaine importation. Ameku tell you, say, for sports matter, as the richest, Infantino don't respond to critiques after the 2026 World Cup, and in the defend FIFA over controversy. Mr. Obi don't reiterate a frequent remark to say he not did desperate to become Nigerian president. That only come from Peter Obi. I am not desperate to see Nigeria walk. I am not desperate to be the Nigerian president. Now we talk about that one. Ejiofor don't react after Kanu contaminate his service as lawyer. And Kanu don't sack lawyer Ejiofor, and he issued directive from Sokoto prison to make them sack a lawyer. That one. Now so it come. Private Mohammed, they don't talk say a Nigerian army soldier can be arrested for allegedly spying military equipment to terrorists. In the supply Nigeria military equipment to terrorists. Right now, they don't apprehend the soldier where they do that one. For inside the matter, we consign the Glasgow 2026. Yes, Oladipe, they hopeful for inside more medals for Nigeria as the sports continue for there. I will hope say they do Nigeria proud. Global HIV respond, they faltered as funding concord raise fear for resurgence. Say the thing, if they increase, so they don't say they don't cut the fund, we will support them. Troop of the Northern Joint Task Force Operation Harding Kai, and they don't arrest the wanted 7 soldier, will be Mohammed Yusuf, will recently declare wanted for your alleged involvement for the illegal supply of military equipment to terrorists and other criminal elements for Borno. The defectors, they formally receive by on Monday, and that one happened for one ceremony for Ogba, as attended leaders of the PDP on local and state level Conde for the background. Yes, by as a APC chieftain and the supporters, and I didn't do that one because they don't return to the PDP. Make I tell you also for inside the news, we concern Osun State. Osun State Governor Ademola Adeleke, he don declared Tuesday, July 28, 2026, a work-free day for public servants across the state to enable them to collect their permanent voters card, PVC, ahead of upcoming election. So if you're there for Osun, tomorrow, today, a public holiday for you to go collect your PVCs. Mary Habila's body then talks to the don't secretly fly and go Abuja for autopsy controversy as he can't deep in over the death of this young lady for the Minister of my house. And another matter where the show face for the paper say our airport manual search in Warri don't spark outrage. Yes, for one video where they show Osubi airport security staff manually the search and they confiscate items for passengers' luggage despite the available X-ray machines. And this one don't spark public outrage. And they don't want make who they use manual. They want make who they use computer. And it makes the outrage come day. Lagos, they want motorists of traffic delays for Kwara Bridge repairs as it don't begin. Inside BB Naija season 11, upside down house design with 52 cameras. New HOH, he don't sue. And we could tell you also say, for instance, Supreme Court judgments, they don't offer Oyebanji fresh opportunity, APC chieftain. Now they give us that update. And still very much blessing for instance across your political zone for Naija. The River State Judiciary don't release 23 inmates from correctional centers across the state as part of their first phase of their 2026 prison decongestion exercise. Mint Ogunetega Ighedo, first black woman to earn pure mathematics PhD for inside UNISA. You want to see her picture? Issue face for the paper. I make we tell you also say, for inside the news, the latest update we still reach us now say, alleged 5.78 billion naira diversion, absence of witness.
1: Then you are Igbo, or tell you.
0: Accomplice, they don't jaded for years because they did the traffic cocaine. Very sad news there from sports. You can go enter another one. Resident doctor don't strike.

And that strike on disrupt healthcare services for Lutz. And Lutz and the Lagos University Teaching Hospital, for those who do not know. And for FIFA matter, FIFA president Sweden called Gianni Infantino, he don't hit black for his World Cup critique. And he claimed to say we're spreading hate and false rumors. And he can argue say the tournament deliver only joy and happiness. Osun election, the UK declared Tuesday public holiday for PVC collection. And we could still tell you say Libya and Sahara Desert horror story. Emmanuel, who attempt to cross Mediterranean inland surface for the papers. Fake agency, Revs on the IGP, made them produce the PFIPCDG at the New York Wednesday. Okay, for inside the news team, as the richest first state house letter used to create fake agency. This one, they come from Accountant General, as in the review. This one, another table shaker, as in the forge. For inside there. My country people, now you will talk to the phone across your phone zone for Niger. I hope say this information meets you well. Until tomorrow for another fresh package and episode. Make sure say, you know, turn and come on for the radio set so that you could get all the updates to the bring you first on. My name now, Jojo Namani. I'll be a sure radio country brother. And until tomorrow, so I'm gonna stay blessed, stay entertained, and you're gonna stay safe.

In the name of the Father, and of the Son, and of the Holy Spirit, amen. Greetings of peace to you, beloved brothers and sisters in Christ. Welcome to Matters of Our Faith from Eastern Binoculars Radio, your number one video station in Asia. And today, our first reading will be taken from Jeremiah 14, 17 to 22. And the theme is, Remember, Lord, and do not break your covenant with us. Let my eyes run down with tears night and day, and let them not cease. For the virgin daughter of my people is struck down with a great wound, with a very grievous blow. If I go out into the field, behold those slain by the sword. And if I enter the city, behold the diseases of famine. For both prophets and priests ply their trade through the land and have no knowledge. Have you utterly rejected Judah? Does your soul look Zion? Have you struck us down so that there is no healing for us? We looked for peace, but no good came. For a time of healing, but behold, terror. We acknowledge our wickedness, O Lord, and the iniquity of our fathers. For we have sinned against you. Do not spurn us for your name's sake. Do not dishonor your glorious throne. Remember and do not break your covenant with us. Are there any among the false gods of the nations that can bring rain? Or can the heavens give showers? Are you not He, O Lord our God? We set our hope on you, for you do all these things. Theme of our gospel reading is, just as the weeds are gathered and burnt with fire, so will it be at the close of the age. Matthew 13:36-43. At that time, Jesus left the crowds and went into the house, and his disciples came to him, saying, Explain to us the parable of the weeds of the field. He answered, He who sows the good seed is the Son of Man. The field is the word, and the good seed makes the sons of the kingdom. The weeds are the sons of the evil one, and the enemy who sowed them is the devil. The harvest is the close of the age, and the reapers are angels. Just as the weeds are gathered and burnt with fire, so will it be at the close of the age. The Son of Man will send his angels, and he will gather out of his kingdom all causes of sin and all evildoers, and throw them into the furnace of fire, where they will be weeping and gnashing of teeth. Then the righteous will shine like the sun in the kingdom of their Father. He who has ears, let him hear. Reflection. The people of Israel realized their own grievous faults, confess openly their guilt, ask for forgiveness, and thereafter profess faith in God, who alone has the power to help and save them. Jesus explains the parable of the weeds to his disciples. The parable of the weed points to the last judgment, which is sure to come, and everyone will be judged and rewarded in accordance with his deeds. Whether good or bad, at the time, the good and the just shall be rewarded with eternal joy in heaven, while the bad and unjust will experience eternal separation from God's friendship, will suffer sadness and misery for eternity. Do we sometimes spare time to think about our eternal destiny? Everlasting Father, we pray that you frustrate all conspiracies and evil schemes directed against your children. Our lives sit in your hands. Please be our defense. Protect us when we go out, when we come in, and all the days of our lives. In Jesus' name we pray. Amen. Thank you for joining us today. God bless you. Have a wonderful day.

Prayer for Nigeria in distress. All powerful and merciful Father, you are the God of justice, love and peace. You rule over all the nations of the earth. Power and might are in your hands, and no one can withstand you. We present our country, Nigeria, before you. We pray and thank you, for you are the source of all we have and are. We are sorry for all the sins we have committed and for the good deeds we have failed to do. In your loving forgiveness, keep us safe from the punishment we deserve. Lord, we are weighed down not only by uncertainties, but also by moral, economic, and political problems. Listen to the cries of your people who confidently turn to you. God of infinite goodness, our strength in adversity, our health in weakness, our comfort in sorrow. Be merciful to us, your people. Spare this nation, Nigeria, from chaos, anarchy, and doom. Bless us with your kingdom of justice, love, and peace. We ask this through Christ our Lord. Most sacred heart of Jesus, Immaculate Heart of Mary.

the Son, and of the Holy Spirit. Amen. You expired, Jesus, but the source of life gushed forth for souls, and the ocean of mercy opened up for the whole world. O fount of life, unfathomable divine mercy, envelop the whole world and empty yourself out upon us. O blood and water which gushed forth from the heart of Jesus, as a fount of mercy for us, I trust in you. O blood and water which gushed forth from the heart of Jesus, as a fount of mercy for us, I trust in you. O blood and water which gushed forth from the heart of Jesus, as a fount of mercy for us, I trust in you. Our Father, who art in heaven, hallowed be thy name. Thy kingdom come, thy will be done, on earth as it is in heaven. Give us this day our daily bread, and forgive us our trespasses, as we forgive those who trespass against us. And lead us not into temptation, but deliver us from evil. Amen. Hail Mary, full of grace, the Lord is with thee. Blessed art thou among women, and blessed is the fruit of thy womb, Jesus. Holy Mary, Mother of God, pray for us sinners, now and at the hour of our death. Amen. I believe in God, the Father Almighty, creator of heaven and earth, and in Jesus Christ, his only Son, our Lord, who was conceived by the Holy Spirit, born of the Virgin Mary, suffered under Pontius Pilate, was crucified, died, and was buried. He descended into hell. On the third day he rose again from the dead. He ascended into heaven, and is seated at the right hand of God the Father Almighty. From there he will come to judge the living and the dead. I believe in the Holy Spirit, the Holy Catholic Church, the communion of saints, the forgiveness of sins, the resurrection of the body, and life everlasting. Amen.

treasury of compassion inexhaustible. Look kindly upon us and increase your mercy in us, that in difficult moments we might not despair, nor become despondent, but with great confidence submit ourselves to your holy will, which is

Hello, my wonderful country people. A special greeting and a lovely welcome to everybody. Will they hear the sound of my voice on top Asian Binoculars Radio on this beautiful day? Yes, we don't come back to the bar for the program. What they call my people, when you hear on top, they are number one radio station, Asian Binoculars Radio. And the person when they behind the mic this moment, my name can be Big Billy. So today I come with a very interesting matter when I want to make we look into. Although we don't talk about this thing for a while now, but it be like say the ones we don't talk, people don't forget. And it can't even be like say people when we talk to, they not really hear what we talk that time. So now we make we say okay, make we revisit this issue so that everybody go learn one or two again. Or those when we say they don't forget, they go remember all those things where they first learned before and they go learn new things general. But before I go continue on to the yarn all the matter as I take bring a call, make we sharply go on a musical break, and when we come back, we go continue on with the rest of the program.

Okay, my wonderful and beautiful country people, I welcome you back from that break. And if you just joining this one of the program, we will call my people, on your number one radio station, Asian Binoculars Radio with Big Billy right here in the building. Yes, today the matter when I carry come be indecent dressing. Yes, I know some people go say, now that one they want to talk again today. Yes, so now wait till we want to talk. Because it be like say people when we even they talk to, some of them they don't they hear. And oftentimes they forget waiting we don't talk before. Now when you say decent dressing, what do you mean? It's a can be the wearing of clothes when break local rules of modesty. Common example include mini skirts, see-through clothes and sagging trousers. And all that way when people take they wear clothes when not even cover some other parts, or most importantly, the vital parts where they supposed to cover for their body, they go expose down to the general public to see. Now all of these now indecent dressing they talk about. And if you really look on this one, not be something when they say they mean to you when they hear my voice right now, because this is indecent dressing when they see them every time. People they talk. But it can be like say the people when they talk to, they be like stone. Stone they happy say rain they beat them. Rain they happy say they beat stone. Stone could they happy say rain don't wash away the dirty when in carry for body. That's what the thing can be. But at the end of the day, you know, the Oyibo man go say, make you dress the way when you want make people to address you. You get some people when go just see you with your appearance, with the type of clothes when you wear. They will all start to reason all kinds of negative thoughts towards you. Even when you not be the type of person when that thought they circle around their head. But because of the way when you take dress, the way when you take present yourself, people go they look you one kind. But at the end of the day, if you really check out, you not go blame those people. Even when they say don't judge a book by its cover. But you when you wear clothes, they half naked. How you want me to take judge that book again? Because at the end of the day, if you really check out, even the book not get cover. Because now book won't get cover, and now your book will say, don't judge by its cover. But you won't dress half naked, clothes when you go wear, inside house. When I mean inside house, not be even outside the compound, though, because get your compound won't be say, not be alone on a day. When I get neighbors, there are some clothes you can't even wear in a big compound where be say you rent your apartment, another person rent your apartment, everybody did their as neighbors. But you go wear this type of clothes come out. Clothes when ordinarily you are supposed to put on inside your house. Maybe you just day house on a normal day. Okay, I don't get where they go, or I don't come back for where I go. We can just wear this clothes. The weather day hot, you could just wear them for inside house. When you know that, okay, you're not expecting anybody. And oftentimes when you put on those type of clothes and you hear a person knock your front door, first things first, you will quickly rush inside, find something when you take cover out because you don't know who is knocking at your door. These are the type of clothes where people come to wear, come out to the general public. And I'll be saying this period now, they go say heat, day on a dry season, no. No, this one are heavy rainy season when we day. A lot of people are complaining of cold, yet you can't even see it to be good for you to cover your body. That's why a lot of people they go say that person just they look me anyhow. Now the way when you take present yourself, you can be the most beautiful person in the world, but how you take dress matters a lot. You can dress in a very good and modest manner and you will still look beautiful. Not be the rag the way you when you show it for part of your body, not be that one makes you more beautiful. You are only or exposing yourself to the general public. And like they always talk, real men don't eat uncovered food. And if you feel that, okay, because say you dress like that, now you go make that man when you dream to be your husband see you. Another one go only come play games with you and still work out. Another one go come play games with you because you have presented yourself to be the type of person when they go play game with. You don't see yourself, you have presented yourself. Let me use football terms as a stadium where we say people come, they will play the game on the pitch and they go back to their various houses and residents. So you don't
put yourself in such a position when people don't see you as football field, a place where you can come and play and go because of the way when you take care of yourself. And there are some ways you will dress, even person when you don't really get something good or good intention for you before, that your dressing code will change that person's mind. But even the one when you get good intention for you, your dressing code can still change that person's mind to negative thought. So whichever way you want to make people take address you as a human being, now your hand today. And it still depends on how you take dress come out for house or how you take dress within the shores of your environment. And when you talk, and some people go say, hey, new world now they can't deal. Yes, we know say we live in a new world. Yes, that era of Bobara power don't pass. But yet people are still wearing decent clothes, even in this era when we say people like to dress half naked. Now for women, you're going to see mini skirts, crop tops, transparent fabrics, and very tight clothes that show body shape. Yes, that one did very common with men, women. So they say, show me your back, show me your this, show me your that. If you be the type when they wear this type of clothes, nobody could really take you serious because everybody could get this kind of negative thought in their head, say this is the type of person you'll be. Because for Naija, especially for our locality, we know the type of people when they dress in such manner, and we know the type of work when they do. But even you as a responsible human being, but because of the top crop, mini skirt, bump short, when you they wear, people will start seeing you in such direction. And another one be say, these days people not even they like go out wear covered again, because that one they feel saying that one be the new fashion. Back in the days when our grandmama and papa them, they wear better clothes. That one, if they see you these days now, they even start laughing at you, see what this one just wear. Some go even use the slang, it be like reverend sister. They are very common in using that slang. See person just dress like reverend sister. Because reverend sisters are known to be well covered when they dress out in public or even within the environment. So people now start using that slang today, raising you as a person because you decide to dress well. And you as a person when they dress well, not only sit the way till they talk, just maintain that stage when you day, and not let waiting person talk enter your head because they change some kind thought for your head, they make you feel inferior. That one when they call inferiority complex, you're gonna feel say you don't belong. No, now you even be the main D. So another one for men can be sagging pants, tattered clothing with rolled waist, and walking bare chested in public street. You get some people, they will just walk out come up for hours, they're not going to wear shirt, they will just leave galavant, they go for street. This one are mostly boys now, they do this one. Some go wear trousers, they go put the trousers for a lap. They go to see boss and when they never even wash for 2 weeks. You get some people like that, especially some of these boys when they drive all these ladies' bike. They go don't wear the trousers, go put them for a lap with their dirty boxer up and down. Not be that one make you be fine boy. Who fine, don't fine. Whether you dress, put your trousers for waist or you put them for Lego, who fine, don't fine. Not be by you sag your trousers, not be people go make you say, okay, this one a fine boy or not. And all those things, it make people, they lose respect a lot. If you be the type of person where not they dress well, it make people, they disrespect you. They lose respect for where people they, because people will start seeing you to be who you not be. And automatically, you don't they lose respect. Being you as a girl now, you just expose your body. And people, they see you for street. They go, they see you as those people when they stand for roadside, they find customer. But whereas you are not that type of a person, but because of your appearance, you have already positioned yourself in such manner when people will take the reason you like that. And you know, all of these things, it they matter because children, they see you. Yes. And when you talk about why they very matter, culture and morals, many groups feel that traditional dress code keep a good public image and show respect. Yes. Like I talked before, now how you take dress, some people go take reason with you. Now people go to respect you. If you're the type when they dress anyhow, people go to address you anyhow. And another one be say rules in school.
places like local university set strict dress code and push students who do not follow them, and punish students who do not follow them. Yes, that one is very important. Like, for example, if you go some schools now, they will see small children for road, especially the girls. They go say, why you not go to this school today? Why you they go? They go say, they drive me, they say my skirt too short. They say my this too that, my that too this. So some schools, they really try in terms of making their students to dress in a modest manner. But some not even care, as long as they have students, whether they wear bomb shorts, not really concern them. But that shouldn't be the case here. You as a man, you as a woman, you as a boy, you as a girl, you as a person when being in charge of any institution, ensure that the people who are working under you or who work for you, they dress in a good manner. Because at the end of the day, if they dress anyhow, they are not just letting their self down, but they let the institution down too. People would feel say there's another agenda when they go on within your business premises or other institution that is not known to the public, not knowing that now just the normal thing when you they do, now you they do. But some people will start having some thoughts. But at the end of the day, if you really check out, it still depends on the parents. Yes, it boils down to our parents. Some parents go to their house, their children will go market, buy any type of cloth when they like. They will still sit down, they will wear that come for us. They won't even be able to concern those children. Tell us, say, this cloth when you wear, I don't go allow you to come off your house with it. And who you go really blame when be say at the end of the day that those children I see they come back, buy fried rice and turkey, come give their mama and their papa them. You know, they come, they buy ice cream, buy shawarma. If they come out like that today, they buy fried rice. Tomorrow, you don't go bother, tell them, say, make the dress well, because you know, if they buy only fried rice today, by next time, they go buy ice cream, Jonah. So, because of your expectation, when they are coming back from wherever they go, that mind, when you supposedly tell them, say, oh yeah, stop this, you don't go come there again, because you didn't benefit from the bad system. So you as a man, you as a woman, all the reason waiting your picking the bring come for you, the fried rice, the shawarma, the barbecue and all that, console your children so that they're going to dress public, properly, so that the people when they're outside, they're not going to reason your children as one other thing when they know you would be. So my country people, now the matter when I carry come for the program today, and I hope you now listen well and when I enjoy every bit of it. My name is Stephen Big Billy, and I thank everybody when they close to their radio, whether on a car you deal, on a shop you deal, on an office you deal, when they always listen to us for some binoculars radio. I pray may God continue to bless all of now as now they listen to us every day of my life. Until next time, when I go come again with another edition of the program, may kuna stay out of trouble and may kuna continue to live a good life. Una bye for now.

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1: Mera la no miaki somera, mera no miaki somera. 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

0: minutes on the hour from Instant Binoculars Radio Uromi. First, the headlines. Petrol price surge hit hard. 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Refs orders IG to produce fake agency DG Adeyemi within 48 hours. I am Judith Chinenye. Now the news in details. Petrol prices across Nigeria continue to climb, putting increasing pressure on workers, business owners, transport operators, and families already struggling with the high cost of living. For many Nigerians, the rising cost of fuel has led to higher transport fares, more expensive goods and services, and shrinking household budgets. Businesses that depend on generators are also facing higher operating costs, with many passing those experiences onto consumers. This has raised a question many Nigerians continue to ask. Can petrol ever return to 600 naira per liter? The answer depends on several economic factors. A stronger naira, lower global oil prices, increased local refinery, improved competition among suppliers, and lower distribution costs could help reduce prices. However, if international oil prices remain high or the naira weakens further, prices could remain elevated or increases further. In an interview, Mr. Goodday Okodua said, "The rising cost of petrol is affecting everyone, whether they own a car or not." He noted that higher fuel prices has increased transportation costs and the prices of goods and services, placing additional pressure on households. He expressed confidence that petrol prices could come down if the government takes necessary steps. According to him, the authorities should ensure that those entrusted with the responsibility of addressing the issues thoroughly investigate the cause of the high prices and implement effective measures to reduce the cost of petrol for Nigerians. The report.
1: I'm actually God Joe Okodua.
0: In a separate news, thousands of residents in Edo State have benefited from the NNPC Exploration and Production Limited, NEPL, and Seplat Energy Joint Venture Healthcare Outreach, TAG I Can See Initiative. The NEPL and Seplat Energy Joint Venture partnered with the Edo Specialist Hospital, ESH, for the 2026 special edition of I Can See program. Its signature Health Centers Corporate Social Investment Initiative. News correspondent reports that a three-day event which took place at the premises of ESH Benin City witnessed a massive turnout of thousands of residents. The residents underwent eye screenings, eye surgeries, hundreds of eyeglasses, eye drops, and drugs were given out free of charge to them. We'll take a short break now. State to come, reps order IG to produce fake agency DG Adeyemi within 48 hours. Please stay tuned.
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0: Welcome back. For those tuning in, this is Esan Binoculars News on the Air. But for now, I informed you that petrol price surge hit hard, cost grow for government intervention. iCare initiative reaches thousands of federal residents through NEPL and Settlers Energy Joints. Now, the rest of the news. The House of Representatives Committee investigating the operations of the controversial Presidential Foreign Investment Promotion Council has directed the Inspector General of Police, Olatunji Disu, to produce the self-acclaimed Director General of the organization, Adeyemi Adeniyi, before it on Wednesday. The directive was issued on Monday during the resumed investigative hearing at the National Assembly Complex, Abuja. Representing the IG, Assistant Commissioner of Police, Bashir Abdullahi, appeared before the committee and was instructed to ensure Adeyemi's appearance by noon on Wednesday to assist lawmakers in their ongoing investigation into the activities of the organization. To wrap up the news, a quick recap of the headlines again. Petrol price surge hits hard. Costs grow for government intervention. iCare initiative reaches thousands of Edo residents through NEPL and Seplat Energy JV. Reps order IG to produce fake agency DG Adeyemi within 48 hours. This is our today on News on the Hour. Thank you for listening. I am Judy Chinenye. Have a nice day.
3: Ege na re kahi ebe sunu oto isan la oto edo remu oto Nigeria rebe oiko na be san radio wa mu owo wa zore babulu wa re kawan ho
4: Okay, so I'm Abu Barakama of Yesan Banakulas Radio. Oselin Mara Ebisono, we Uro Esan, Bawan in the Ruo. 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The Kenny Nobomb is not smoking up Basota and Choi got the Kodua. Or that Tigi, Ilomi Amenasa, Woko Nature Petro, Evi no, no Jabi, Enyasona, and Jordino Joy. Give no Sero, Evi no, no Mia, in a sort of one Kuno Samana, Idiami, dear Mamma Colabono Saint. He will me a great bejada me, or you may go bar a big bejada me. You know, my man, a savoco, Okichi, a winner, dairy, yaksa, bar me, or dead, the Sashia, no, and no, no, no, no, no, no, no, no, no, no, no, no, no, no, no, no, no, no, no, no, no, no, no, no, no, no, no, no, no, no, no, no, no, no, no, no, no, no, no, no, no, no, no, no, no, no, no, no, no, no, no, no, no, no, no, no, no, no, no, no, no, no, no, no, no, no, no, no, no, no, no, no, no, no, no, no, no, no, no, no, no, no, no, no, no, no, no, no, no, no, no, no, no, no, no, no, no, no, no, no, no, no, no, no, no, no, no, no, no, no, no, no, no, no, no, no, no, no, no, no, no, no, no, no, no, no, no, no, no, no, no, no, no, no, no, no, no, no, no, no, no, no, no, no, no, no, no, no, no, no, no, no, no, no, no, no, no, no, no, no, no, no, no, no, no, no, no, no, no, no, no, no, no, no, no, no, 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
1: Alright, ladies and gentlemen, my name is Samson Alamano, known as the Enjoyment Landlord. I'm speaking right now. 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
2: Welcome to Sports Daily from Esan Banakola Radio. I am Big Billy. First from the local sport, following the dominance of Nigeria's female lifters in the powerlifting event at the 2026 Commonwealth Games, Rayuan Idris, who became the country's first male gold medalist at the Games, has spoken about his determination to break the jeans. In a separate news, former Italian midfielder Andrea Pirlo has broken his silence over the controversy surrounding his commercial partnership with a Russian brand and continuous speculation linking him with the Italian national team's head coach position, as reported by Fabrizio Romano on X, formerly known Twitter, on Monday. In a statement, Pirlo said he has deliberately refrained from commenting in recent days out of respect for the Italian Football Federation and those involved in the ongoing process. In another development, Manchester United defender Lisandro Martinez has rejected criticism directed at Argentina following the team's controversial campaign at the 2026 FIFA World Cup. This is the Beat of Sport from Instant Binoculars Radio. I am Big Billy saying to have a lovely day and God bless you all.
3: Welcome to Entertainment News from Instant Binoculars Radio Uromi. First, the headlines. BB Niger, Aiko becomes center of attention as housemates seek to know more. Nigerian languages don't have any benefits, Peter Okoye claims. I am Judith Chinenye. Now the entertainment news in details. Big Brother Niger 2026 housemates Aiko had continued to attract attention inside the house, with fellow contestants appearing eager to learn more about him. A viral clip circulating on social media showed several housemates engaging Aiko in an extended conversation, asking him a series of questions about his background, experiences, and personality. The interaction sparked reactions online, with many viewers suggesting that Aiko's unique personality and composure have made him one of the most intriguing contestants in the house so far. In a separate news, Afrobeat singer and half of the defunct P-Square duo, Peter Okoye, popularly known as Mr. P, has claimed that Nigerian indigenous languages don't have much values. The singer made the claim after a fan asked him whether his kids are also fluent in Igbo after he boasted about their proficiency in French. Okoye, who is currently on vacation in Paris, France, said watching his children speak French fluently makes him consider purchasing a property in the city. Still in Paris, watching my kids speak French so effortlessly makes me think maybe it is time to own a crib here in Paris, he wrote. His statement earned backlash, with many berating him for making such remarks despite infusing Igbo and other Nigerian languages like Yoruba in most of his songs and profiting from the commercial appeals of the languages. To wrap up the entertainment news, a quick recap of the headlines again. BB Niger, Aiko becomes center of attention as housemates seek to know more. Nigerian languages don't have any benefits, Peter Okoye claims. This is the start of it today on entertainment news. Thank you for listening. I am Judith Chinenye. Have a nice day.

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0: yeah. Oh yeah.
2: Yeah, welcome to ASAM Binoculars Radio. It's business news, the headlines. Oil prices dip as U.S.-Iran pulse. For its fresh hormones hopes, banks' maximum lending rates drop to 33.16%. I am Edna Fowers with the business news and details. Oil prices tumbled Monday as a pause in tit-for-tat strikes between the United States and Iran boosted hopes for a return to their ceasefire and negotiations on reopening the Strait of Hormuz. After 13 days of attacks on sites in the Islamic Republic, the United States held fire over the weekend, and Donald Trump's UN envoy said the U.S. president was giving talks some space. Meanwhile, Nigeria's average maximum lending rate eased to 33.16% in June 2026, down from 34.78% in May, reflecting a modest decline in borrowing costs as the Central Bank of Nigeria maintained its benchmark interest rate amid improving microeconomic conditions. Data from the CBN's latest Monday market indicators showed the decline came after the Monetary Policy Committee kept the monetary policy rate unchanged at 26.5%, a position it has maintained since February following a 50 basis point rate cut. This is all we have for you on business news from ASAM Binoculars Radio. I am Edna Fowers. Thank you for listening. Have yourself a great day.
3: Welcome to News Across the Globe on ASAM Binoculars Radio. First headlines. WHO declares 2026 Ebola emergency as cases spread from DRC to Uganda. Qatar, Pakistan mediator push US-Iran talks as three-day attack pause holds. I am Joseph Osamu Igonre. Now the news in details. Cross-border transmission into Uganda pushed the WHO to issue its highest alert for the 2026 Ebola outbreak centered in the Democratic Republic of the Congo. But the Buyo virus is driving the emergency, raising concerns because it has no approved vaccine or therapeutic. An existing diagnostic test can miss infections, leaving the true caseload uncertain. 60% of unknown human infection disease are zoonotic.
4: Greetings, good listeners out there, and a lovely welcome to you all to today's entertainment gist. We had always been to you every day on ASAM Binoculars Radio will be your number one radio station. And in case you don't know, now me day back of MRC, where you miss Judy Kerry promises say every day I'm gonna give you the information, latest happening for that side of entertainment industry. So today I've got you covered again because information where I carry come today is gonna interest you to know all. So make you just sit back, not just be in haste to turn off the radio set, because you know why, you are going to enjoy every bit of today's entertainment gist. So before I give you the full package, before we dive into the program properly, make we sharply go on a short musical break. Please stay tuned.

apart from that short musical break, to the first information, first story, where I want to hear you today, it says, cry harder. Peter Okoye fired back at critics over children's inability to speak native language. You know P Square, right? Yes. Now, these people, one of their brother and I be Mr. P, maybe Peter Okoye. Yes, his stage name now, Mr. P, in case they hear him for the first time. Yes, now that P Square, where you know when, you know, back in the days when they do music, maybe you'll be one of their fans or... So today, P Square, Mr. P actually, he gets something where happened. He posted something online where in Peking they speak French. You understand? And this P Square is a Nigerian. And they could be Igbo, yes, but ethnic. Now, but this particular video where he post, in Peking, no, they speak Igbo. You know, they speak any languages like the any language for Nigeria. Now, only French, now in the Peking, they speak fluently. And the papa said, can't they boast, he can't they use and they make mouth online, you know, for inside that post though, say he just happy as in Peking they speak French like this. Say, even they consider to buy properties for that land, for that side, you understand, because they in their France and the children them, you understand. So, that they just post them like that, man, that kind of thing, you know, say that kind of post always sparks reactions online. People go, they ask questions. And this particular post, the no spare P Square, will be Mr. P, they just did backlash him. One person can ask him, the way your Pekin they speak French well like this, they hope say you will speak Igbo well like this, or any other languages for Nigeria, the way they think they speak another people language. So Mr. P can't reply to those people where they, you know, backlash him about speaking, in Pekin speaking French. Can they tell them, say, like Nigerian language is no just get any value, no just the important at all. Hey, my people, Nadia, they were hala and they begin take start. You know, say some people carry Nigeria for head. Oh, forget say we talk about security like this. With the backlash or they drag our governments them, they do this one. But whenever it comes to international matter, Nigeria they carry on for head to defend this Nigerian culture where maybe they like this, or different cultures where they inside, maybe you never know, but I saw you be. So they can't carry Nigeria for hair. Some people say, why Mr. P was talk that kind of thing, say Nigerian language no good benefits, say what is the benefit when in Peking go they speak Nigerian language. So now French, now you prefer me in Peking they speak other languages for that side when you did. Why can't they both say they won't buy properties for that place instead of investing in Nigeria? You were the listen to DJs today. Waiting beyond opinion, waiting your take on this matter. Because the matter, you know, the past matter also, they always hear people say, we want jackpot. If you talk, small thing, people will say they want jackpot. And everybody knows, say, don't reach this stage where our celebrities, our top celebrity them, will they go outside this country? Can they use another means to ridicule Nigerian culture or language? Can they tell us say Nigeria no language, Nigerian language no get any benefits? So what you would say, like if they ask you to make your advice, you know, Mr. P for this country we're talking like, because now as in post time, I know say many people don't see him. Not really Nigerians they see him. And even our Nigerian government, they go don't see him, maybe one of them, they go don't come across that kind of post. It's a very big slap on Nigerian, you know, face. Say our own very, you know, big celebrity, somebody like Mr. P, they tell everybody publicly, say in Peking, he like as in Peking, they speak French fluently. You know, say in the bite time, they speak and well, oh, but you know, sir, we speak any language for Nigeria. Waiting be your take on that. You prefer me or Peking too, no, sir, we speak Nigerian language because you know, not locate now, go outside. Because of that, you know, be citizen of Nigeria again, which you go get to talk or advise P Square if you are given the opportunity. So my people now there, they matter there because people see they drag up online. Say why me know go they talk that kind of thing. You can see they say them do away pay their pass. Say me they cry harder. That kind of thing. You know some celebrities like this, eh? And their way of responding to critics in the boss head. Some day, na silence that they give, yes. Some celebrities,
if they drag them or they criticize them, they could just give you silent, you know, treatment. They're not even the answer. But some, they go reply, say, if you view them, it will be like make you just tumble like this, cry. Because this always drop like this, eh? It make person they get headache. Say, make they cry harder. My people, they wahala. It's too much. Russia, Nigeria, and our own country, I will go run come out because of what they happen. Can't answer another. Okay, you feel be another people's citizen, no, but you still be Nigeria citizen. Now, dual citizenship is still remain. Moving forward to the next information, where they hear it says, come without a shabby and collect beating. Pella wants fans ahead of wedding. Who they check him? Wait to be this again, my people. Now, so it be all the update concerning Pella's wedding and Jarvis in will be in Precious wife today. So you don't tell people say that day will be your first of August now, will be next week. The date don't they near, you know, draw closer in case you won't attend. Pella don't tell people already, fans and followers, everybody or lovers of Pella, if they plan to attend his wedding, make your child try to get a shabby or make sure say they invite you. Now only invitees, now then go there for that place that day, except if you want to collect beating from bouncers and disgrace, that kind of public embarrassment now. Imagine person, when we say for your house, so you'll be queen or you'll be king. Or for your community, they respect you. Or for social media, you be very big content creator. And Pella not invite you for your wedding and you can't show up because maybe you feel safe or they respect you from another place. Now, not me say they go reject you for Pella's wedding. Pella say if you come that day without him inviting you, you go collect beauty. Now, they see the same thing where they talk today with that one. If you come as maybe you love you know, Pella through online now, come say, I be Pella fan, I want to enter. Without a shabby, they go beat you with you know nice. Still on that wedding matter, Pella can they announce $5 million prize for best dressed guest at wedding. And I don't see him. Now so we see my people, this wedding it will be like very, very mind-blowing one, like they talk all the time, I don't know, but I'm just guessing as the thing, you know, they go for online like this, the way Pella and the wife and other people take carry them, you know, they pose them, maybe the wedding go to make sense. Today, Pella, they tell everybody the same, you know, for all the people we invite to, take notes. So if they come in wedding on the 1st of August, all these guests we invite, say there will be $5 million prize for the best dressed guests. Yes, you know, they do normally, and if they watch all these you know, big events, them people where they invite come, they do all this kind of thing to know who drew the best, you know, best way dressed well. They go get best dressed at all, male and female too. So now the same thing where people at the talk say that day anybody will dress well pass, like after everything, and they will seek the opinion of their fans. And they come, you know, that announce the results and that you win, you go win $5 million. Now, so let the debate start and let the sewing. If you never give your tailor, you know, trust your tailor or your seamstress, try change another place, because that day, if you dress well and you can't be the winner, you go home with $5 million. Imagine say you go wedding there, can't come back with $5 million or more. You know, go forget that day. So on the wedding matter, Pella come dey tell Katefe today, says Katefe must pay $50 million to attend my wedding. No be smart thing be that too, I dey tell you. You know say possible don't first tell Pella. Say before you know Pella go invite him for a wedding, suppose give him money. Because that day, or in fact every day they always get something where they do, they give him money. Because himself no be small person. And that day when Pella feast that in wedding will be 1st of August, it already has, you know, something where they do that day. They you know, invest where you go so that they could pay her money, that kind of stuff. And if you want, if Pella won't make you leave that one, attend the wedding, that means you must pay her money now. I will see Potter will talk. So, Pella no answer Potter, but he never heard the response. Not today, the reply, they talk about Katefe matter.
say Katefe go pay 50 million naira to attend in wedding. Why you can't talk him? Have you just no like make Katefe attend the wedding? Make I tell you why. Why you can't talk him? Because he say, you know, he no trust Katefe because of his behavior. Say it too they behave like auntie now. First of all, no they coordinated. Because why you go deposit that 50 million naira to his own manager's account? Because in case if he spoils something, so that they go use that money to, you know, repair him. That kind of thing now. You know, this one there, maybe not see finish, I don't know. But how it takes him? Katefe, they tell you today, say, if you want to attend Fela's wedding, you must deposit 50 million naira pending. In case if you spoil anything, you know, whether chill or you mistakenly go match lizard for that place where just they work out on its own, you will pay. Because of the way Katefe, they behave. Now, I'm still Fela talk because fans call the ask question, why you go talk that kind of thing concerning Katefe? Now, the reason why he talk him be that one. So, my people, right about now, let's go on a musical break. A short musical break, you know, make I use and prepare for the remaining package of today's entertainment story. I beg, no touch the die button. I come back just now.

Welcome back from that musical break. Moving forward to the rainy package of today's entertainment gist, it says, please forgive me, I am a hypocrite. Gege begs Nigerians. You know, say yesterday there's a trend about Gege matter. You know, some of now even to say we don't forget them. For where? Did they forget? Santi, maybe the talk of if now physical, we say, not talk of the town, not talk of the social media, my people. Now, so you be. Everybody now, what you do, you leave, say, Gege don't betray them. Gege don't betray them. Some of them, you know, some wife or some girlfriend, they online, they shout because of, you know, some of them way. Because of Gege, their boyfriend leave them or their husband leave them. They drag Gege online. Yeah, so maybe it's mama tell. Imagine say you they date your bobo and all of them love herself. They do now loving stuff. All of a sudden, it comes they listen to Gege's talk where it they preach to them. Say me you know they allow women to they ride on her. They use their brain because very soon you go later leave you. If you clear for your eye that your boyfriend don't leave you, Jackpa. Because of Gege. So, if now you go forgive Gege now, as last where Gege they advise them, may they no try marry one person. Because if you marry one person, she go tie you down. She go wreck you. She go finish your money. Later, when she says you no get money again, she go leave you go marry that man. That person where they give that kind of advice, so they give you the tip again, I'm trying to make you regurgitate the kind of person where Gege be. And that person they preach all this kind of thing can't last for last, you know, this day like this, you can't marry. No, say you marry, a very chubby lady. Like, person we don't chop money well, no. Now, why people call the ask question? Now, him, they say, Gege, don't they do relationship before? And, you know, they say them. And they deceive them all this why. So, after the dragon, since, yes, the way the video come outside, where Gege, they marry. Everybody, they drag Gege, they call them names. He can finally answer them. Yes, now the response when you give them today be this word where I don't give you. If they tell everybody, say, make una forgive him. Say, himself, no, say, hypocrite. Hypocrite, in the sense that, if they talk, another thing, they do another thing for back. That can't personally say, for your mind, though, una follow. You get one of days where they talk for my language, where they say, like, imagine, say, you and person. For instance, you and your brother, now they pursue ghosts. Now they pursue ghosts, all of a sudden your brother can't come back, say your head look like ghosts. That kind of thing, he just relates them to this Gege's theory. Gege, you and Gege follow, they pursue woman, no give woman money, no just marry one woman, marry many women. All of a sudden, Gege can't leave you, go marry. Now every second that they tell you, say your head look like ghosts, I be high takes, yeah. And he accept them today as they tell everybody, make una forgive him. See now hypocrite in being because if they preach different thing, if they do different things. So my people, if now you be all these people where don't scatter their relationships and marriages, you go forgive Gege. Hey, I won't hear them, you talk them now. You go forgive them. I do you no go forgive them. Talk them the next person where they're close to you. If he learn one or two from waiting you talk. Moving forward to the last thing for last story way down my table today before I go wrap up today's entertainment gist, it says, stop wasting your destiny. Pastor Oyedepo says betting is not the way to financial fortune. Betting, yes. Now that's what you want here, now be this. No be another name of betting. In case you do best Naija, one is best. Let me be the name of that one. 1S Bet, so all of them. MS Bet. They get many names. If you open your phone, they full everywhere. In fact, betting is it take over everywhere, you know. And people really they patronize them. So today, this founder of Living Faith Church Worldwide, will be Bishop David Oyedepo. Yes, now the man of God they talk almost, no be me talk. I just they tell you waiting I see for papers. In the advice Nigerians, especially the young ones, say betting can never in this life be the road to financial fortune. Instead, you dey waste your destiny. Okay, make I even tell you this one. Say, you know, say for this life like this, people they find money for daily bread, and some people they find money for bet. Even though say they're very obvious, say they know they win, no, but they still they do them, hoping that one day. They go use 100 naira win 100 million naira. Have you never heard? Not so. Not so they believe. Eh?
If you never hear ask question around, you go see, say, some people, they believe, say, one day, they will use 200 naira, they could win big amount, like 1 billion or 100 million, as it sound. Because they stand for that place. Eh? But this man of God is telling us, say, that thing, not the waste of destiny. You know why? Because, for instance, now, if you say they calculate, okay, you know, no say, some people, some guys, actually, and some ladies, but because not be only guys, they do them. Some people, they don't even spend any day without betting. I don't see for this my life a person where every blessed day after he come back from work, whether he make money or he don't make money that day, he go remove 200 naira for betting. Like betting gets his own money every day. Every single day he go bet him. Whether he lose or, in fact, he always lose now. That's 200 naira. Just calculate them. Even if not be 120, it's just calculate 50 naira from January every day in the month. How many days for months? Calculate them per year. Whether I never be big millionaire. But some people know they know. That money where they throw away for bed like that, eh? Take and put them for where your hand no go reach, like dormant account, so you know if you assess. Just put them all. Just give them best way, you know, if anything, just to save money instead of putting it in a bet. Now, waiting the man of God is and analyze to people today, say that in a waste of destiny. Because at the end of the day, when you don't realize, say you know, we know, and your age they go, and when no money they your account, so you can't turn back, can't they cause people, say now your village people, now you they do it. So today, they are the best advice we go see for online today. Now, this advice make you just utilize them. Because it's very, very, very important. Betting, they favor some people, and you know they favor some people. And you never sit down for once, ask yourself question. Say, why you know they favor so many people as they put them out there? Eh? And if it's the advice where they put there for that bet yourself, eh? You will be salivating. Be like, God, come, let's say you don't win the money already. Now, like, yo, if you try them, if you just do them, now even as we them middle of the year, see the year finish self, some people no go still win shin bang, but they still they do them. So the big question you go ask yourself today with this, whether are you really winning or be you there? They deceive yourself. So my people, now here I go talk rich for today's entertainment gist. And I want to say thank you for listening. Till tomorrow, I'll be bringing another fresh package. Keep listening to ASAM Binoculars Radio. I remain your host, Ms. Judy K. Have a lovely day, and bye-bye for now.

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5: Special greetings to those always reaching out to us across the globe, always feeling our satisfaction of our ways all day with the shows and program talks. 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
4: See this life thing, yeah, it's all about understanding. Understand what you're doing.
5: I'll go again. 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
4: See this life thing, yeah, it's all about understanding.
5: We always bring you the story and the talks in our country, in our town, in our neighboring communities every week. Stay tuned.
4: See this life thing, yeah, it's all about understanding.
5: Let me welcome everyone back to the show. Before we get into the show properly, before the knowledge and the information of the street we have to dispense.
4: See this life thing, yeah, it's all about understanding.
5: I want to send out a happy birthday wishes to those always reaching out, celebrating their birthday today, this month, this day to be exact, from those who want to wish their loved one a happy birthday. To send out a birthday shout out, you can do that # Voice of the Streets on our social media handles.
4: See this life thing, yeah, it's all about understanding.
5: And to those who would love to be a part of this amazing shout out opportunity and still don't know how to go about it, you can do this on our handles on TikTok, Instagram, X, formerly Twitter.
4: See this life thing, yeah, it's all about understanding.
5: At Isan Binoculars. If you like hanging out on Facebook, we there too. At Isan Binoculars Radio and Television. Please stay informed. You too can also be a part of this. You can send and make your birthday wishes and send your love wishes in our comment sections.
4: See this life thing, yeah, it's all about understanding. Understand what you're doing.
5: So let's begin. We all are Nigerians. We all are from a community. We all are from a different region in this country. But if we let our roles wither away from us, we will not add to the betterment of our country, of our community, of our neighbors in any way. It will only extract from us what is needed for the growth and prosperity of our nation.
4: See, this life thing, it's all about understanding.
5: Having a unified system in a community, in any state, in our country, having a protected environment, a peaceful and developed productivity in place. Just as the trending is growing in and around in a country, the government that cannot protect lives and property has no right to exist.
4: See, this life thing, yeah, it's all about understanding.
5: Which is right, to be frank, that is full of facts. What is our next step from here as a country, as a nation?
4: See, this life thing, yeah, it's all about understanding.
5: Should we hope and pray that our leaders in the country turn a new leaf at any given day?
4: See, this life thing, yeah, it's all about understanding.
5: Oh, we pray for a miracle. It's very important and a serious issue to be left unaddressed.
4: See, this life thing, yeah, it's all about understanding.
5: Because at some point in our life, we got to think about our safety, our future, you know, as a people. Let's just see for ourselves. Let's spread out the facts of the present days, the patterns, and the daily routine in our beloved nation, Nigeria. Well, are we really kidding anyway? Ourselves, if we continue like this, is this how it's gonna be in years to come? Tomorrow, what's next? What can we expect? What are we gonna see? What is gonna be our experience? Because lately, everything we hear from the media, from newspapers, from TVs, from radio stations, are all news of destruction and desolation.
4: See, this life thing, yeah, it's all about understanding.
5: Which isn't encouraging at all. It's a disaster. Destruction of life and property with no remorse or with no just cause. When does it end? How will it end?
4: See, this life thing, yeah, it's all about understanding.
5: All those who are responsible for all this suffering and anguish, some of them have been captured and released under the pretense of repentance. Can you imagine seeing a repentant terrorist? Let's stop for a while and to digest this. Where in the world have you ever seen a repentant terrorist? You know that this group of people, they are out to destroy, to spoil the name, to scatter the foundation of our nation.
4: See, this life thing, yeah, it's all about understanding.
5: And yet, under the pretense of repentance, they are free, they are released back into the world, into the country.
4: See, this life thing, yeah, it's all about understanding.
5: To continue their illicit and dubious activities, destroying lives, causing headache, unrest, and unhappiness.
4: See, this life thing, yeah, it's all about understanding.
5: You know, sometimes, you know, when you hear some things, at times, a lot can be confusing and frustrating at times when some issues have been said or addressed online on TV or on a news outlet because none of it make any sense.
4: See, this life thing, yeah, it's all about understanding.
5: On this topic, we'll be taking a break right now. So when we are back, we'll continue. We'll be going on a short and a commercial music break. Yeah, stay tuned and don't touch the dial. We'll be right back.
4: See, this life thing, yeah, it's all about understanding.
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0: This moves like that.
1: Yeah, welcome back for that short break. It's to your country brother, the mic, right here on the desk of Eastern Binoculars Radio and Television. If you are just joining in, this is Street Show, the voice of the streets. We'll be talking about our country, our leaders, changes, the terrorism, the destruction, the insecurity going on in our beloved country. Please let's try and make our streets, our country, our state safe and peaceful. So just thinking about this for a moment though, for a country where a traditional ruler will decide to flee from his own community, from his own palace, from his forefathers' palace because of insecurity and destruction. And this happened because of the disastrous situation that occurred after Nigeria government refused to retain their power, their hold on the captured terrorists. But under the pretense of repentance, they were set free.
0: See, this life thing,
1: let's stop defending the terrorism in our community, in our country. We all know who they are. Now, a whole king is living on the outskirts of another region, away from his home, from his community, from his palace as a king, following the persistence of his insecurities happening in his community.
0: See, this life thing, it's all about understanding.
1: What can we now say about the indigenous of that community? How will they be feeling the desolation, the unrest?
0: See, this life thing, it's all about understanding.
1: Everything will be scattered because their leader fled. Who will lead them now? Because thinking about this sometimes, it makes people feel hopeless and less motivated.
0: See, this life thing, it's all about understanding.
1: To think if a king can be chased out, can flee, can run away from his own community, from his palace, from his title because of insecurity.
0: See, this life thing, it's all about understanding.
1: What are the followers, the subjects, are to do? What would be their cause from now on? Can we really say?
0: See, this life thing, it's all about understanding.
1: This is where we'll be ending today's episode of the Street Show, Voice of the Street. We'll continue again by the grace of God Almighty next week. Yeah, but before leaving the studio today, let me give you the email address to reach out for your jingles, for your adverts, for your businesses and for sponsorship, for any program you enjoy. 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Yes, to your country brother Watson, don't touch the dial. Peace. 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
0: See, this life thing, it's all about understanding.
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0: My sister, why your face be like waiting to taste a face fight?
1: No be music where I sing. No be I don't know how to promote.
0: Where are you for sing this music?
1: No be any record studio where I sing. No be I for the produce. They do my music.
0: Foul. You wrong. You see, if you carry your music, go HF Entertainment.

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1: Extra Banacola. And the recording studio, the HS Entertainment. Baby Pata, they go there now. No, what's in your face at this again,
0: okay. Thank you, brother. And they go there now.

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1: Welcome to Newspaper Headlines from Eastern Binoculars Radio Uromi. As usual, I'll be giving you stories from different newspapers. So the first one I have here today is Punch Newspapers. The first headline says, I never diverted 44 billion naira, says ex-NSIPA boss. Adeleke declares Tuesday work free for PVC collection in Osun. Meet 10x BB Niger winners as season 11 begins. Refs order IG to produce fake agency DG Adeyemi within 48 hours. Nigerian Miss Continuity not reset. APC slams Obi over criticism. Do not shake hands. Unilag warns female students in anti-rape advisories. So they punch newspapers. Bayelsa PDP approves 20 million naira palace project in Jonathan's hometown. Multi-vehicle crash triggers gridlock on Lagos-Ibadan expressway. Why I blocked terrorists when my wife was abducted, or your principal's husband. Politics not for the weak, says Bayelsa PDP chairman. 31 bodies found at UK funeral director faces jail. So they punch newspapers. Martin slams anti-Argentina criticism after 2026 World Cup. Three students rescue in Anambra hostel collapse. Article slams federal government over Kaduna killings. NICDC impound struck with 45,000 liters of adulterated petrol in Anambra. The last line says, activists urges Niger Delta governors to prepare for coming floods. Away from Punch, I'll be taking you to Vanguard newspapers. The first headline says, who Niger language help? Peter Obi asks critics questioning his children's Igbo fluency. Woman who made husband swear fidelity oaths for Canada trips celebrates mother-in-law's death. WAFCON, Nigeria vs Malawi, dreads venue to watch. Troops target Dogo Gide and three other terrorist leaders in Zamfara offensive. Ref summon PFIPSC DG Adeyemi orders IGP to produce him Wednesday. Tinubu sues over security threats to NDC's presidential candidate Obi. Many traps as Oko Poly three-story student hostel collapse. Sunday, Vanguard newspapers. US explains what determines why how long foreign visitors can remain in the country. World Cup, they have no reason to hate on us. Argentina star hit back at critic. BB Niger, how is it you don't understand English? UK trained Temi Nkemu tells housemates. Police arrest fleeing driver and four others over stolen truck in Ogun. The last headline says, Infantino slams World Cup critics for spreading hate. Away from that newspapers, I'll be taking you to the Nation newspapers. The first headline says, Pella and Jarvis do live stream traditional wedding on YouTube and Twitch. BB Niger, our housemate was better. Tema Lawson reacts to season 11 launch. Abacha was a peacemaker, says ex-DSS chief Amatre. Camps commence Tinubu strategy in rescue of Oyo school children and teachers. Why I stopped attending church? AY comedian. Sunday, Nation newspapers. Group knocks Babache Lawa over criticisms of Tinubu's government. First Lady distributes 1,800 bags of rice, consumable to widows and PWDs and others in Ondo. ADC suffers blow as thousands defect to APC in Sokoto. The girl had the look of a teenager, says FDSS chief on woman in Abacha's final hours. The last Hillary says Renew Hope agenda driving nationwide impacts. Presidency tackles Obi. Away from the national newspapers, I'll be taking you to Daily Trust newspapers. The first headline says PFIPSC probe refs other IGP to produce Adeyemi. Vote will count. INEC vows as voter registration ends. NDLA intercepts 10 billion naira drugs at Lagos ports. It's time to go home and rest, Obi tells Tinubu. Not the Daily Trust newspapers. Islamic board budget 118 billion naira for staff. The last calendar says Algeria defeats Senegal in WAFCON 2026 opening. Away from Daily Trust, let me take you to the last newspaper of today, which is Daily Post newspapers. And the first headline says Tinubu versus Atiku. Nigerians should focus more on money being embezzled. Sambo. Baby Niger, aircon becomes center of attention as housemates seek to know more. Transfer. Aroko Dare set to join Dutch club on loan. World Cup. FIFA President Infantino reacts to criticisms and controversies from tournaments. Troops bombard camps of notorious bandit leaders in Zamfara. Was on the Daily Post newspapers. KB High Court jail 3 women for aiding bandits. 2027. Ogun Guba race must be about credibility, not cash or popularity. PDP Assembly candidate. 2027. Obasanjo favors Peter Obi and Atiku will be president if destined. Dele Momod. Osun. Pack your belongings out of government house before it's too late. Murik to Adeleke. NANS6. Alternative measures for suspended Kogi University students. Mary Habila, our culture does not forbid autopsy. Southern Kaduna Group. Nigerian military underpaid. 100,000 naira not enough. Ex Air Force spokesman. Zamfara lawmakers resist alarm over rising bandit attacks. The last letter says, withdraw your money, buy weapons to protect yourself. Zamfara lawmaker tells constituents. So wrapping up today's newspaper headlines, thank you for listening. I am Judith Chinenye, saying enjoy the rest of your day.

0: My betacious Nigeria country people, Obonge listeners, I salute now plenty, plenty. Welcome to another round of news across geopolitical zone for Niger, where we tell you as it be, where then take publication for inside the papers. My name now Jojo Namani. I've been on radio country, brother, and I'm ready to summon the Obonge informative guest for now today. The first thing for the rituals for USA, the House of Representatives, they don't order the Inspector General of Police, or Olatunji Disu, make him produce the self-acclaimed Director General of the controversial Presidential Foreign Investment Promotion Council, Adeyemi Adeniyi, within 48 hours, as lawmakers, they intensify their probe for inside the matter, we concern the fake agency. And as they reach me, Arise News don't learn, talk to President Bola Tinubu, now go meet the special envoy from South Africa, President Winnie Cyril Ramaphosa, according to sources really familiar with the discussion for inside the presidency. House of Reps don't order IGP, decision-making produce alleged fake agency DG, I mean the 1.32 billion naira budget forgery probe. Extremely painful, NDC spokesperson don't lament the lamentation as the party chieftain set to join APC. We feared airstrike more than bandits at Oyo. This one they come from Oyo principal as in the detail 56-day ordeal. Yes, since the fear airstrike more than bandits for his Oyo captivity for there. Afenifere Secretary General Sola Obiseni, in the oil President Bola Tinubu, making restore Ondo coastal communities to the Lagos Calabar Coastal Highway alignment, and then they cite equality concern on top of the matter. Ameku also carry come another matter now, say the NDLEA, will be National Drug Law Enforcement Agency, yes, as international footballer, fugitive, drug kingpin, and has done jail on 24 years for cocaine importation. I may could tell you, say, for sports matter, as the richest, Infantino don't respond to critiques after the 2026 World Cup, and in the defend FIFA over controversy. Mr. Obi don't reiterate a frequent remark that say he not dey desperate to become Nigerian president. That only come from Peter Obi. I am not desperate to see Nigeria walk. I am not desperate to be the Nigerian president. Now we talk about Obi, now you talk that one. Ejiofor don't react after Kanu contaminate his service as lawyer. And Kanu don't sack lawyer Ejiofor, and he issued directive from Sokoto prison to make them sack a lawyer. That one, now so it come. Private Mohammed, they don't talk say a Nigerian army soldier can be arrested for allegedly spying military equipment to terrorists. In can they supply Nigerian military equipment to terrorists. Right now, they don't apprehend the soldier where they do that one. For inside the matter, we consign the Glasgow 2026. Yes, Oladipe, they hopeful for inside more medals for Nigeria as the sports continue for there. I hope say they do Nigeria proud. Global HIV respond, they further as funding concord raise fear for resurgence. Say the team, if he increase, oh, based on say they don't cut the fund, we will support them. Troop of the Northern Joint Task Force Operation Harding Kai, and they don't arrest the wanted 7 soldier, will be Mohammed Yusuf, where they recently declared wanted for his alleged involvement for the illegal supply of military equipment to terrorists and other criminal elements for Borno. The defectors they formally receive by on Monday, and that one happened for one ceremony for Ogba, as attended leaders of the PDP on local and state level, on day for the background. Yes, by as APC chieftain and the supporters, and I didn't do that one because they don't return to the PDP. Make I tell you also for inside the news, we concern Osun State Governor Ademola Adeleke, he don't declare Tuesday, July 28, 2026, a work-free day for public servants across the state to enable them to collect their permanent voters card, PVC, ahead of upcoming election. So if you're there for Osun, tomorrow, today, a public holiday for you to go collect your PVCs. Mary Habila's body then talks to the don't secretly fly and go Abuja for autopsy controversy as he comes deep in over the death of this young lady for the Minister of My House. And another matter where the show face for the paper say airport manual search in Warri don't spark outrage. Yes, for one video they show Osubi airport security staff manually the search and they confiscate item for passengers' luggage despite the available X-ray machines. And this one don't spark public outrage. And they don't want make who they use manual. They want make who they use computer. And make the outrage come day. Lagos, they warn motorists of traffic delays for Kwara Bridge repairs as it don't begin. Inside BB Naija, season 11. Upside down has designed with 52 cameras. New HOH, he don't sue. And we could tell you also say, for instance, Supreme Court judgment, they don't offer Oyebanji fresh opportunity, APC chieftain. And I need to give us that update. And still very much blessing for instance, it's across your political zone for Niger. The River State Judiciary don't release 23 inmates from correctional centers across the state as part of their first phase of their 2026 prison decongestion exercise. Mint Ogunetega Igedo, first black woman to earn pure mathematics PhD for inside UNISA. You want to see her picture? Issue face for the paper. I make could tell you also say, for inside the news, the latest update with the Richards now say, alleged 5.78 billion naira diversion, absence of witness, it doesn't delay the trial of ex-governor Abdul Fattah, Commissioner Banu, on top of that matter. Ex-international footballer accomplice, they don't jail it for years, sick of stealing the traffic cocaine. Very sad news there from sports. You can go into another one. Resident doctor don't strike, and their strike on disrupt healthcare services for Lutz. And Lutz and the Lagos University Teaching Hospital, for those who don't know. And for FIFA matter, FIFA president, we then call Gianni Infantino, you know, he's black for his World Cup critique. And claim talks to we're spreading hate and false rumors. And can they argue say the tournament deliver only joy and happiness. Osun election, the delegate declared Tuesday public holiday for PVC collection. And we could see tell you say Libya and Sahara Desert Horror Story. Emmanuel, who attempt to cross Mediterranean in the show face for the papers. Fake agency, Rev. Donald IGP, made them produce the PFIPCTG at the New Year Wednesday. Okay, for inside the news team, I'll see the...
1: Every day, now you there my side, I go lift your name.
0: He's on another table shaker, sitting in the forge. For inside there. My country people, now you will talk to the police across your post zone for Niger. We hope say this information meets you well. Until tomorrow for another fresh package and episode. Make sure say, you know, turn and come on for the radio set so that you could get all the update to the bring you first time. My name now, Juju Namani. I'll be a sure radio country brother. And until tomorrow, so I'm gonna stay blessed, stay entertained, and we're gonna stay safe.

In the name of the Father, and of the Son, and of the Holy Spirit, amen. Greetings of peace to you, beloved brothers and sisters in Christ. Welcome to Matters of Our Faith, Homisan by Nokolas Radio, your number one radio station in Asia. And today, our first reading will be taken from Jeremiah 14, 17 to 22. And the theme is, Remember, Lord, and do not break your covenant with us. Let my eyes run down with tears night and day, and let them not cease. For the virgin daughter of my people is struck down with a great wound, with a very grievous blow.

If I go out into the field, behold those slain by the sword. And if I enter the city, behold the diseases of famine. For both prophets and priests ply their trade through the land and have no knowledge. Have you utterly rejected Judah? Does your soul look Zion? Have you struck us down so that there is no healing for us? We looked for peace, but no good came. By time of healing, but behold, terror. We acknowledge our wickedness, O Lord, and the iniquity of our fathers. For we have sinned against you. Do not spurn us for your name's sake. Do not dishonor your glorious throne. Remember and do not break your covenant with us. Are there any among the false gods of the nations that can bring rain? Or can the heavens give showers? Are you not He, O Lord our God? We set our hope on you, for you do all these things. Theme of our gospel reading is, just as the weeds are gathered and burnt with fire, so will it be at the close of the age. Matthew 13:36-43. At that time, Jesus left the crowds and went into the house, and his disciples came to him, saying, "Explain to us the parable of the weeds of the field." He answered, "He who sows the good seed is the Son of Man. The field is the Word, and the good seed means the sons of the kingdom. The weeds are the sons of the evil one, and the enemy who sowed them is the devil. The harvest is the close of the age, and the reapers are angels. Just as the weeds are gathered and burnt with fire, so will it be at the close of the age. The Son of Man will send his angels, and they will gather out of his kingdom all causes of sin and all evildoers, and throw them into the furnace of fire, where they will be weeping and gnashing of teeth. Then the righteous will shine like the sun in the kingdom of their Father." He who has ears, let him hear. Reflection. The people of Israel realized their own grievous faults, confessed openly their guilt, asked for forgiveness, and thereafter professed faith in God, who alone has the power to help and save them. Jesus explains the parable of the weeds to his disciples. The parable of the weed points to the last judgment, which is sure to come, and everyone will be judged and rewarded in accordance with his deeds. Whether good or bad, at the time, the good and the just shall be rewarded with eternal joy in heaven, while the bad and unjust will experience eternal separation from God's friendship, will suffer sadness and misery for eternity. Do we sometimes spare time to think about our eternal destiny? Everlasting Father, we pray that you frustrate all conspiracies and evil schemes directed against your children. Our lives sit in your hands. Please be our defense. Protect us when we go out, when we come in, and all the days of our lives. In Jesus' name we pray. Amen. Thank you for joining us today. God bless you. Have a wonderful day.

Prayer for Nigeria in distress. All powerful and merciful Father, you are the God of justice, love, and peace. You rule over all the nations of the earth. Power and might are in your hands, and no one can withstand it. We present our country, Nigeria, before you. We praise and thank you, for you are the source of all we have and are. We are sorry for all the sins we have committed and for the good deeds we have failed to do. In your loving forgiveness, keep us safe from the punishment we deserve. Lord, we are weighed down not only by uncertainties, but also by moral, economic, and political problems. Listen to the cries of your people who confidently turn to you. God of infinite goodness, our strength in adversity, our health in weakness, our comfort in sorrow. Be merciful to us, O people. Spare this nation, Nigeria, from chaos, anarchy, and doom. Bless us with your kingdom of justice, love, and peace. We ask this through Christ our Lord. Most Sacred Heart of Jesus, Immaculate Heart of Mary.

0: continues on the air from Instant Binoculars Radio Uromi. First, the headlines. Petrol price surge hit hard. Cost growth for government intervention. iCare initiative reaches thousands of Edo residents through NEPL and Seplat Energy JV. REFS orders IG to produce fake agency DG Adeyemi within 48 hours. I am Judith Chinenye. Now the news in details. Petrol prices across Nigeria continue to climb, putting increasing pressure on workers, business owners, transport operators, and families already struggling with the high cost of living. For many Nigerians, the rising cost of fuel has led to higher transport fares, more expensive goods and services, and shrinking household budgets. Businesses that depend on generators are also facing higher operating costs, with many passing those experiences onto consumers. This has raised a question many Nigerians continue to ask. Can petrol ever return to 600 naira per liter? The answer depends on several economic factors. A stronger naira, lower global oil prices, increased local refinery, improved competition among suppliers, and lower distribution costs could help reduce prices. However, if international oil prices remain high or the naira weakens further, prices could remain elevated or increases further. In an interview, Mr. Goodday Okodua said, "The rising cost of petrol is affecting everyone, whether they own a car or not." He noted that higher fuel prices has increased transportation costs and the prices of goods and services, placing additional pressure on households. He expressed confidence that petrol prices could come down if the government takes necessary steps. According to him, the authorities should ensure that those entrusted with the responsibility of addressing the issues thoroughly investigate the cause of the high prices and implement effective measures to reduce the cost of petrol for Nigerians. The report. In a separate news, thousands of residents in Edo State have benefited from the NNPC Exploration and Production Limited, NEPL, and Seplat Energy Joint Venture Healthcare Outreach, TAG I Can See Initiative. The NEPL and Seplat Energy Joint Venture partnered with the Edo Specialist Hospital, ESH, for the 2026 special edition of I Can See program. Its signature Health Centered Corporate Social Investment Initiative. News correspondent reports that a three-day event which took place at the premises of ESH Benin City witnessing a massive turnout of thousands of residents. The residents underwent eye screenings, eye surgeries, hundreds of eyeglasses, eye drops, and drugs were given out free of charge to them. We'll take a short break now. State to come, reps order IG to produce fake agency DG Adeyemi within 48 hours. Please stay tuned.
1: 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It's always vibes and vibes in Shambino Radio.
0: Welcome back for those tuning in. This is Esan Binoculars News on the Air. Before now, I informed you that petrol price surge hits hard, cost grow for government intervention. iCare initiative reaches thousands of federal residents through NEPL and Seplat Energy joints. Now, the rest of the news. The House of Representatives Committee investigating the operations of the controversial Presidential Foreign Investment Promotion Council has directed the Inspector General of Police, Olatunji Disu, to produce the self-acclaimed Director General of the organization, Adeyemi Adeniyi, before it on Wednesday. The directive was issued on Monday during the resumed investigative hearing at the National Assembly Complex, Abuja. Representing the IG, Assistant Commissioner of Police, Bashir Abdullahi, appeared before the committee and was instructed to ensure Adeyemi's appearance by noon on Wednesday to assist lawmakers in their ongoing investigation into the activities of the organization. To wrap up the news, a quick recap of the headlines again. Petrol price surge hits hard. Costs grow for government intervention. iCare initiative reaches thousands of Edo residents through NEPL and Seplat Energy JV. Reps order IG to produce fake agency DG Adeyemi within 48 hours. This will be today on News on the Hour. Thank you for listening. I am Judith Chinenye. Have a nice day.
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1: All right, ladies and gentlemen, my name is MC Alamano, also known as the Enjoyment's Landlord. 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
2: 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I am Big Billy. First from the local sport, following the dominance of Nigeria's female lifters in the powerlifting event at the 2026 Commonwealth Games, Rayuan Idris, who became the country's first male gold medalist at the Games, has spoken about his determination to break the jeans. In a separate news, former Italy midfielder Andre Pirlo has broken his silence over the controversy surrounding his commercial partnership with a Russian brand, in continuous speculation linking him with the Italy national team's head coach position, as reported by Fabrizio Romano on X, formerly known Twitter, on Monday. In a statement, Pirlo said he has deliberately refrained from commenting in recent days out of respect for the Italian Football Federation and those involved in the ongoing process. In another development, Manchester United defender Lisandro Martinez has rejected criticism directed at Argentina following the team's controversial campaign at the 2026 FIFA World Cup. This is the Beat of Sport from Instant Binoculars Radio. I am Big Billy saying do have a lovely day and God bless you all.
3: Welcome to Entertainment News. From Esan Binoculars Radio Uromi. First, the headlines. PB Niger, Aeko becomes center of attention as housemates seek to know more. Nigerian languages don't have any benefits, Peter Okoye claims. I am Judith Chideye. Now the entertainment news in details. Big Brother Niger 2026 housemates, Aeko, had continued to attract attention inside the house with fellow contestants appearing eager to learn more about him. A viral clip circulating on social media showed several housemates engaging Aiko in an extended conversation asking him a series of questions about his background, experiences, and personality. The interaction sparked reactions online, with many viewers suggesting that Eko's unique personality and composure have made him one of the most intriguing contestants in the house so far. In a separate news, Afrobeat singer and half of the defunct P-Square duo, Peter Okoye, popularly known as Mr. P, has claimed that Nigerian indigenous languages don't have much values. The singer made the claim after a fan asked him whether his kids are also fluent in Igbo after he boasted about their proficiency in French. Okoye, who is currently on vacation in Paris, France, said watching his children speak French fluently makes him consider purchasing a property in the city. Still in Paris, watching my kids speak French so effortlessly makes me think maybe it is time to own a crib here in Paris, he wrote. His statement earned backlash, with many berating him for making such remarks despite infusing Igbo and other Nigerian languages like Yoruba in most of his songs and profiting from the commercial appeals of the languages. To wrap up the entertainment news, a quick recap of the headlines again. Baby Naija, Aiko becomes center of attention as housemates seek to know more. Nigerian languages don't have any benefits, Peter Okoye claims. This is the set of it today on Entertainment News. Thank you for listening. I am Judith Chinenye. Have a nice day. Thank you.

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2: Welcome to ASAM Binoculars Radio. It's business news, the headlines. Oil prices dip as U.S.-Iran pause. Falls fresh hormones hopes. Banks maximum lending rates drop to 33.16%. I am Edna Fowers with the business news in details. Oil prices tumbled Monday as a pause in tit for tat strikes between the United States and Iran boosted hopes for a return to their ceasefire and negotiations on reopening the Strait of Hormuz after 13 days of attacks on sites in the Islamic Republic. The United States held fire over the weekend, and Donald Trump's UN envoy said the U.S. president was giving talks some space. Meanwhile, Nigeria's average maximum lending rate eased to 33.16% in June 2026, down from 34.78% in May, reflecting a modest decline in borrowing costs as the Central Bank of Nigeria maintained its benchmark interest rate amid improving macroeconomic conditions. Data from the CBN's latest Monday market indicators showed the decline came after the Monetary Policy Committee kept the monetary policy rate unchanged at 26.5%, a position it has maintained since February following a 50 basis point rate cut. This is all we have for you on business news from ASAM Binoculars Radio. I am Edna Fowers. Thank you for listening. Have yourself a great day.
3: Welcome to News Across the Globe on ASAM Binoculars Radio. First headlines. WHO declares 2026 Ebola emergency as cases spread from DRC to Uganda. Qatar, Pakistan mediator push US-Iran talks as three-day attack pause holds. I am Joseph Osamu Igonre. Now the news in details. Cross-border transmission into Uganda pushed the WHO to issue its highest alert for the 2026 Ebola outbreak centered in the Democratic Republic of the Congo. Bodibuyo virus is driving the emergency, raising concerns because it has no approved vaccine or therapeutic, and existing diagnostic tests can miss infections, leaving the true caseload uncertain. 60% of unknown human infection disease are zoonotic, and up to 75%

Hello, my wonderful country people, a special greeting and a lovely welcome to everybody. When they hear the sound of my voice on top Asian Binoculars Radio on this beautiful day. Yes, you don't come back with the bar for the program, what they call my people, when they hear on top, they are number one radio station, Asian Binoculars Radio. I'm the person when they behind the mic this moment. My name can be Big Billy. So today I come with a very interesting matter when I want to make we look into. Although we don't talk about this thing for a while now, but it be like say the ones when we don't talk, people don't forget. And it can't even be like say people when we talk to, they not really hear what we talk that time. So now we to make we say okay, make we revisit this issue so that everybody go learn one or two again. Or those when we say they don't forget, they go remember all those things where they fell learn before and they go learn new things general. But before I go continue on to the Yan all the matter as I take bring a call, make we sharply go on a musical break, and when we come back, we go continue on with the rest of the program.

Okay, my wonderful and beautiful country people, I welcome you back from that break. And if you just joining this one on the program, we will call my people on your number one radio station, Asian Binoculars Radio, with Big Billy right here in the building. Yes, today the matter when I carry come be indecent dressing. Yes, I know some people go say, now that one they want to talk again today. Yes, so now we too want to talk. Because it be like say people when we even they talk to, some of them they don't they hear. And oftentimes they forget what we don't talk before. Now when you say indecent dressing, what do you mean? It's a combi the wearing of clothes when break local rules of modesty. Common example include mini skirts, see-through clothes and sagging trousers. And other way when people take they wear clothes when not even cover some other parts, or most importantly, the vital parts where they supposed to cover for their body, they go expose down to the general public to be seen. Now all of these now indecent dressing they talk about. And if you really look on this one, not be something when they say they new to you when they hear my voice right now, because this indecent dressing we they see them every time. People they talk. But it can't be like say the people when they talk to, they be like stone. Stone they happy say rain they beat them. Rain they happy say they beat stone. Stone could they happy say rain don't wash away the dirty when in carry for body. That's what the thing can be. But at the end of the day, you know, the Oyibo man go say, make you dress the way when you want make people to address you. You get some people when go just see you with your appearance, with the type of clothes when you wear. They will all start to the reason all kinds of negative thoughts towards you. Even when you know be the type of person when that thought they circle around their head. But because of the way when you take dress, the way when you take present yourself, people gonna look you one kind. But at the end of the day, if you really check out, you not gonna blame those people. Even when they say don't judge a book by its cover. But you when you wear clothes, they half naked. How you want me to take judge that book again? Because at the end of the day, if you really check out, even the book not get cover. Because now book won't get cover, and now your book will say, don't judge by its cover. But you won't dress half naked. Clothes when you go wear inside house. When I mean inside house, not be even outside the compound, though, because get your compound when be say, not be only on a day. When I get neighbors, there are some clothes you can't even wear in a big compound where be say you rent your apartment, another person rent your apartment, everybody did their neighbors. But you go wear this type of cloth come out. Cloth when ordinarily you are supposed to put on inside your house. Maybe you just day house on a normal day. Okay, I don't get where they go, or I don't come back from where I go. We can just wear this cloth. The weather day hot, you could just wear them for inside house. When you know that, okay, you are not expecting anybody. And oftentimes when you put on those type of clothes and you hear a person knock your front door, first things first, you will quickly rush inside, find something when you take cover because you don't know who is knocking at your door. These are the type of clothes where people come to wear, come out to the general public. And obviously, this period now they go say heat, they on a dry season, you know. No, this one are heavy rainy season when we day. A lot of people are complaining of cold, yet you can't even see it to be good for you to cover your body. That's why a lot of people they go say that person just they look me anyhow. Now the way you take present yourself, you can be the most beautiful person in the world, but how you take dress matters a lot. You can dress in a very good and modest manner and you will still look beautiful. Not be the rag the way you when you show it's a part of your body, not be that one make you more beautiful. You are only exposing yourself to the general public. And like they always talk, real men don't eat uncovered food. And if you feel that, okay, because say you dress like that, now you go make that man, when you they dream to be your husband, see you. Another one go only come play games with you and still waka. Another one go come play games with you because you have presented yourself to be the type of person where they go play game with. You don't see yourself, you have presented yourself, let me use football terms, as a stadium where basically people come, they will play the game on the pitch and they go back to their various houses and residents. So you don't
put yourself in such a position when people don't see you as football feed, a place where you can come and play and go because of the way when you take care of yourself. And there are some ways you will dress, even person when you not really get something good or good intention for you before, that your dressing code will change that person's mind. But even the celebrating nuts, that way when you want to make people take address you as a human being, now you hand the day. And it still depends on how you take dress come out for house or how you take dress within the shores of your environment. And when you talk and some people go say, hey, new world now they can't deal. Yes, we know say we live in a new world. Yes, that era of Bobara power don't pass. But yet people are still wearing decent clothes, even in this era when we say people like to dress half naked. Now for women, you're going to see mini skirts, crop tops, transparent fabrics, and very tight clothes that show body shape. Yes, that one did very common with men and women. So they say, show me your back, show me your this, show me your that. If you be the type when they wear this type of clothes, nobody could really take you serious because everybody could get this kind of negative thought in their head, say this is the type of person you be. Because for Naija, especially for our locality, we know the type of people when they dress in such manner, and we know the type of work when they do. But even you as a responsible human being, but because of the top crop, mini skirt, bomb shorts, when you they wear, people will start seeing you in such direction. And another one be say, these days people not even they like go out wear covered again, because that was the fashion and that one be the new fashion. Back in the days when our grandmama and papa and them they wear better clothes. That one, if they see you these days now, they even start laughing at you, see what this one just wear. Some go even use the slang, it be like reverend sister. They are very common in using that slang. See person don't dress like reverend sister. Because reverend sisters are known to be well covered when they dress out in public or even within the environment. So people now start using

that slang take the reason you as a person because you decide to dress well. And you as a person when they dress well, not only sit away till they talk, just maintain that stage when you there. And not let waiting person talk enter your head. Because they change some kind thought for your head. They make you feel inferior. That one with the inferiority complex, you're going to say you don't belong. No. Now you will be the main D. So another one for men can be sagging pants, tattered clothing with rolled waist, and walking bare-chested in public street. You get some people, they will just walk out, come up for hours. They don't go even wear shirt. They will just go advance, they go for street. This one are mostly boys, now they do this one. Some go wear trousers, they go put the trousers for a lap. They go to see boys and when they never even wash for 2 weeks. You get some people like that, especially some of these boys when they drive all these ladies' bike. They go don't wear the trousers and go put them for a lap with their dirty boxer up and down. Not be that one make you be fine boy. Who fine don't fine. Whether you dress, put your trousers for waist or you put them for Lego. Who fine don't fine. Not be by you sag your trousers. Not be people go make you say, okay, this one a fine boy or not. And all those things, it make people they lose respect a lot. If you be the type of person where not they dress well, it make people they disrespect you. They lose respect for where people they because people will start seeing you to be who you not be, and automatically you don't lose respect. Being you as a girl now, you just expose your body, and people they see you for street. They reason you as those people when they stand for roadside, they find customer. But whereas you are not that type of a person, but because of your appearance, you have already positioned yourself in such manner when people will take the reason you like that. And you know, all of these things, it they matter because children, they see you. Yes. And when you talk about why they very matter, culture and morals. Many groups feel that traditional dress code keep a good public image and show respect. Yes. Like I talked before, now how you take dress, some people go take reason with you. Now people go take respect you. If you're the type when they dress anyhow, people go they address you anyhow. And another one be say rules in school. Places like local university set strict dress code and push students who do not follow them. And punish students who do not follow them. Yes, that one they very important. Like for example, if you go some schools now, they will see small children for road, especially the girls. They go say, ah, why you not go to school today? Why you they go? They go say, they drive me. They say my skirt too short. They say my this too that, my that too this. So some schools, they really try in terms of making their students to dress in a modest manner. But some don't even care as long as they have students, whether they wear bone shorts, it not really concern them. But that shouldn't be the case here. You as a man, you as a woman, you as a boy, you as a girl, you as a person when they're in charge of any institution, ensure that the people who are working under you or who work for you, they dress in a good manner. Because at the end of the day, if they dress anyhow, they are not just letting themselves down, they let the institution down too. People would feel say there's another agenda when they go on within your business premises, or that institution that is not known to the public, not knowing that now just the normal thing when you they do, now you they do. But some people will start having some thoughts. But at the end of the day, if you really check out, it still depends on the parents. Yes, it boils down to our parents. Some parents go to their house, their children will go market, buy any type of cloth when they like. They will still sit down, they will wear and come up for us. They won't even be able to console those children. Then I say, this cloth when you wear, I don't go allow you to come up for house with it. And who you go really blame when you say at the end of the day that those children I see they come back, buy fried rice and turkey, come give their mama and their papa them. You know, they come, they buy ice cream, buy shawarma. If they come out like that today, they buy fried rice. Tomorrow you not go bother, tell them, say maybe they dress well because you know if they buy only fried rice today, by next time they go buy ice cream, join us. So because of your expectation when they are coming back from wherever they go, that mind when you supposed to tell them, say, oh yeah, stop this, you don't go come there again because you they will benefit from the bad system.
So you as a man, you as a woman, all the religion waiting your bikini they bring come for you. The fried rice, the shawarma, the barbecue and all that. Consul your children so that they go to dress public, properly, so that the people when they outside, they're not going to reason your children as one other thing when they know it would be. So my country people, now the matter when I carry come for the program today, and I hope so now listen well and when I enjoy every bit of it. My name is Tirime Big Billy, and I thank everybody when they close to their radio, whether on a car you deal, on a shop you deal, on a office you deal, when they always listen to us for some binoculars radio. I pray may God continue to bless all of now as now they listen to us every day of my life. Until next time, when I go come again with another edition of the program, make una stay out of trouble and make una continue to live a good life. Una bye for now.

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4: 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Please stay glued to your radio set, don't touch the dial. Big Billy will be right back after this break.

And I'd like to welcome you back from that break. Alicia Joyce joining in. This is Sports Review with Big Billy right here in the building. Starting from the Super Falcons camp. Nigerian Super Falcons have been subjected to racist abuse on social media ahead of the 2026 Women's African Cup of Nations in Morocco, with several players targeted by account posting mocking emojis, banana emojis, and grenade image following recent controversies involving the team. The latest wave of abuse comes as the 10th time African champions prepare to begin their title defense at the tournament after arriving in Morocco for the competition. As earlier reported, that the Super Falcons intensified preparation in Casablanca before relocating to Rabat ahead of their Group C opener game against Malawi on July 28. The online attack followed allegations by Super Falcons forward Esther Okunkwo that cash was stolen from players' rooms at the Marito Hotel in Casablanca, where the team initially camped. Esther had claimed via Snapchat that she lost about $700, while teammates Rashidat Ajebade, Ashisha Toshola, and other teammates also allegedly lost cash before the team moved to Rabat. Following the allegations, numerous social media accounts believed to belong to Moroccan users flooded Okunkwo's Instagram page with abusive comments. Many of the comments contained mocking emojis, gorilla emojis, and other primate references widely recognized as racist troop used to dehumanize black people. Following the player's public complaint, Nigerian journalist and former Super Eagles officer Collins Doe disclosed that the case had made significant progress. I've been informed that a suspect had been arrested in connection with the theft at the Super Falcons Hotel in Casablanca and has confessed. Full restitution will be made to the players while the law takes its course, Udo posted on Sunday. The racist abuse was not limited to Okunkwo, with reports indicating that other Super Falcons players also became targets of similar comments across social media platforms. The latest incident mirrors an early case involving Super Falcons forward Rinsola Babajide, who was racially abused after commenting on a separate Confederation of African Football controversy involving Morocco. Recall that Babajide had criticized CAF's decision to strip Senegal of the 2025 African Cup of Nations title and award it to Morocco through an administrative forfeiture. Reacting to the development, the Nigerian forward questioned the decision on social media before sharing an image celebrating Senegal's triumph. After her post, an individual sent multiple mocking and banana emojis to her Instagram direct messages in what she described as racist abuse. Babajide later shared screenshots of the messages on X, formerly known Twitter, exposing the incident. Mocking emojis, banana emojis, and primate imagery have reportedly been identified by anti-racist organizations as coded form of racial abuse directed at black athletes across football and other sports. The Super Falcons are in Morocco seeking a record extended continental title after completing a dramatic comeback to defeat host Morocco 3-2 in the previous Women's African Cup of Nations final, securing their 10th African crown. In another info coming from the Super Falcons camp, Super Falcons midfielder Esther Okunkwo has responded definitely after being subjected to racist abuse on social media following her criticism of the theft incident, which affected several Nigerian players at the team's hotel in Casablanca ahead of the 2026 Women African Cup of Nations. Okunkwo, who had publicly revealed that cash was stolen from her and some teammates at the hotel in Casablanca,
took to Instagram on Sunday to comment the abuse while insisting the team remain focused on the tournament. Hate cannot drive out hate. Only love can do that. We move forward with pride, unity, and determination. See you on the pitch, Okoronkwo posted. The midfielder had earlier disclosed that she, goalkeeper Chiamaka Nnadozie, defender Michelle Alozie, and captain Rasheedat Ajibade were among the players who had money stolen from their hotel rooms before the Super Falcons departed Casablanca for Rabat. The theft case has since taken a new turn after reports emerged that a suspect had been arrested and confessed to the crime, according to Nigerian journalist and former Super Eagles media officer Collins Udo. The suspect is expected to make full restitution while legal proceedings continue. Despite the off-field distraction, the Super Falcons remain focused on their quest for a record-extending 11th Women's African Cup of Nations title. Just the Madagascar side will open their Group C campaign against Malawi on Tuesday before taking on Zambia and Egypt. And with that info, I shall quickly observe a break, and when I'm back, I'll be giving you more info on the program. Please stay glued to your radio set. I don't touch the dial. Big Billy will be right back after this break.

All right, so welcome you back from that break. And if you are just joining in, this is Sport with you, Big Billy, right here in the building. New manager Xabi Alonso said on Monday that there was good energy at Chelsea as he bid to turn around the club's fortune, but was reluctant to say what successful first season would be like. The Spaniard officially began the job on June 1st and would take charge of his first competitive fixture in Sydney on Tuesday when Chelsea faced West Ham's Sydney Wanderers. He faces a huge task to get Chelsea back in the running for major honours after their disappointing 10th place finish last season and failure to make Europe. They lost the last one, the Premier League, a decade ago under Italian manager Antonio Conte, and also who had made a series of pre-season signings, headlined by Morgan Rogers from Aston Villa, said he liked what he had seen so far. "We want to build a competitive team. We are in the process. We have great quality, great talent," he said. "We need to know what is stake to compete in the Premier League, and we want to have a squad with the right balance between quality and mentality. But I think that we are starting the new season with good energy. That's going to be important." The former Liverpool and Spain midfielder rose to prominence as one of Europe's biggest coaches by guiding Bayern Leverkusen to an unbeaten German League Cup double in the 2023-24 season. However, he lasted just 7 months in Real Madrid hot seat. Appointed last year, he departed the Spanish giant in January, also associated with a short passing game and implemented a 3-4-2-1 system at Leverkusen that proved so successful. But he has also shown pragmatism in his tactics, a trust he planned to bring to Chelsea. "We will be flexible in our tactics, in our approaches, game plan," he said. "Caution of not trying to impose a completely different system from last season." And with that info, I've come to the close of Eastern Bilocular's Radio Sport Review today, and I hope you enjoyed every bit of it. Please stay glued to your radio set, don't touch the dial. Big Billy saying, you have a lovely day, and thanks for listening.

Ali Yaman be a mini sock. And grandma forgetting a mini baby cock. I saw Roger Pansa be woman in sock. Cause me boom in here. What's in my tear? Osu me moa. Will him tell him a tear? The leader form. Woody my dear, my home family, I will buy him at your home, it's here because all tin of the womb, Woody my warrior, my mama rare who you not done in many years. Seven, make a medal for who I said, my dear, make a senior.

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0: Mami, if I'm a bad dream, fucking Wakano. So, boom, mami, come and cry me, they're final. Girl, I won't be told, I'm hunting, I'm a jano. Yeah, me, sabe, can't be jam on the crowd with tear chain.

Yes, so my fellow Nigeria country people, respect to Ale for now for hearing from us from this on Banacolas Radio Gongon, like no other station. My listeners out there, in fact, people are wonderful. Make no worry, everywhere's a bubble, everywhere they will, everywhere good, in fact, everywhere's tune up, well, more as a dangly bar. Because we get plenty to little dish up from this place as usual. This is the fourth Chukmata Proko program, whom they call my people, Unando. I am a first soul theologian, if you call me Mr. T. Now, me, they call this program until they carry matter come off from past tense, come present tense. What until they carry matter come off from old school level, carry call new school level based on old things that pass away. And beyond everything that become new school level update changes, what they play for Abudo country, Nigeria, and beyond. Therefore, for this game changer program, want to the update to now. Our WhatsApp number is 00519181839. My record WhatsApp number again for clarity 60051918139. That they free chat to us. Talk to you on our listeners out there where we do always update. Till I wait to solve from this angle. So tomorrow we waste much time based on viral online social media network and other sources. Now no say man, you get flyover what they do for Beniso where BC man. Then come be the update for those states, like a record breaker, first flyover ever in those states. So what you saw for the flyover. Then people don't pack go there for sightseeing. Cottage creators, they go there. So they go there, go the cash for the whole small party for their based on say, oh boy, not be here, or to say, incitement say, now I won't be this, now I won't be this, or this kind of matter. So still on the same flyover matter, you get what you saw for the flyover again when we say, man, matter when we say, man, this one, man, no be small thing, no. Say, they do the flyover, boy, they are pissing the flyover, they don't do, and finally say, man, now plus on our side, no be so, it's your issue, you get what it's up. You get one truck when we say, man, the truck, eh, under the bridge, so, the truck, it go hook for there, you understand? It's your hook. This oversized truck, so, it just got stuck under the bridge, go, now be the matter for inside Benin, no be small wahala, no big one, oh. That one, for that one, we'll go ahead. You get what it's up for inside South Africa, and I'm not saying that xenophobia, and I ain't the make mark, they come up for South Africa, this is now mostly the black, to be precise. So you get one video when just be say, just circulate around when be say, man, you get one Mozambican woman when be say, man, she gets saloon for inside South Africa, so for this matter, so this saloon now, he say, the people come in and say, man, make this woman, may she return to Mozambique, based on say, they don't need them for there, now the woman tells you, but since they're on a place, and if it's built on for now, land only, me no fit fight crack. So I go my place, gradually, one yearly, but the matter be say, man, may you not pay me for all those things when you say, this is my saloon, the equivalent, everything, when the thing was, you not give me, and the people tell say, then I will fit pay, like, now he still try, talk like a normal human being, tells you,

Yes, if you don't fear for everything, most share and equal him, maybe half, and I will pay half of the thing, you go leave half on, and I say, near say nothing go come out, $1 no go come out, they don't go pay near there, $1 anything where they left me, they say, she no go come out for the matter, they don't go pay. Over you, that is woman para. Until my property is my property. Now the woman begin, they destroy the item by herself for inside the salon, destroy the mirror, destroy the cabinet, the light, the everything when you say that they use for inside salon. So you know, understand, but what you got to for this kind of matter, if I tell you, say you know, tire me, it tire me, because specific property, now it be your property as human rights, and anything when you like, may you call her, because now property, you know, fear, so I go do and pay and you know one pay and so she got destroy her instead. When you go just confirm, say now you shall pass, say you want to take over her property when she don't come and go Mozambique. So that one, now for that one again, more talk with you concern us for our area for Niger Congo again. One honorable Ojefo Enaolo does speak out. Talk, say, man, this Nigeria, say, in a very rich country, oh. Say, man, what it be, say, man, resources, when they say Kaduna alone, say, fair, he reach to take feed the whole nation, you know, understand? The minerals, but yes, so, go, that to say, you say, only one still, say, fair, feed the whole nation, so I don't know what he, others, our leaders, they do, now, they try to bring out from there. So, still on the same matter, more talk another thing again, what is up again for Naija again. If you be police where not the thing pride. You get one masha when we say the job arrest, what this masha do? If they help illegal mining people, say made a common matter for our country, illegal miners. So they be Chinese, so now they can hold this masha. See, and I do they would help them where the door are finished. Now if they show them few corner where they go few follow come on for this our Bodo country go their China when BC man they don't commit havoc. Stratos finish with all empty. So now they hold this masha of recent, so my people. So now so it can't be for there. So again, so more talk last for we'll finally funny match our final break for today. So you get one question when BC man Gwila raised, so when he just did viral for online, so what he be in toxic? If Tinubu lose 2027 election, will he surrender like Jonathan or he will fight back? You don't understand? So that one a big question when we say, if you ask me, now who I go ask? So my people now there, now we'll match our final break finally for today. I remember for so the theologian, if you come in, Mr. T. Bye for now. See you same time, same station. It's a Banacolas Radio tomorrow by the grace of God. My people.

Greetings, good listeners out there, and a lovely welcome to you all to today's Entertainment Gist. We are always been to you every day on Eastern Binoculars Radio, will be your number one radio station. And in case you don't know, now me, the back of MRC, where you miss Judy Carey, promise you say every day I'm going to give you the information, latest happening for that side of entertainment industry. So today, I've got you covered again because information where I carry come today is going to interest you to know all. So make you just sit back, not just be in haste to turn off the radio set, because you know why, you are going to enjoy every bit of today's entertainment gist. So before I give you the full package, before we dive into the program properly, make we sharply go on a short musical break. Please stay tuned.

apart from that short musical break, to the first information, first story, where I want to hear you today, it says, cry harder. Peter Okoye fired back at critics over children's inability to speak native language. You know P Square, right? Yes. Now, these people, one of their brother and I be Mr. P, maybe Peter Okoye. Yes, his stage name now, Mr. P, in case you hear him for the first time. Yes, now that P Square, where you know when, you know, back in the days when they do music, maybe you'll be one of their fans or... So today, P Square, Mr. P actually, it gets something where happen. He posted something online where in Peking they speak French. You understand? And this P Square na Nigerian. And they call be Igbo, yes, but ethnic. Now, but this particular video where he posts, in Peking, you know they speak Igbo. You know they speak any languages, like the any language for Nigeria. Now, only French, now in the Peking, they speak fluently. And the papa said, can they boast, you can't use and they make mouth online, you know, for inside that post to say he just happy as in Peking they speak French like this. Say, even they consider to buy properties for that land, for that side. You understand? Because they in their France and the children them. You understand? So, does he just post them like that, man? That kind of thing. You know, say that kind of post always packs reactions online. People go, they ask questions. And this particular post, they no spare P Square, will be Mr. P, they just did backlash him. One person can ask him, the way your Peking they speak French, well like this, they hope say go Sapi speak Igbo, well like this, or any other languages for Nigeria, the way they take they speak another people language. So Mr. P can't reply to those people where they, you know, backlash him about speaking, in Peking speaking French. Can't tell them, say, like Nigerian language is not just gay any value, not just the important at all. Hey, my people, now there they were holla and they begin take start. You know, say some people carry Nigeria for head. Oh, forget say when they talk about insecurity like this. With the backlash or they drag our government them, they do this one. But whenever it comes to international matter, Nigeria they carry them for head to defend. This Nigerian culture where maybe they like this or different cultures where they inside. Maybe you never know. But I saw it being. So they can't carry Nigeria for hair. Some people say why Mr. P was talk that kind of thing. Say Nigeria language no gay benefits. Say what is the benefits when Peking go they speak Nigerian language. So now French now in prefer me in Peking they speak other languages for that side where they. Why can't they both say they won't buy properties for that place instead of investing in Nigeria? You were the listen to DJs today. Waiting beyond opinion, waiting your take on this matter. Because the matter is on the past matter also. We they always hear people say, we want jackpa. If you talk, small thing people will say they want jackpa. And everybody knows, say, don't reach this stage where our celebrities, our top celebrity them. Will they go outside this country? Can they use another means to ridicule Nigerian culture or language? Can they tell us say Nigeria no language, Nigerian language no get any benefits? So what do you would say, like if they ask you now make your advice, you know, Mr. P for this country you talk like, because now as he post time I know say many people don't see him. Not really Nigerians they see him. And even our Nigerian government, they go don't see him, maybe one of them, they go don't come across that and post. It's a very, very big slap on Nigerian, you know, face. Say our own very, you know, big celebrity, somebody like Mr. P, they tell everybody publicly, say in Peking, it like as in Peking they speak French fluently. Not to say in the by time they speak and well, oh, but you know, so we speak any language for Nigeria. Waiting be your take on that. You prefer me your Peking too, no service speak Nigerian language. Because you know not relocate now, go outside. Because of that, you know, be citizen of Nigeria again. Wait till you go get to talk or advise P Square if you are given the opportunity. So my people now there, they matter there because people see they drag up online. Say why, you know, go they talk that kind of thing. You can see they say them do away pay their pass. Say me they cry harder. That kind of thing. You know some celebrities like this, eh? And their way of responding to critics in the boss head. Some they na silence that they give, yes. Some celebrities
if they drag them or they criticize them, they could just give you silence, you know, treatment. They know they even they answer. But some, they go reply, say, if you view them, it will be like make you just tumble like this, cry. Because this one drop like this, eh? It make person they get headache. Say, make they cry harder. My people, they wahala. It's too much. Pasha, Nigeria, and our own country, have you go wrong, come out because of waiting they happen? Can't answer another. Okay, you feel be another people's citizen, no, but you still be Nigeria citizen. Now, dual citizenship is still remain. Moving forward to the next information, where they hear it says, come without a shabby and collect beating. Pella warns fans ahead of wedding. Who they check him? Wait to be this again, my people. Now, so it be the update concerning Pella's wedding and Jarvis in will be in Precious wife to be. So you don't tell people say that day will be 1st of August now, will be next week. The date don't they near, you know, draw closer in case you won't attend. Pella don't tell people already, fans and followers, everybody or lovers of Pella, if they plan to attend his wedding, make your child try to get a shebi or make sure say they invite you. Now only invitees, now then go there for that place that they accept if you want to collect beating from bouncers and disgrace, that kind of public embarrassment. Now imagine person, when you say for your house, so you'll be queen or you'll be king. Or for your community, they respect you. Or for social media, you be very big content creator. And Pella not invite you for your wedding and you can't show up because maybe you feel safe or they respect you for another place. Now, no mean say they go reject you for Pella's wedding. Pella say if you come that day without him inviting you, you go collect with you. Now, they see the same thing where they talk to them with that one. If you come as maybe you love you know Pella through online now, come say I be Pella fan, I want to enter without a shabby, they go beat you with you know nice. Still on that wedding matter, Pella can they announce $5 million prize for best dressed guest at wedding. And I don't see him now, so we see my people this wedding It will be like very, very mind-blowing one. Like, they talk all the time. I don't know. But I'm just guessing as the thing, you know, they go for online like this. The way Pella and the wife and other people take carry them, you know, they pose them. Maybe the wedding go to make sense. Today, Pella, they tell everybody the same. You know, for all the people we invite to, take note. So, if they come in wedding on the 1st of August, all these guests we invite, say there will be $5 million prize for the best dressed guests. Yes, you know that they do normally, and if they watch all these you know big events, them people where they invite come, then they do all this kind of thing to know who drew the best, you know, best way dressed well. They go get best dressed at all, male and female too. So now the same thing we feel like the talk say that day anybody will dress well pass, like after everything, and they will seek the opinion of their fans. And they come, you know, they announce the results and that you go win $5 million. Now, so let the debate start and let the sewing. If you never give your tailor, you know, trust your tailor or your seamstress, try change another place, because that day, if you dress well and you can't be the winner, you can go home with $5 million. Imagine say you go wedding there, can't come back with $5 million or more, you know, go forget that day. So on the wedding matter, Pella called the teller, Katefe today says, Katefe must pay $50 million to attend my wedding. Not be smart in with that too, I tell you. It not possible, don't first tell Pella. Say before, you know, Pella go invite him for a wedding, suppose give him money. Because that day, or in fact, every day, they always get such way they do, they give him money. Because himself not be small person. And that day when Pella fits that in wedding will be 1st of August, it already has, you know, something when they do that day. They you know invest where you go so that they go pay money, that kind of stuff. And if Pella won't make you leave that one attend the wedding, that means they must pay money now. I will see Potter will talk. So Pella no answer Potter, he never heard the response. Not today the reply, he did talk about Kate Fematam.
expect Katefe go pay 50 million naira to attend a wedding. Why you can't talk am? Abi just no like make Katefe attend the wedding. Make I tell you why. Why you can't talk am? Because he say, you know, he no trust Katefe because of his behavior. Say it too they behave like auntie now. Person we know they coordinated. Because why you go deposit that 50 million naira to his own manager's account? Because in case if he spoils something, so that they go use that money to, you know, repair them. That kind of thing now. You know, this one there, maybe not see finish, I don't know. But how it takes them, Katefe, they tell you today, say, if you want to attend Fela's wedding, you must deposit 50 million naira pending. In case if you spoil anything, you know, with that chill, or you mistakenly go match lizard for that place where just they work out on its own, you will pay. Because of the way Katefe, they behave. Now, I see Fela talk because fans call the ask question, why you go talk that kind of thing concerning Katefe? Now, the reason why he talk am be that one. So, my people, right about now, let's go on a musical break. A short musical break, you know, make I use and prepare for the remaining package of today's entertainment story. I beg, no touch the entire button. I come back just now.

Welcome back from that musical break. Moving forward to the rainy package of today's entertainment gist, it says, please forgive me, I am a hypocrite. Gege begs Nigerians. You know, say yesterday they told me about Gege matter. You know, some of now even to say we don't forget them. For where did they forget? Santi, maybe the talk of if now physical, we say not talk of the town, not talk of the social media, my people. Now so you be. Everybody now, what you day you leave, say Gege don't betray them. Gege don't betray them. Some of them, you know, some wife or some girlfriend, they online they shout because of, you know, some of them way. Because of Gege, their boyfriend leave them or their husband leave them. They drag Gege online. Yeah, so no be small matter. Oh, imagine say you date your bobo and all of na love na self. They do na loving na stuff. All of a sudden, it come dey listen to Gege's talk where he dey preach to them. Say me una know they allow women to dey ride una. They use una brain because very soon you go later leave you. Before you clear for your eye that your boyfriend don't leave you, Jackpa. Because of Gege. So, if now you go forgive Gege now, as last, where Gege they advise them, may they no try marry one person. Because if you marry one person, she go tie you down. She go wreck you. She go finish your money. Later, when she sees that you no get money again, she go leave you go marry that man. That person where they give that kind of advice, so they give you the tip again, I'm trying to make you regurgitate the kind of person where Gege be. And that person they preach all this kind of thing come last for last, you know, this day like this, he come marry. No, say he marry a very chubby lady. Like person we don't chop money well, no. Now why people call the ask question? Now him be say Gege don't they do relationship before and you know they say them and they deceive them all this why. So after the dragon since yes, the way the video come outside where Gege they marry. Everybody they drag Gege, they call them names. He can finally answer them. Yes, now the response when you give them today be this one who I don't give you. If they tell everybody, say, make una forgive them. Say, himself, no, say, he be hypocrite. Hypocrite, in the sense that if they talk another thing, they do another thing for back. That kind of person will say, for your mind, though, una follow. You get one of those where they talk for my language, where they say, like, imagine, say, you and person, for instance, you and your brother now, they pursue ghosts. Now they pursue ghosts, all of a sudden your brother can't come back, say your head look like ghosts. That kind of thing, he just relates them to this Gege's story. Gege, you and Gege follow, they pursue woman, no give woman money, no just marry one woman, marry many, many women. All of a sudden, Gege can't leave you, go marry. Now I'm saying that they tell you, say your head look like ghosts, I be high tech, yeah. And you accept them, oh. He accept and today as they tell everybody, make una forgive him. See now hypocrisy be because if they preach different thing, if they do different things. So my people, if now you be all these people where don't scatter their relationships and marriages, you go forgive Gege. Hey, I won't hear them, you talk him now. You go forgive him. I do you no go forgive him. Talk him the next person where they're close to you. If he learn one or two, I'm waiting you talk. Moving forward to the last thing for last story way down my table today before I go wrap up today's entertainment gist. It says, stop wasting your destiny. Pastor Oyedepo says betting is not the way to financial fortune. Betting, yes. Now that's what you won't hear. Now be this. No be another name on betting. In case you they do bet Naija, one is bet. Let me be the name of that one. 1S Bet, so all of them. MS Bet. They get many, many names. If you open your phone, they full everywhere. In fact, betting is a takeover everywhere, you know. And people really, really, they patronize them. So today, this founder of Living Faith Church Worldwide, where the Bishop David Oyedepo. Yes, now the man of God, they talk almost, no be me talk. I just they tell you what I see for papers. In the advice Nigerians, especially the young ones, say betting can never in this life be the road to financial fortune. Instead, you dey waste your destiny. Okay, make I even tell you this one. Say, you know, say for this life like this, people they find money for daily bread, and some people they find money for bet. Even though say they're very, very obvious, say they know they win, but they still they do them, hoping that one day. They go use 100 naira win 100 million naira. Have you never heard? Not so. Not so they believe. Eh?
If you never hear Ask Question Around, you go see, say, some people, they believe, say, one day, they will use 200 Naira, they could win big amount like 1 billion or 100 million, as it sounds. Because they see them for that place. Eh? But this man of God is telling us, say, that thing, not the waste of destiny. You know why? Because, for instance, now, if you say they calculate, okay, you know, no say, some people, some guys actually, and some ladies, so because not be only guys, they do them. Some people, they don't even spend any day without betting. I don't see for this my life a person where every blessed day, after he come back from work, whether he make money or he don't make money that day, he go remove 200 Naira for betting. Like, betting gets his own money every day. Every single day, he go bet him. Whether he lose, in fact, he always lose now. That's 200 Naira. Just calculate them. Even if not be 120, it'll just calculate 50 Naira from January every day in a month. How many days for months? Calculate some per year. Whether I never be big millionaire. But some people know they know. That money where they throw away for bed like that, eh? Take and put them for where your hand no go reach, like dormant accounts where you know if you assess. Just put them all. Just give them best where you know if anything. Just to save money instead of putting it in a bed. Now, wasting the man of God is analyze to people today. Say that in a waste of destiny. Because at the end of the day, when you don't realize, say you know we know, and your age they go, and money, no money in your account, so you can't turn back, can't they cause people, say now your village people, now you they do it. So today, they are the best advice we go see for online today. Now this advice, make you just utilize them, because it's they very, very important. Betting they favor some people, and you know they favor some people. And you never sit down for once, ask yourself question. Say why you don't know favor so many people. As they put them out there, eh? And if it's the advice where they put there for that bet yourself, eh? You will be salivating, be like, God, come, let's say you don't win the money already. Now, like, yo, if you try them, if you just do them now, even as we them middle of the year, till the year finish, self, some people know will still win shing bang, but they still they do them. So, the big question you go ask yourself today is this: whether are you really winning, or be you there? They deceive yourself. So my people, now here I go talk rich for today's entertainment gist, and I want to say thank you for listening. Till tomorrow, I'll be bringing another fresh package. Keep listening to ASAM Binoculars Radio. I remain your host, Miss Judy K. Have a lovely day, and bye bye for now.

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2: 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And the voice you are hearing right now, the host of today's episode, the voice behind the MIC, still your country brother Watson, and I'm hoping you are having a nice and very pleasant day.
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2: 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Every talk, every gist, every music, every information we share are made in good intent.
1: See this life thing, yeah, it's all about understanding.
2: And to everyone on the other side of the speaker, it's still your boy Watson on the MIC, and I'm wishing you all a very blissful day.
1: See this life thing, yeah, it's all about understanding.
2: Special greetings to those always reaching out to us across the globe, always feeling our satisfaction of our ways all day with the shows and program talks. 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Got you covered always.
1: See this life thing, yeah, it's all about understanding.
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1: See this life thing, yeah, it's all about understanding.
2: I'll go again. Our WhatsApp chat line is 0805191839. Drop your messages and you'll get a link to stream us from every part of the world so you too can be linked in to all the information you need and don't slack off.
1: See this life thing, yeah, it's all about understanding.
2: We always bring you the story and the talks in our country, in our town, in our neighboring communities every week. Stay tuned.
1: See this life thing, yeah, it's all about understanding.
2: Let me welcome everyone back to the show. Before we get into the show properly, before the knowledge and the information of the street we have to dispense.
1: See this life thing, yeah, it's all about understanding.
2: I want to send out a happy birthday wishes to those always reaching out, celebrating their birthday today, this month, this day to be exact, from those who want to wish their loved one a happy birthday. To send out a birthday shout out, you can do that # Voice of the Streets on our social media handles.
1: See this life thing, yeah, it's all about understanding.
2: And to those who would love to be a part of this amazing shout out opportunity and still don't know how to go about it, you can do this on our handles on TikTok, Instagram, X, formerly Twitter.
1: See this life thing, yeah, it's all about understanding.
2: At Isan Binoculars. If you like hanging out on Facebook, we're there too. At Isan Binoculars Radio and Television. Please stay informed. You too can also be a part of this. You can send and make your birthday wishes and send your love wishes in our comment sections.
1: See this life thing, yeah, it's all about understanding.
2: So let's begin. We all are Nigerians. We all are from a community. We all are from a different region in this country. But if we let our roles wither away from us, we will not add to the betterment of our country, of our community, of our neighbors in any way. It will only extract from us what is needed for the growth and prosperity of our nation.
1: See this life thing, yeah, it's all about understanding.
2: Having a unified system in a community, in any state, in our country, having a protected environment, a peaceful and developed productivity in place. Just as the trending is growing in and around in a country, the government that cannot protect lives and property has no right to exist.
1: See this life thing, yeah, it's all about understanding.
2: Which is right, to be frank. That is full of facts. What is our next step from here, as a country, as a nation?
1: See this life thing, yeah, it's all about understanding.
2: Should we hope and pray that our leaders in the country turns a new leaf at any given day?
1: See this life thing, yeah, it's all about understanding.
2: Oh, we pray for a miracle. It's very important and a serious issue to be left unaddressed.
1: See this life thing, yeah, it's all about understanding.
2: Because at some point in our life, we got to think about our safety, our future, you know, as a people. Let's just see for ourselves. Let's spread out the facts of the present days, the patterns, and the daily routine in our beloved nation, Nigeria.
1: See this life thing, yeah, it's all about understanding.
2: Well, are we really kidding anyway? Ourselves, if we continue like this, is this how it's going to be in years to come? Tomorrow, what's next?
1: See this life thing, yeah, it's all about understanding.
2: What can we expect? What are we gonna see? What is gonna be our experience? Because lately everything we hear from the media, from newspapers, from TVs, from radio stations are all news of destruction and desolation.
1: See this life thing, yeah, it's all about understanding.
2: Which isn't encouraging at all. It's a disaster. Destruction of life and property with no remorse or with no just cause. When does it end? How will it end?
1: See this life thing, yeah, it's all about understanding.
2: All those who are responsible for all the suffering and anguish, some of them have been captured and released under the pretense of repentance.
1: See this life thing, yeah, it's all understanding.
2: Can you imagine seeing a repented terrorist? Let's stop for a while and to digest this. Where in the world have you ever seen a repented terrorist? You know that this group of people, they are out to destroy, to spoil the name, to scatter the foundation of our nation.
1: See this life thing, yeah, it's all about understanding.
2: And yet, under the pretense of repentance, they are free, they are released back into the world, into the country.
1: See this life thing, yeah, it's all about understanding.
2: To continue their illicit and dubious activities, destroying lives, causing headache, unrest, and unhappiness.
1: See this life thing, yeah, it's all about understanding.
2: You know, sometimes, you know, when you hear some things, at times, a lot can be confusing and frustrating at times when some issues have been said or addressed online on TV or on a news outlet, because none of it make any sense.
1: See this life thing, yeah, it's all about understanding.
2: On this topic, we'll be taking a break right now. So when we are back, we'll continue. We'll be going on a short and a commercial music break. Yeah, stay tuned and don't touch the dial. We'll be right back.
1: See this life thing, yeah, it's all about understanding.
3: 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Hey, some binoculars with you.

0: this. Most like that.
1: Yeah, welcome back from that short break. It's to your country brother. Here, Mike, right here on the desk of his on binoculars radio and television. If you are just joining in, this is Street Show, the voice of the streets. We'll be talking about our country, our leaders, changes, the terrorism, the destruction, the insecurity going on in our beloved country. Please let's try and make our streets, our country, our state safe and peaceful.
0: See this life thing, yeah, it's all about understanding.
1: So just thinking about this for a moment though, for a country where a traditional ruler will decide to flee from his own community, from his own palace, from his forefathers' palace because of insecurity, destruction,

0: palace as a king, following the persistence of his insecurities happening in his community.
1: See, this life thing, it's all about understanding.
0: What can we now say about the indigenous of that community? How would they be feeling? The desolation, the unrest.
1: See, this life thing, it's all about understanding.
0: Everything will be scattered because their leader fled. Who will lead them now? Because thinking about this sometimes, it makes people feel hopeless and less motivated.
1: See, this life thing, it's all about understanding.
0: Think if a king can be chased out, can flee, can run away from his own community, from his palace, from his title because of insecurity.
1: See, this life thing, it's all about understanding.
0: What are the followers, the subjects, are to do? What would be their cause from now on? Can we really say?
1: See, this life thing, it's all about understanding.
0: This is where we'll be ending today's episode of the Street Show, Voice of the Street. We'll continue again by the grace of God Almighty next week. Yeah, but before leaving the studio today, let me give you the email address to reach out for your jingles, for your adverts, for your businesses and for sponsorship, or any program you enjoy. 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
1: Welcome to Newspaper Headlines from Esma Binoculars Radio Uromi. As usual, I'll be giving you stories from different newspapers. So the first one I have here today is Punch Newspapers. The first headline says, I never diverted 44 billion naira, says ex-NSIPA boss. Adeleke declares Tuesday work free for PVC collection in Osun. Meet 10X BB Niger winners as season 11 begins. Refs order IG to produce fake agency DG Adeyemi within 48 hours. Nigerian miss continuity, not reset. APC slams Obi over criticism. Do not shake hands. UNILAG warns female students in anti-rape advisories. So they punch newspapers. Bayelsa PDP approves 20 million naira palace project in Jonathan's hometown. Multi-vehicle crash triggers gridlock on Lagos-Ibadan Expressway. Why I blocked terrorists when my wife was abducted, or your principal's husband. Politics not for the weak, says Bayelsa PDP chairman. 31 bodies found at UK funeral director faces jail. So they punch newspapers. Martin slams anti-Argentina criticism after 2026 World Cup. Three students rescue in Anambra hostel collapse. Article slams federal government over Kaduna killings. NICDC impounds truck with 45,000 liters of adulterated petrol in Anambra. The last line says, activists urges Niger Delta governors to prepare for coming floods. Away from Punch, I'll be taking you to Vanguard newspapers. The first headline says, who Niger language help? Peter Obi asks critics questioning his children's Igbo fluency. Woman who made husband swear fidelity oaths for Canada trips celebrates mother-in-law's death. WAFCON, Nigeria vs Malawi, dreads venue to watch. Troops target Dogo Gide and three other terrorist leaders in Zamfara offensive. Ref summon PFIPSC DG Adeyemi orders IGP to produce him Wednesday. Tinubu seals over security threats to NDC's presidential candidate Obi. Many traps as Oko Poly 3-story student hostel collapse. Sunday, Vanguard newspapers. US explains what determines why, how long foreign visitors can remain in the country. World Cup, they have no reason to hate on us. Argentina star hit back at critic. BB Niger, how is it you don't understand English? UK train Temi Nkemu tells housemates. Police arrest fleeing driver and four others over stolen truck in Ogun. The last headline says, Infantino slams World Cup critics for spreading hate. Away from that newspapers, I'll be taking you to the Nation newspapers. The first headline says, Pella and Jarvis do live stream traditional wedding on YouTube and Twitch. BB Niger, our housemate was better. Tema Lawson reacts to season 11 launch. Abacha was a peacemaker, says ex-DSS chief Amachre. Camps comments Tinubu strategy in rescue of Oyo school children and teachers. Why I stopped attending church? AY Comedia. Sunday, Nation newspapers. Group knocks Babache Lawa over criticisms of Tinubu's government. First Lady distributes 1,800 bags of rice consumable to widows and PWDs and others in Ondo. ADC suffers blow as thousands defect to APC in Sokoto. The girl had the look of a teenager, says SDSS chief on woman in Abacha's final hours. The last Hillander says Renew Hope agenda driving nationwide impact. Presidency tackles Obi. Away from the national newspapers, I'll be taking you to Daily Trust newspapers. The first Hillander says PFIPSC probe refs other IGP to produce Adeyemi. Vote will count. INEC vows as voter registration ends. NDLA intercepts 10 billion naira drugs at Lagos ports. It's time to go home and rest, Obi tells Tinubu. Sunday Daily Trust newspapers. Islamic board budget 118 billion naira for staff. The last calendar says Algeria defeats Senegal in WAFCON 2026 opening. Away from Daily Trust, let me take you to the last newspaper of today, which is Daily Post newspapers. And the first calendar says Tinubu versus Atiku. Nigerians should focus more on money being embezzled. Sambo. Baby Niger. Aircon becomes center of attention as housemates seek to know more. Transfer. Aroko Dare set to join Dutch club on loan. World Cup. FIFA president Infantino reacts to criticisms and controversies from tournaments. Troops bombard camps of notorious bandit leaders in Zamfara. What's on the Daily Post newspapers? KB High Court jail 3 women for aiding bandits. 2027, Ogun Guba race must be about credibility, not cash or popularity. PDP Assembly candidate. 2027, Obasanjo favors Peter Obi and Atiku will be president if destined. Dele Momod. Oshun. Pack your belongings out of government house before it's too late. Murik to Adeleke. NANSC alternative measures for suspended Kogi varsity students. Mary Habila, our culture does not forbid autopsy. Southern Kaduna Group. Nigerian military underpaid. 100,000 naira not enough, ex-Air Force spokesman. Zamfara lawmakers resist alarm over rising bandit attacks. The last letter says, withdraw your money, buy weapons to protect yourself. Zamfara lawmaker tells constituents. So wrapping up today's newspaper headlines, thank you for listening. I am Judith Chinenye, saying enjoy the rest of your day.

My Betatious Nigeria country people, Ogbonge listeners, I salute now plenty, plenty. Welcome to another round of news across geopolitical zone for Niger, where we tell you as it be, with and take publication for inside the papers. My name now Jojo Namani. I've been on radio country, brother, and I'm ready to summon the Ogbonge informative guest for now today. The first thing for the rituals for you, say, the House of Representatives, they don't order the Inspector General of Police, Olatunji Disu, make him produce the self-acclaimed Director General of the controversial Presidential Foreign Investment Promotion Council, Adeyemi Adeniyi, within 48 hours, as lawmakers, they intensify their probe for inside the matter. We concern the fake agency. And as they reach me, Arise News don't learn, talk to President Bola Tinubu, now go meet the special envoy from South Africa, President Winnie Cyril Ramaphosa, according to sources really familiar with the discussion for inside the presidency. House of Reps don't order IGP, decision-making produce alleged fake agency DG, the 1.32 billion naira budget forgery probe. Extremely painful, NDC spokesperson don't lament the lamentation as the party chieftain set to join APC. We feared airstrike, more than bandits at Oyo. This one they come from Oyo principal as in the detail 56 day or the, yes, in say, the fear airstrike, more than bandits for his Oyo captivity for there. Afenifere Secretary General Sola Obiseni, in the oil President Bola Tinubu, making restore Ondo coastal communities to the Lagos Calabar Coastal Highway alignment, and then they cite equality concern on top of the matter. Ameku also carry come another matter now, say, the NDLEA, will be National Drug Law Enforcement Agency, yes, as international footballer, fugitive, drug kingpin, and has done jail on 24 years for cocaine importation. I may could tell you, say, for sports matter, as the richest, Infantino don't respond to critiques after the 2026 World Cup, and in the defend FIFA over controversy. Mr. Obi don't reiterate a frequent remark that say, he not dey desperate to become Nigerian president. That only come from Peter Obi. I am not desperate to see Nigeria walk. I am not desperate to be the Nigerian president. Now we talk about now Obi, now you talk that one. Ejiofor don't react after Kanu contaminate his service as lawyer. And Kanu don't sack lawyer Ejiofor, and he issued directly from Sokoto prison. So make them sucky lawyer. That one. Now so it will come. Private Mohammed, they don't talk say a Nigerian army soldier can be arrested for allegedly spying military equipment to terrorists. In can they supply Nigerian military equipment to terrorists. Right now, they don't apprehend the soldier where they do that one. For inside the matter, we consign the Glasgow 2026. Yes, Oladipe, they hopeful for inside more medals for Nigeria as the sports continue for there. I hope say they do Nigeria proud. Global HIV respond, they further as funding concord raise fear for resurgence. Say the team, if he increase, oh, they don't say they don't cut the fund, we will support them. Troop of the Northern Joint Task Force Operation Hadin Kai, and they don't arrest the wanted 7 soldier, will be Mohammed Yusuf, who recently declared wanted for his alleged involvement for the illegal supply of military equipment to terrorists and other criminal elements for Borno. The defectors, they formally receive by on Monday, and that one happened for one ceremony for Ogba, as attended leaders of the PDP on local and state level. On day for the background, yes, by as a APC chieftain and the supporters, and I didn't do that one because they don't return to the PDP.
Make I tell you also for inside the news, we concern Osun State. Osun State Governor Ademola Adeleke, he don't declare Tuesday, July 28, 2026, a work-free day for public servants across the state to enable them to collect their permanent voters card, PVC, ahead of upcoming election. So if you're there for Osun, tomorrow, today, a public holiday for you to go collect your PVCs. Mary Habila's body then talks to the don't secretly fly and go Abuja for autopsy controversy as he can't dip in over the death of this young lady for the Minister of my house. And another matter where the show face for the paper say airport manual search in Warri don't spark outrage. Yes, for one video they show Osubi airport security staff manually the search and they confiscate items for passengers' luggage despite the available X-ray machines. And this one don't spark public outrage. And then I want make who they use manual. Then one make who they use computer. And make the outrage come day. Lagos, they warn motorists of traffic delays for Kwara Bridge repairs as it don't begin. Inside Bibi Naija, season 11, upside down has designed with 52 cameras. New HOH, he don't sue. And we could tell you also say, for inside Supreme Court judgments, they don't offer Oyebanji fresh opportunity, APC chieftain. And I need to give us that update. And see very much blessing for inside news across your political zone for Niger. The River State Judiciary don't release 23 inmates from correctional centers across the state as part of their first phase of their 2026 prison decongestion exercise. Mint Ogunetega Igedo, first black woman to earn pure mathematics PhD for inside UNISA. You want to see her picture? Issue face for the paper. I make could tell you also say, for inside the news, the latest update will still reach us now say, alleged 5.78 billion naira diversion, absence of witness, it doesn't delay the trial of ex-governor Abdul Fattah, Commissioner Banu, on top of that matter. Ex-international footballer accomplice, they don't jail it for years, sick of stealing the traffic cocaine. Very sad news there from sports. You can go into another one. Resident doctor don't strike, and their strike on disrupt healthcare services for Lutz. And Lutz and the Lagos University Teaching Hospital, for those who don't know. And for FIFA matter, FIFA president, we then call Gianni Infantino, he don't hit black for his World Cup critique. And he claimed talk to we're spreading hate and false rumors. And going to argue say the tournament deliver only joy and happiness. Osun election, the local declared Tuesday public holiday for PVC collection. And we could see tell you say Libya and Sahara Desert horror story. Emmanuel, who attempt to cross Mediterranean in launch of face for the papers. Fake agency, Revlon IGP, made them produce the PFIPCDG at the New Year Wednesday. Okay, for inside the news team, as the richest first state house letter used to create fake agency. This one they come from Accountant General, as in the review. This one another table shaker, said in the forge, for inside there. My country people, now you will talk to the phone across your post zone for Niger. I hope say this information meets you well. Until tomorrow for another fresh package and episode. Make sure say, you know, turn on, come on for the radio set so that you could get all the update to the bring you first time. My name now, Jojo Namani. I'll be a sure radio country brother. And until tomorrow, so I'm gonna stay blessed, stay entertained, and make gonna stay safe.

In the name of the Father, and of the Son, and of the Holy Spirit, amen. Greetings of peace to you, beloved brothers and sisters in Christ. Welcome to the Masters of Our Faith for Mission Binoculars Radio, your number one video station in Asia. And today, our first reading will be taken from Jeremiah 14, 17 to 22. And the theme is, Remember, Lord, and do not break your covenant with us. Let my eyes run down with tears night and day, and let them not cease. For the virgin daughter of my people is struck down with a great wound, with a very grievous blow. If I go out into the field, behold those slain by the sword. And if I enter the city, behold the diseases of famine. For both prophets and priests ply their trade through the land and have no knowledge. Have you utterly rejected Judah? Does your soul look Zion? Have you struck us down so that there is no healing for us? We looked for peace for no good king. By time of healing, but behold, terror. We acknowledge our wickedness, O Lord, and the iniquity of our fathers. For we have sinned against you. Do not spurn us for your name's sake. Do not dishonor your glorious throne. Remember and do not break your covenant with us. Are there any among the false gods of the nations that can bring rain? Or can the heavens give showers? Are you not he, O Lord our God? We set our hope on you, for you do all these things. The theme of our gospel reading is, just as the weeds are gathered and burnt with fire, so will it be at the close of the age. Matthew 13:36-43. At that time, Jesus left the crowds and went into the house, and his disciples came to him, saying, Explain to us the parable of the weeds of the field. He answered, He who sows the good seed is the Son of Man. The field is the word, and the good seed makes the sons of the kingdom. The weeds are the sons of the evil one, and the enemy who sowed them is the devil. The harvest is the close of the age, and the reapers are angels. Just as the weeds are gathered and burnt with fire, so will it be at the close of the age. The Son of Man will send his angels, and they will gather out of his kingdom all causes of sin and all evildoers, and throw them into the furnace of fire, where they will be weeping and gnashing of teeth. Then the righteous will shine like the sun in the kingdom of their Father. He who has ears, let him hear. Reflection. The people of Israel realized their own grievous faults, confess openly their guilt, ask for forgiveness, and thereafter profess faith in God, who alone has the power to help and save them. Jesus explains the parable of the weeds to his disciples. The parable of the weed points to the last judgment, which is sure to come, and everyone will be judged and rewarded in accordance with his deeds. Whether good or bad, at the time the good and the just shall be rewarded with eternal joy in heaven, while the bad and unjust will experience eternal separation from God's friendship, will suffer sadness and misery for eternity. Do we sometimes spare time to think about our eternal destiny? Everlasting Father, we pray that you frustrate all conspiracies and evil schemes directed against your children. Our lives sit in your hands. Please be our defense. Protect us when we go out, when we come in, and all the days of our lives. In Jesus' name we pray. Amen. Thank you for joining us today. God bless you. Have a wonderful day.

Prayer for Nigeria in distress. All powerful and merciful Father, you are the God of justice, love and peace. You rule over all the nations of the earth. Power and might are in your hands, and no one can withstand you. We present our country, Nigeria, before you. We pray and thank you, for you are the source of all we have and are. We are sorry for all the sins we have committed and for the good deeds we have failed to do. In your loving forgiveness, keep us safe from the punishment we deserve. Lord, we are weighed down not only by uncertainties, but also by moral, economic, and political problems. Listen to the cries of your people who confidently turn to you. God of infinite goodness, our strength in adversity, our health in weakness, our comfort in sorrow. Be merciful to us, O people. Spare this nation, Nigeria, from chaos, anarchy, and doom. Bless us with your kingdom of justice, love, and peace. We ask this through Christ our Lord. Most sacred heart of Jesus, Immaculate Heart of Mary.

the news on the hour from Instant Binoculars Radio Uromi. First, the headlines. Petrol price surge hit hard. 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

0: 48 hours. I am Judith Chinenye. Now the news in details. Petrol prices across Nigeria continue to climb, putting increasing pressure on workers, business owners, transport operators, and families already struggling with the high cost of living. For many Nigerians, the rising cost of fuel had led to higher transport fares, more expensive goods and services, and shrinking household budgets. Businesses that depend on generators are also facing higher operating costs, with many passing those experiences onto consumers. This has raised a question many Nigerians continue to ask: can petrol ever return to 600 naira per liter? The answer depends on several economic factors: a stronger naira, lower global oil prices, increased local refinery, improved competition among suppliers, and lower distribution costs could help reduce prices. However, if international oil prices remain high or the naira weakens further, prices could remain elevated or increases further. In an interview, Mr. Gude Okodua said, "The rising cost of petrol is affecting everyone, whether they own a car or not." He noted that higher fuel prices has increased transportation costs and the prices of goods and services, placing additional pressure on households. He expressed confidence that petrol prices could come down
1: a bottle and give to you to drink, and you will be thinking that it's treating you. You may be endangering yourself. The times we are bad. Give us something to drink. If you are sick and there's a problem in your body, go to a shop or hospital or any health center to treat yourself. And let the department that are in charge of health find a way to check all these traditional medicine that are being hawked here and there in the name of Agbo or whatever they call it, to be sure that they actually indeed healthy, so that they will not create problems for the people consuming them. And even when there is a problem, nobody will trace it to this nonsense they are drinking here and there. I know there are some few good ones, but there may be some that are not supposed to be sold, and nobody is checking it, and it's actually a threat to our health. So somebody should start looking at that direction from the Ministry of Health in the local government to ensure that these people, if possible, let them come and register, and let somebody be checking the content before they will be allowed to be hawking, because new ones are coming every day.
2: In a separate news, the Edo State Internal Revenue Service, IRS, has unveiled a harmonious tax collection framework aimed at eliminating multiple taxation, curbing illegal revenue collection, and improving the ease of doing business for traders and market operators across the state. The initiative was presented during a stakeholders engagement held at the IRS headquarters in Benin City, where leaders of market associations, traders, unions, shop owners, and senior officials of the revenue agency discussed plans for a unified revenue collection system. Speaking at the meeting, John Odio, Executive Chairman of the IRS, said the new framework developed in collaboration with the State Local Government Council and relevant ministries, departments, and agencies would replace the current system of multiple collections with a single consolidated annual demand notice covering all approved state and local government levies. According to him, designated collection team operating through authorized and transparent payment channels will be responsible for all revenue collections, ending the practice of separate teams from different government agencies approaching traders for payments. We'll take a short break now. Still to come on the news today: NAFDAC uncovers illegal sachet alcohol production, vows crackdown on defiant manufacturers. We'll bring you details of this and more shortly. Please stay tuned.
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2: Welcome back and thank you for staying tuned. This is Sambino Clash Radio, news on the hour. Remember, a positive attitude can brighten your day. Always stay positive today. And now is the rest of the news. The National Agency for Food and Drug Administration and Control, NAFDAC, says it has uncovered widespread violations of the federal government ban on alcoholic beverages packaged in sachets and polythene terephthalate bottles between 200 millimeters. The agency disclosed that some manufacturers continued production, relocated operations to registered facilities, and assaulted enforcement officers during nationwide enforcement operation. Speaking during a media briefing on the agency's ongoing nationwide mop-up exercise on Tuesday in Lagos, Mojisola Adeyeye, Director General of NAFDAC, said enforcement team conducting raid across Lagos, Ogun, and several other states discovered that some manufacturers were still producing the banned products months after the prohibition took effect. And that is the size of news on the hours today. To bring it to a close, a quick reminder of the headlines that made the story. Rome resident warned against unregulated herbal misuse. Edo moved to end multiple taxation with unified market levy framework. NAFDAC uncovers illegal sachet alcohol production. Vows crackdown on deviant manufacturers. That is the package for the news today. Thank you for being a part. For comment, feedback, and info, send your update to us on 080-5191-8139. You can, as well, give us an email on asambinoculars9@gmail.com. And on behalf of Asam Binoculars Radio News Crew, thank you for listening. My name is Joseph Osayamo Igonre saying, have a great day today.
4: Ege nare kahi ebe sunu oto isan la oto edo remu oto Nigeria rebe oyeko na be san radio wa mu owo wa zore babilu are ka mai ho
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1: All right, ladies and gentlemen, my name is MC Alamanoso, known as Enjoyment Landlord. 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
2: Welcome to Sports Daily from Esan Banacola Radio. I am Big Billy. First from the local sport, Super Falcons goalkeeper Chiamaka Onadeje has received the documents for the house promised to each member of Nigeria's 2024 Women African Cup of Nations winning squad. In a separate news, Nigerian sprinter Israel Cohn has withdrawn from the 2026 Commonwealth Games in Scotland after suffering a hamstring injury. Israel announced on Monday that he would not compete due to the injury just 2 days before the start of the men's 200-meter event. In another development, Lopez Cabra's sensational strike for Cape Verde against Argentina has been voted the best goal of the 2026 FIFA World Cup. This is the Beat of Sport from Esan Binoculars Radio. I am Big Billy saying to have a lovely day and God bless you all.
3: Welcome to entertainment news from Esan Binoculars Radio Uromi. First, the headlines. Shakira and Burna Boy's Die Die becomes highest chanting World Cup songs in history. At 65, I feel like I am living an extra time. Veteran actor RMD. I am Judith Chinenye. Now the entertainment news in details. Grammy-winning Nigeria singer Burna Boy continues to break records with his collaborative World Cup song with Shakira as Die Die dethrones Waka Waka as their highest chanting World Cup songs in history. Die Die moves 25 spots up this week to peak at number 17 on Billboard Hot 100, surpassing Shakira and Freshy Grant's Waka Waka, this time for Africa. The song also peaked at number 3 on the Canadian Hot 100 this week. It is competing for the number 1 spot on the UK official singles chart this week. Meanwhile, Billboard has discontinued the World Digital Song Sales Chart. In a separate news still on entertainment news, it says, Nollywood veteran Richard Mofe Damijo, popularly known as RMD, has opened up about life at 65, revealing that he feels like he's living an extra time. RMD also relished being Nigerian and alive in a world where more people are self-employed than ever. Speaking in a recent episode of The Moriah Show, the movie legend described his life as one of gratitude. At 65, I feel like I am living an extra time right now. My parents didn't make 60, he said. To wrap up the entertainment news, a quick recap of the headlines again. Shakira and Burna Boy's Die Die becomes highest chanting World Cup song in history. At 65, I feel like I am living an extra time. Veteran actor RMD. This is how we stay on entertainment news. Thank you for listening. I am Judy Chinenye. Have a nice day. Mm-hmm.

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4: It's ASAM Binoculars Radio and you are on to business news. For the headlines, gas supply cuts push indebted power plants towards collapse. Cash outside banks drops by 486 billion naira to 7-month low. I am Edna Fowers. Now the business news in details. Electricity generation companies have warned that Nigeria's power plants are facing the risk of collapse as mounting unpaid debts continue to cripple their operations, with gas suppliers increasingly cutting off fuel supplies to indebted generation companies. The Association of Power Generation Companies said the worsening liquidity crisis in the Nigeria electricity supply industry had left several generation companies struggling to remain operational, warning that the country's electricity supply could deteriorate further if the federal government failed to address the sector's financial challenges through sustainable reforms. In another development on business news, cash held outside Nigeria's banking system has declined to its lowest level in 7 months in June 2026, reflecting a gradual return of physical currency into deposit money banks amid the Central Bank of Nigeria's efforts to deepen digital payments. The latest money and credit statistics released by the CBN show that currency outside banks fell to 4.92 trillion naira in June from 5.19 trillion naira in May. An analysis of the data by the Pound showed that cash held outside banks dropped by 485.80 billion naira or 8.98% from 5.41 trillion naira recorded in December 2025 to 4.92 trillion naira in June 2026. With this, we end the business news. Thank you for listening. I am Edna Fowers.
5: Welcome to News Across the Globe on ASAM Binoculars Radio. First, the headlines. France orders 4,000 more evacuations as 330,000 flee fire across France and Spain. Russia-Iran ties deepen since 2022, linking Ukraine war and Gulf conflict. My name is Joseph Osayamo Iguari, and now on the news in details. Nearly 4,000 more people were ordered out of campsites and tourist sites around Locarno on Tuesday as he threatened to break firefighter hold on to the Giraud fire west of Bordeaux. The Giraud blast stayed at 420 square kilometers after a calm night, but officials said it was only stabilized 33 to 35 degrees Celsius. Heat, lower humidity, and shifting wind could trigger new flare-up. In a separate update, Russia and Iran have woven the Ukraine war and Gulf tensions into a single strategic theater, with Tehran supplying shielded drones to Moscow and Russia aiding Iran with satellite imagery, training, and data sharing analytics, Nicole Gegueske said. The supporter remained mostly deniable rather than overt. Gegueske said that there is no clear evidence of major new Russian weapon system transfer, but components, electronic warfare help the intelligence can see incriminating threatening Iran UAV and defense capability. That is the size of News Across the Globe. Thank you for staying tuned. Have a great day. Welcome to the religious segment on this on Binoculars Radio. First, the headlines. Oblio 14. Technology must serve truth and the common good. IOR releases 2025 sustainability report. My name is Joseph Osamu Iguari, and now the news in details. Oblio 14 has encouraged communicators to ensure that every technological tool is placed at the service of truth and the common good as the church reflects on the opportunity and challenges presented by artificial intelligence. His message, signed by Cardinal Secretary of State Pietro Parolin, was sent to participants in the 7th International Seminar on Church Communication taking place on 27 to 28 July at the Pontifical Catholic University of Chile in Santiago. Meanwhile, the Institute for the Works of Religio, IOR, has published a 2025 sustainability report. According to a press release issued by the Institute on Tuesday, the report outlined the IOR's contribution to promoting sustainable finance and an economy that serves the human person, upholds human dignity, and advances the common good. It also highlights the progress made during the year in integrating environmental, social, and governance ESG factors into the Institute's activities. Wrap up the religious news, the Alliance again for Pio 14, Technology Must Serve Truth and the Common Good. IOR releases 2025 Sustainability Report. That is the size of the religious news. Thank you for staying tuned. Do have a great day.
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5: Hello and welcome to Eastern Binoculars Radio with your weather forecast for Olumi, Eastern, Northeast local government, predicted by Metro State. My name is Jay Chris. By 12 a.m. in the morning, there will be a cloudy sky of 75 degrees Celsius over relative humidity of 93%. And by 7 a.m. in the morning, there will be an overcast sky of 79 degrees Celsius of relative humidity of 94%. And by 8 a.m. in the morning, there will be a cloudy sky again of 79 degrees Celsius of relative humidity of 88%. And by 12 p.m. in the afternoon, there will be a light rain of 90 degrees Celsius of relative humidity of 60%. And by 1 p.m. in the afternoon, there will be a thunderstorm of 90 degrees Celsius of relative humidity of 58%. And by 5 p.m. in the afternoon, there will be a light rain of 86 degrees Celsius of relative humidity of 70%. And by 7 p.m. in the evening, there will be a rain of 80 degrees Celsius of relative humidity of 74%. And by 8 p.m. in the evening, there will be a cloudy sky of 79 degrees Celsius of relative humidity of 80%. And by 9 p.m. in the evening, there will be an overcast sky of 79 degrees Celsius of relative humidity of 89%. And by 11 p.m. in the evening, there will be light rain of 77 degrees Celsius of relative humidity of 93%. And the sun will rise by 6:20 a.m. in the morning, and the sun will set by 6:43 p.m. in the evening. And that will be that on your weather forecast for Rumi East and Northeast local government, predicted by Metro State. Stay tuned and stay connected. 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Thank you.
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1: Social media feels like the world's wild west, Hada. The good, the bad, and the malicious. 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
2: Sports lovers, it is another beautiful day and Big Billy is right here in the building to give you the latest happening from the world of sport. Please stay glued to your radio set and don't touch the dial. Big Billy will be right back after this break.

And I'd like to welcome you back from that break. And if you're just joining in, this is Sports With You with Big B right here in the building. Starting from the Super Falcons camp, Nigerian Super Falcons have been subjected to racist abuse on social media ahead of the 2026 Women's African Cup of Nations in Morocco, with several players targeted by account posting mocking emojis, banana emojis, and primate image following recent controversies involving the team. The latest wave of abuse comes as the 10th time African champions prepare to begin their title defense at the tournament after arriving in Morocco for the competition. As earlier reported that the Super Falcons intensified preparation in Casablanca before relocating to Rabat ahead of their Group C opener game against Malawi on July 28. The online attack followed allegation by Super Falcons forward Esther Okunkwo that cash was stolen from players' rooms at the Marito Hotel in Casablanca, where the team initially camped. Esther had claimed via Snapchat that she lost about $700, while teammates Rashidat Ajebade, Ashisha Toshola, and other teammates also allegedly lost cash before the team moved to Rabat. Following the allegations, numerous social media accounts believed to belong to Moroccan users flooded Okunkwo's Instagram page with abusive comments. Many of the comments contained mocking emojis, gorilla emojis, and other primate reference widely recognized as racist troop used to dishumanize black people. Following the player's public complaint, Nigerian journalist and former Super Eagles officer Collins Doe disclosed that the case had made significant progress. I've been informed that a suspect had been arrested in connection with the theft at the Super Falcons Hotel in Casablanca and has confessed. Full restitution will be made to the players while the law takes its course, Udo posted on Sunday. The racist abuse was not limited to Okunkwo, with reports indicating that other Super Falcons players also became targets of similar comments across social media platforms. The latest incident mirrors an early case involving Super Falcons forward Rinsola Babajide, who was racially abused after commenting on a separate Confederation of African Football controversy involving Morocco. Recall that Babajide had criticized CAF's decision to strip Senegal of the 2025 African Cup of Nations title and awarded it to Morocco through an administrative forfeiture. Reacting to the development, the Nigerian forward questioned the decision on social media before sharing an image celebrating Senegal's triumph. After her post, an individual sent multiple mocking and banana emojis to her Instagram direct messages in what she described as racist abuse. Babajide later shared screenshots of the messages on X, formerly known Twitter, exposing the incident. Mocking emojis, banana emojis, and primate imagery have reportedly been identified by an anti-racist organization as coded form of racial abuse directed at black athletes across football and other sports. The Super Falcons are in Morocco seeking a record-extending continental title after completing a dramatic comeback to defeat host Morocco 3-2 in the previous Women's African Cup of Nations final, securing their 10th African crown. In another info coming from the Super Falcons camp, Super Falcons midfielder Esther Okunkwo has responded definitely after being subjected to racist abuse on social media following her criticism of the theft incident, which affected several Nigerian players at the team's hotel in Casablanca ahead of the 2026 Women African Cup of Nations. Okunkwo, who had publicly revealed that cash was stolen from her and some teammates at the hotel in Casablanca,
took to Instagram on Sunday to comment the abuse while insisting the team remain focused on the tournament. Hate cannot drive out hate. Only love can do that. We move forward with pride, unity, and determination. See you on the pitch, Okoronkwo posted. The midfielder had earlier disclosed that she, goalkeeper Chiamaka Nnadozie, defender Michelle Alozie, and captain Rasheedat Ajibade were among the players who had money stolen from their hotel rooms before the Super Falcons departed Casablanca for Rabat. The theft case has since taken a new turn after reports emerged that a suspect had been arrested and confessed to the crime, according to Nigerian journalist and former Super Eagles media officer Collins Udo. The suspect is expected to make full restitution while legal proceedings continue. Despite the off-field distraction, the Super Falcons remain focused on their quest for a record-extending 11th Women's African Cup of Nations title. Justin Madugu's side will open their Group C campaign against Malawi on Tuesday before taking on Zambia and Egypt. And with that info, I shall quickly observe a break, and when I'm back, I'll be giving you more info on the program. Please stay glued to your radio set. I don't touch the dial. Big Billy will be right back after this break.

All right, I welcome you back from that break. And if you are just joining in, this is Sport with you with Big Billy right here in the building. New manager Xabi Alonso said on Monday that there was good energy at Chelsea as he bid to turn around the club's fortune, but was reluctant to say what successful first season would be like. The Spaniard officially began the job on June 1st and would take charge of his first

City feature in Sydney on Tuesday when Chelsea face West Ham's Sydney Wanderers. He faces a huge task to get Chelsea back in the running for major honours after their disappointing 10th place finish last season and failure to make Europe. The last one, the Premier League, a decade ago under Italian manager Antonio Conte, and also who had made a series of pre-season signings, headlined by Morgan Rogers from Aston Villa, said he liked what he had seen so far. "We want to build a competitive team. We are in the process. We have great quality, great talent," he said. "We need to know what is stake to compete in the Premier League, and we want to have a squad with the right balance between quality and mentality. But I think that we are starting the new season with good energy. That's going to be important." The former Liverpool and Spain midfielder rose to prominence as one of Europe's biggest coaches by guiding Bayern Leverkusen to an unbeaten German League Cup double in the 2023-24 season. However, he lasted just 7 months in Real Madrid hot seat. Appointed last year, he departed the Spanish giants in January, alongside associated with a short passing game and implemented a 3-4-2-1 system at Leverkusen that proved so successful. But he has also shown pragmatism in his tactics, a trust he planned to bring to Chelsea. "We will be flexible in our tactics, in our approaches, game plan," he said. "Caution of not trying to impose a completely different system from last season." And with that info, I've come to the close of this and Bilocular's Radio Sport Review today, and I hope you enjoyed every bit of it. Please stay glued to your radio set, don't touch the dial. Big Billy saying, you have a lovely day, and thanks for listening.

marriage in an all-televised contest. Joshua dedicates his victory to the memory of two close friends, a member of his team, Sunny and Latif, who were killed in a car crash in Nigeria last December. And with that info, I've come to the close of this on Binoculars Radio Sport Review today, and I hope you enjoyed every bit of it. Please stay blue to your radio set and don't touch the dial. Big Billy is saying, do have a lovely day, and God bless.

Hello, Nigeria. Greetings from here. Nado, thanks for hearing from us. From Eastern Bernacular Radio, my listeners are there. I truly salute because you people are wonderful. Make no worry. Everywhere good. In fact, everywhere still. Make no worries. Meaning sit back and relax. Because we get plenty to read to dish out from this place. This is a full Chukmat Aproko program on the call my people. Unado, I am a fossil, the theologian. If you call me Mr. T, I mean the anchor this program until the career matter come on from old school level, carry new school level, based on behold, all things have passed away and behold everything. Don't become new happenings, update, recent gist, it will happen for Abodo country, Nigeria, and beyond. Therefore, for this Unado program, WhatsApp number, but if you took me out for this another program, I'd be 0051918139. But I call the WhatsApp number I get for clarity sake, 0051918139. Yes, so, and yeah, now if you relate with us, so, this is another program. The source, now everly from newspaper, Vara Online, social media network, Facebook friends, and other sources. We could write on before we will finally manage our break. So as they go, now no say after that the other time say gege don't do marry. So his sister already they call Precious Ojaona. Don't cry out, talk say man. Even the wedding, don't even invite their family member. Say for their family, go for inside TikTok. Now she they talk this one. Say for inside their family. Say now 8 children. Now my mama born. Now see any of us for there. And did you see me wear a shabby cloth? So now so Precious when you be. Is it also Ojaigo? Can they talk this one? Come out to the general public, say man. Smith and try understand, say man, for them not to invite people. See, and arrive from their family, say they don't even invite their family member. So more talk with the happen for inside a door again. So don't come out for the task. So you get with this up where everybody know they are viral online. Cause I need I started to talk about that job guy, so that militant, see, you know. After I finish for that side, he go come back to combat to Gelegele G. So in the viral, when everybody know. So for the now, as I follow you, they talk now. For entire House of Assembly, they don't meet the guy talk say man, which we say they don't table in matter for entire House of Assembly. See, you know, do well. Say they try bring violence come inside a door. Now with the talk for inside House of Assembly, gone. See that guy. See, now violence, they try to bring come inside Edo State. So, see, Edo in particular, need security, more matter to say, in case that guy launch attack, he say, go call, to say, in matter now, already enter. Inside House of Assembly, gong. Yeah, they are sorry, the Kupo in particular, again, constantly cry out again on you. Talk say Yoruba of Benin, though they use juju, said and spiritual army attack. Say, in when Biasari to Kubo, say, in no run, no, say, they don't finally buy market, you know, understand? So anything when you got talk from there, first I talk on, because anything spiritual, I don't know how they'll tell on a spiritual, even for cause, they don't talk spiritual matter. So that one and for that one, inside Benin, with the police go talk, because of police matter, with the police go cause, and because of police matter, one driver go run, enter inside the borrow pit, so you don't understand the car sink, the passenger and the driver all together sink for inside hole for there. So that one, for that one again, we'll talk another matter. For inside Edo stay, so you are normal community when you be there inside Edo, they don't cry out. Toxic fight court is so. See this community again, see in a part of Edo State, see what they happen when BC man, cause it's not the let them sleep for the Yanomo community. See the people, they don't get peace for there. See gun blazing, they always shoot gun, like say tomorrow, they will go when the court they shoot for there. See, he passed the one when they do Biafra war, when they do that time way back. So, see, may the government, may they try come to their rescue before court will finish them for the community for inside Edo State. So, that one and that one again when you happen, we say bandit, don't kidnap, KB High Court Judge Justice Faruku Hassan Bunza from his own residence from KB State. That one now. Sad story, another one again. So more talk, another one again and again.

Newly sworn Interstate Commissioner Moses Ogodo, a guy, he don't be excited to do the inauguration. The guy be warning down for the governor, Sheriff Obo Rewuri. So as he warning down for run, and so the governor tell him, say, man, say they are meant to serve the detainers together, say, make it known, he down, may the guy stand up. And so they could describe the matter like tears of joy, and may the guy be warning down in public, so to say, the guy, he badu within the do for him. Another matter again, now for inside Buckingham, the toxic protest just go on big time for there, for here King Charles there to say before they swore into power, say, say, get all 22 for third breach of a constitutional vow, say, now there talk say he must protect the lives of the Christians, so since when he enter there, say, they don't see any protection for Christian matters, so now they begin going to the protest for inside the Buckingham there for England, so go, go, go. Finally, all eyes on you for this one. Police officer, they don't catch up for inside camera, say if they make ethnic threat, say if to say the person when they follow the talk, so say if to say in an Igbo, say if you deal with them mercilessly, and so the police, they try, they verbally aggressive with somebody, but camera, they can't catch up one time, busha in honor. So, police, you are meant to secure everybody, correct, no tribalism, you understand? Now, there, now we'll match our final break, finally, for today, remain our first theology, if you call me Mr. T. Bye for now, see you same time, same station, San Bernardino Radio, tomorrow, by the grace of God, and people.

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3: 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Imo Bo, Arisabolo, and also have
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3: But back in no any that was here, so hey, every road direction NIN National Identity Number Ukurere. 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
1: Welcome to Newspaper Headlines from Eastern Binoculars Radio, Uromi. As usual, I will be giving stories from different newspapers. The first one I have here today is the Nation newspapers, the first headline says, Fake confirmed dead as building collapses in Ogun. Attempts to executive produce create children's of blood and bones soundtrack. Arasta makes Hollywood debut in children's of blood and bone teaser. Japa guides six trusted platforms Nigeria can use to secure jobs abroad. Sunday, Nation newspapers, don't marry an ugly person because of old age. Prophet Apata. Tinubu condemns deadly attack in Kaduna. Nigerians clash over boycott course ahead of Silas Lagos call set. Ocean 2026. EU and observers hub COS blames political violence on unresolved local government areas control crisis. Zlatan Ibile and Davita announce wedding plans. Dangote plans to donate one-third of his fortune to charity. Halima Dangote, Sunday Nation newspapers. Ocean 2026, Accord faction endorses Tinubu for 2027 presidential election. Dumps Adeleke. Tinubu's food security agenda. Buju local government slashes fertilizer price to 18,800 naira. The last headline says, Fubara's return to Rainbow Coalition inevitable, Wike declares. Away from the Nation newspapers, I will be taking you to Vanguard newspapers. The first headline says, Kaduna killings, Tinubu orders security forces to hunt down perpetrators. Flood raises 3,029 houses in 3 years in Kebbi and residences resettlement. Fresh Benue attacks leave 16 dead, many wounded. 2027 election must be won as ballot, not in court. Article. Nigerian students top list of foreign graduates who stays back in UK. Thames and Arasta features in Children's of Blood and Bone. From the Vanguard newspapers, why Egypt men have seven stars on their badge despite never winning WAFCON. Hostel collapse, no students died. Oko Poly management. Dangote to donate one-third of fortune to charity. Daughter. Many trapped in shopping mall as earthquake rocks Japan. The last headline says, Appeal Court nullifies order for the registration of ADC and four others. So the next newspaper I have here today, which is Punch newspapers. And the first headline says,

unveils rural electrification projects, restore power to Akwa Ibom community. Ex-Ogun APC aspirants donate campaign vehicles to Yayi. Ogun students block Abeokuta Lagos Expressway over killing of colleagues. Delta APC denies violence at stakeholders meeting. What are the Punch newspapers? Fubara committed no sin. Wiki. Abia condemns killing of indigene in South Africa. Wiki tourist building squad capable of returning to MPFL. Coach. Appeal court judgment clears EDC for 2027 pool says Articles Camp. How I escaped from DSS operatives sent to my house in 2021. Sunday, Igboho, what are the Punch newspapers? Troops rescue kidnapped victim, recover 126 rusted livestock in Katsina. Why I left my 9-to-5 job after BRT controversy, content creator. Pedro Badges pay as Alonso starts Chelsea ring with 6-4 win over West Sydney Wanderers. FCTCP orders trial of 4 officials caught extorting ICPC chairman. Tinubu condemns Kaduna attack, orders hunt of perpetrators. Only job I wanted, says new France coach Zidane. Saturday Punch newspapers. Gombe APC world chairman and legal advisor dump party for PDP. 2027, or your APC governor aspirant candidate appoint campaign DG. The last candidate says plenty assembly received 2025 audited accounts for states and 17 local governments. Eric from Punch newspapers. I'll be taking you to Daily Post newspapers, which is going to be our last newspaper for today. The first headline says, Nasarawa government condoles family of pupil killed in classroom collapse. WAFCON 2026, Malawi won't fear Super Falcons. Chewinga. 2027, Kaduna PDP Guba candidates, Bawa names Gandus as running mates. Court of Appeal dismisses ADC and Accord Party's registration suit. 2027, Vasta vows not to back down on opposition to Muslim tickets. Stop dreaming of victory you never won. Presidency to Peter Obi. Tinubu has crossed the line, ruling Nigeria with impunity. ADC. Now the Daily Post newspapers. Alleged cyberbullying courts revokes bail of Ekiti APC Guba aspirant. Protest in Ogun over killing of final year police students during robbery attack. Tinubu to increase salaries of military personnel. Defense Minister. Showere drops DSS boss Tosin Ajayi as witness in Tinubu defamation trial. Xenophobia. We shed tears receiving our people. Nigerian government tells South African delegation. Ifeanyi Ejiofor remains sacked. Reappointment by expelled election element dead on arrival. IPOB. I suspect your anger. Ayokota alleges reason Aisha Yusuf criticized Peter Obi's interview. LASK announces 2-week traffic diversion as Kara Bridge repairs begin July 28. Peter Obi must be protected at all costs. Oseni Rufai. It's not the Daily Post newspapers. Scores killed at suspected herdsmen attack Benue community. Adamawa residents picked YEDC headquarters demand improved power supply. Lagos government seals 5 hotels over environmental infractions. Osun election
Stay away. Let God's will be done. Private. Primate Ayodele to Tinubu. And the last Helander says, marrying at young age is achievement. Daddy Freeze. So wrapping up today's Inside Lines, thank you for listening. I am Judith Chinenye, saying enjoy the rest of your day.

0: My Betashos Nigeria country people, Obonge listeners, I greet you now. Wella, my name is now Jojo Namani, I'll be a radio country brother. And this is now another round of news across geopolitical zone for Niger on top of Sambano Class Radio 105.1 Uromi, where would they tell you as it be on top of the papers. And if we carry body into the papers, they give you the details one after the other. And for the entertainment side, the first thing for the ritual says Latondo and Nas talks a wedding will take place very soon with a partner, Davida. You betray Nnamdi Kanu, you remain sacked. IPOB, they tell lawyer Ejiofor, and then they accuse him, say, in sabotage the leader case. Presidency don't call Peter Obi a political nomad. Yes, President Tinubu's special advisor Bayo Onanuga in Oslan Peter Obi, and then they call him political nomad where they jump from party to parties. IFAB don't talk say VARO, you can't make mistake for the Embolo's World Cup red card. And that one, for sports matter, Real Madrid don't generate record 1.2 billion euro revenue deposit struggles, despite the struggle within the face for them. This one, they come from Sport Matter C. And away from sports, they could enter politics 2027. Kaduna governor don't name running mate for governorship election. You want to know who he name? Yes, I'll be sharp day for paper. For Uganda, Uganda Nation Media Group, they don't resume operation 1 month after President Museveni's son, what they call Kineru Gaba, can order shutdown. Yes, that's enough for Uganda. And former Vice President Atiku Abubakar in don support Senate Chief Whip will be Tahi Mongono's concern about the poor implementation.
1: Newspaper daily headline Dory. Make una arrange una self for the Tory properly.
2: Welcome to news headlines from Eslam Binoculars Radio Uromi. As usual, I will be giving stories from different newspapers. The first one I have here today is the Nation newspaper's defense headline says, "Fake confirmed dead as building collapses in Ogun. Attempts to executive produce create children's of blood and bones soundtrack. Arasta makes Hollywood debut in children's of blood and bone teaser. Japa guides six trusted platforms Nigerians can use to secure jobs abroad." Sunday, Nation newspapers, "Don't marry an ugly person because of old age," Prophet Apata. Tinubu condemns deadly attack in Kaduna. Nigerians clash over by course ahead of Tyler's Lagos call set. Osun 2026, EU and observers hope COS blames political violence on unresolved local government areas control crisis. Zlatan Ibile and Davita announced wedding plans. Dangote plans to donate 1/3 of his fortune to charity. Halima Dangote, Planet Nation newspapers. Ocean 2026, Accord faction endorses Tinubu for 2027 presidential election, dumps Adeleke. Tinubu's food security agenda. Bujula government slashes fertilizer price to 18,800 naira. The last calendar says, "Governors return to Rainbow Coalition inevitable," Wike declares. Away from the national newspapers, I'll be taking you to Vanguard newspapers. The first calendar says, "Kaduna killings, Tinubu orders security forces to hunt down perpetrators. Flood raises 3,029 houses in 3 years in Kebbi and residences resettlements. Fresh Bentley attacks leave 16 dead, many wounded. 2027 election must be won as ballot, not in court," Atiku. Nigerian students top list of foreign graduates posted back in UK. Thames and Ara Star features in Children's of Blood and Bone. For the Vanguard newspapers, why Egypt women have seven stars on their badge despite never winning WAFCON. Hostel collapse, no students died. Oko Poly management. Dangote to donate one-third of fortune to charity. Daughter. Many trapped in shopping mall as earthquake rocks Japan. The last harvest says, appeal court nullifies order for the registration of ADC and four others. So the next newspaper I have here today, which is Punch Newspapers. As the first headline says, Navy unveils rural electrification projects, restore power to Akwa Ibom community. Ex-Ogun APC aspirants donate campaign vehicles to Yayi. Ogun students block Abeokuta Lagos Expressway over killing of colleagues. Delta APC denies violence at stakeholders meeting. What are the Punch newspapers? Fubara committed no sin. Wiki. Abia condemns killing of indigene in South Africa. Wiki tourist building squad capable of returning to MPFL. Coach. Appeal court judgment clears ADC for 2027 pools, says Articles Camp. How I escaped from DSS operatives sent to my house in 2021. Sunday, Igboho, was one of the Punch newspapers. Troops rescue kidnapped victim, recover 126 rusted livestock in Katsina. Why I left my 9-to-5 job after BRT controversy, content creator. Pedro Badges pay as Alonso starts Chelsea ring with 6-4 win over West Sydney Wanderers. FCTCP orders trial of 4 officials caught extorting ICPC chairman. Tinubu condemns Kaduna attack, orders hunt of perpetrators. Only job I wanted, says new France coach Zidane. Sunday Punch newspapers. Gombe APC world chairman and legal advisor dump party for PDP. 2027, or your APC governor aspirant candidate appoint campaign DG. The last headline says, Plateau Assembly received 2025 audited accounts for states and 17 local governments. Away from Punch newspapers, I'll be taking you to Daily Post newspapers, which is going to be our last newspaper for today. The first headline says, Nasarawa government condoles family of pupil killed in classroom collapse. WAFCON 2026, Malawi won't fear Super Falcons. Chewinga. 2027, Kaduna PDP Guba candidates, Bawa names Gandus as running mates. Court of Appeal dismisses ADC and Accord Party's registration suit. 2027, Vasta vows not to back down on opposition to Muslim tickets. Stop dreaming of victory you never won. Presidency to Peter Obi. Tinubu has crossed the line, ruling Nigeria with impunity. ADC. Slap the Daily Post newspapers. Alleged cyberbullying, court revokes bail of Ekiti APC Guba aspirants. Protest in Ogun over killing of final year police students during robbery attack. Tinubu to increase salaries of military personnel. Defense Minister. Shawere drops DSS boss Tosin Ajayi as witness in Tinubu defamation trial. Xenophobia. We shed tears receiving our people. Nigerian government tells South African delegation. Ifeanyi Ejiofor remains sacked. reappointment by expel election element death on arrival IPOB. I suspect your anger. Ayokota alleges reason Aisha Yusuf criticized Peter Obi's interview. LASK announces 2 weeks traffic diversion as Kara Bridge repairs begin July 28. Peter Obi must be protected at all costs. Oseni Rufai. See on the Daily Post newspapers. Scores killed at suspected herdsmen attack Benue community. Adamawa resident picked YEDC headquarters demand improved power supply. Lagos government seals 5 hotels over environmental infractions. Ocean election, stay away, let God's will be done. Primate Ayodele to Tinubu. And the last headline says, marrying at young age is achievement. Daddy Freeze. So wrapping up today's news headlines, thank you for listening. I am Judith Chinenye, saying enjoy the rest of your day.

My Betashos Nigeria country people, Obonge listeners, I greet you now. Wella, my name is now Jojo Namani, I'm your radio country brother, and this is now another round of news across geopolitical zone from Nigeria on top of Sambano Class Radio 105.1 Uromi, where we they tell you as it be on top of the papers. And if we carry body into the papers, they give you the details one after the other. And for the entertainment side, the first thing for the ritual says Latanda and Nas talks a wedding will take place very soon with a partner, Davida. You betray Nnamdi Kanu, you remain sacked. IPOB, they tell lawyer Ejiofor, and then they accuse him, say, in sabotage the leader case. Presidency don't call Peter Obi a political nomad. Yes, President Tinubu's special advisor Bayo Onanuga in Oslam Peter Obi, and then they call him political nomad where they jump from party to parties. IFAB don't talk say VARO, you can't make mistake for the Embolo's World Cup red card. And that one, for sports matter, Real Madrid don't generate record 1.2 billion euro revenue deposits struggles, despite the struggle within the face for that. This one they come from Sport Matters T. And away from sports, they could enter politics 2027. Kaduna governor don't name running mate for governorship election. You wanna know who he name? Yes, I'll be sharp day for paper. For Uganda Nation Media Group, they don't resume operation 1 month after President Museveni's son, what they call Kineru Gaba, can order shutdown. Yes, that's enough for Uganda. And former Vice President Atiku Abubakar in don't support Senate Chief Whip will be Tahi Mongono's concern about the poor implementation of the national budget and the impact on top security matter. Defense Minister will be Christopher Musa in don't unveil 14 MRAP vehicles for Abuja to boost troop protection, operational mobility and the armed forces capabilities. Andy Bonham don't propose sweeping youth training reform to tackle unemployment and prepare workers for the AI-driven economy. That one, and the Labour leader for UK will be the Prime Minister. Global HIV funding don't suffer biggest decline for inside decades as US come court and their court the threatening progress. This one they come from UNAIDs as in the one. On top of the matter of the rituals, police lay siege to APC chieftain Olawumi's Abuja home days after then release some from custody. And so the updated rituals and look at also said the Nigerian Customs Service on release the final list of successful candidates for the 2024-2025 ASC2 recruitment. Just in case you apply for custom, and then say on our list, don't finally survive for those who make and true. Why internet fraudster they flee Ekiti, Senator Knight of that one. The Ogun State Governor Winnebe Dapo Abiodun in the order comprehensive technical investigation into the collapse of the two-story building on top Bale Road at G1 for inside the local government area. One person and the contact to that one, he don't kick the bucket following that incident. Tinubu order security forces make their hunt down perpetrator of Kaduna attack. And I'll choose you again to Ludo wife they celebrate husband on top say in they celebrate his 66th birthday. Don't ask me to release talks. Kano Tax Force Chairman, the one politicians. Zlatan don't announce wedding with partner Davita. And Tinubu don't condemn Kaduna attack say about 30 people and they buy for their that's one of very sad news there. Grammy winning Nigerian singer will be Thames in the executive produce the curate and the soundtrack for the upcoming fantasy film Children of Blood and Bone. This one will contribute three original songs for inside that movie. First look at RMD and I are stuck for Children of Blood and Bone. The other self, it don't come out for paper.
just in case you want to see Alan Luke if you go check that update. Glasgow 2026, five Nigerians qualify for 400 meters semi-finals, and with a vision where make them clinch the gold. There should be official autograph on how Abacha, Bola Ige died, Sam Amadi, and he took that one. And on top of the matter, we see the Richards again. Make we tell you, say, Apple new let customer pay monthly for these iPhones. See full list. Yes, Apple don't come out another bungle one. I wouldn't say, make you come to pay monthly if you collect iPhone. I know, say, some people, they know they use credit pay, play, and we jump on top on sharp sharp because they want the iPhone. And next info with the richest on top the news today, now say, Unijos alumni, they don't demand justice over the mom buying of one graduate for inside there. And Abiodun don't order probe into Ogun building collapse. For Ekiti, the court there don't revoke bail against APC governor aspirant for inside alleged blackmail cyberbullying case. See, for the Matasha's matter, I remain indoors without being seen during DSS invasion. This one, they come from Sunday Igbo. And Mokuta is a Ukraine Zelensky. Indo arrive for Trump talks for inside White House. And we see them talk, where is Ungo Sobobo for inside the paper. Abia don't complete climate change policy to attract global funding. And Mokuta is a Navy don't unveil rural electrification project. And they can restore power to Akwa Ibom community. My country people, I ever go talk on reach today for news across your political zone for Niger. Don't forget to say, the Torino they finish for one episode. We go deal with you again tomorrow, as Pepe they always deal with noodles. We're gonna tell you one or two things on Tinsis. We still show for you.

Son, and the Holy Spirit. Amen. Greetings of peace to you, beloved brothers and sisters in Christ. Welcome to Matters of Our Faith from Eastern by Inoculus Radio, your number one radio station in Eastern Land. The theme of our first reading is, I will restore you and you shall stand before me. Jeremiah 15 verse 10, verse 16 to verse 21. Woe is me, my mother, that you bore me, a man of strife and contention, to the whole land. I have not learnt, nor have

I borrowed. Yet all of them cursed me. Your words were found and I ate them. And your words became to me a joy and the delight of my heart. For I am called by thy name, O Lord God of hosts. I did not sit in the company of merrymakers, nor did I rejoice. I sat alone because your hand was upon me. But you have filled me with indignation. Why is my pain unceasing, my wound incurable, refusing to be healed? Will you be to me like a deceitful brook, like waters that fail? Therefore, thus says the Lord, if you return, I will restore you, and you shall stand before me. If you water what is precious, and not what is worthless, it shall be as my mouth. They shall attend to you, but you shall not turn to them. And I will make you to this people a fortified wall of bronze. They will fight against you, but they shall not prevail over you. For I am with you to save you and deliver you, says the Lord. I will deliver you out of the hand of the wicked and redeem you from the grasp of the ruthless. The theme of our gospel reading is, your brother will rise again. John 11:19-27. At that time, many of the Jews had come to Martha and Mary to console them concerning their brother. When Martha heard that Jesus was coming, she went and met him while Mary sat in the house. Martha said to Jesus, Lord, if you had been here, my brother would not have died. And even now, I know that whatever you ask of God, God will give you. Jesus said to her, your brother will rise again. Martha said to him, I know that he will rise again in the resurrection at the last day. Jesus said to her, I am the resurrection and the life. He who believes in me, though he die, yet shall he live. And whoever lives and believes in me shall never die. Do you believe this? She said to him, yes, Lord, I believe that you are the Christ, the Son of God. He who is coming into the world. Reflection. Jeremiah was not the first and would not be the last to complain about the ways with God. This is the case from Abraham, Moses, Job, Paul, and even you. Apart from Job, Jeremiah seems to have been the one to complain the most about his fate. Jeremiah was prophesying during the time of the godless king Joachim in the 608 BC and seems to have been delivered into the hands of his enemy. Was it not God that called him and promised to be with him? You can see that in Jeremiah chapter 1 verse 8. It seems that God expects too much from him and then refuses to answer him in difficult situations. In his doubt, he began to complain against God because of his suffering that seems eternal. Jeremiah 15:18. Did God actually call me to his service? The answer to the prophets received from God was at first a demand, then a commitment. Jeremiah would continue to be God's mouthpiece. The people should turn to him and not him to the people. If we have the message of God, we need not conform to the dictates of the world. And so this day we ask you, O Lord, that no matter the difficulty we face in this life, that we will continue to be your mouthpiece, we'll continue to serve you with all sincerity of heart, and love you above all things. In the name of Jesus Christ to pray, amen. Thank you for joining us today. God bless you. Have a wonderful day.

Prayer for Nigeria in distress. All-powerful and merciful Father, you are the God of justice, love, and peace. You rule over all the nations of the earth. Power and might are in your hands, and no one can withstand you. We present our country, Nigeria, before you. We pray and thank you, for you are the source of all we have and are. We are sorry for all the sins we have committed and for the good deeds we have failed to do. In your loving forgiveness, keep us safe from the punishment you deserve. Lord, we are weighed down not only by uncertainties, but also by moral, economic, and political problems. Listen to the cries of your people who confidently turn to you. God of infinite goodness, our strength in adversity, our health in weakness, our comfort in sorrow. Be merciful to us, O people. Spare this nation, Nigeria, from chaos, anarchy, and doom. Bless us with your kingdom of justice, love, and peace. We ask this through Christ our Lord. Most sacred heart of Jesus, Immaculate Heart of Mary.

0: Welcome to News on the Hour, reaching information by Binoculars Radio, Uromi. First, the headlines. Uromi resident warned against unregulated herbal mixtures. Edo moves to end multiple taxation with unified market levy framework. NAFDAC uncovers illegal sachet alcohol production, vow crackdown on defiant manufacturers. My name is Joseph Osayamo Iguari. And now, the news and details. Residents of Uromi have been advised to be cautious about the herbal mixtures they consume, especially those mixed with alcohol, to avoid endangering their health. The warning comes amid an increase in the number of people patronizing vendors who sell such herbal products across the community. Speaking with our correspondent, Mr. Mark Omo described the growing trend as worrisome and potentially dangerous. He urged residents to consume only products whose content and safety they are certain of, warning that taking unregulated herbal mixtures could pose serious health risk. He appealed to residents to prioritize their health by avoiding unverified herbal preparations and seek proper medical attention whenever necessary. Adding that, even though there are some few good ones, there are some that are not supposed to be sold also. Mr. Omo also called on the relevant authorities, particularly the local health department, to establish effective monitoring and regulatory mechanisms for individuals involved in the production and sales of herbal mixtures. According to him, such measures are necessary to ensure that products sold to the public meet basic health and safety standards.
1: Makomo is the name.
2: Yes, I think this situation whereby you will just see a hawker or a seller with different constituents contained in varying bottles. Some black, green, white, yellow. They may call it agbo or traditional, whatever. And you will just call the person. You may not even know the person before. The person may not even know you. You will just complain. The complaint should have given to a doctor, a nurse, or a medical practitioner. You just tell the treated woman or